0: bold.
1: Oh my gosh, are you ready? This is so 90s what I'm about to play for you. Hands up if you had the CD ROM of the Magic School Bus. News is out that they are going to be turning that into a live-action movie, and they have Elizabeth Banks playing Miss Frizzle. No idea when this is coming out, but I am so, so excited. Actually, is there a way to get that CD-ROM and play it again? I need to find a way to make that happen. Okay, let's get you in the running for Harry Styles. I'm getting distracted. New York City. You

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Tomorrow here on Nova, Fitzy, Whipper and Kate are calling one lucky Nova listener and sending them to New York City with three of their besties, flights, accommodation, spending money, to see Harry Styles and the Together tour. And it's not too late to get in the running. 132410, give me a call. Let me get your name in the running. And let's play some brand new music, Cherry Bomb. She's a new artist to the playlist. She's remade Alanis Morissette's You Ought to Know. That's coming up. But first, brand new from Ariana Grande, Hate That I Made You Love Me, fresh hit to Nova.

0: Cherry Bomb, You Ought to Know. The start of it sounds like Vogue. So this is Vogue. And this is the start of You Ought to Know. See? Do you see it? Oh, whatever. Let's get you in the running for Harry Styles.
1: Get ready for the trip of a lifetime.
2: 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Hi, this is Harry Styles. See me live.
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2: 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Would you believe it? 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
3: Harry Styles, Aria, number one record. Kiss All the Time, Disco Occasionally is out now.
0: Hello, Michaela.
4: Hi, Mel.
0: We have a winner tomorrow. Please tell me that you've had an entry in.
4: My roommate and her work friends have had, I think,
0: Oh, wow. Oh, so is the plan that you're all taking each other?
4: Yes. You spoke to Laura the other day.
0: Oh, my gosh. I love this. I love this syndicate. This is so good.
4: Yes. Oh,
0: and,
4: my gosh.
0: And now you've done your part because I've got you in the running, okay?
4: Oh, thank you so much, Mel.
0: You're contributing to the dream team.
4: Amazing.
0: Hey, Shay.
5: Hi, how's it going?
0: Good. And what about you? Like, have you planned who's coming with? Have you got a group going?
5: Honestly, because my mum also, like, rang 10 years ago, or probably 15 years ago now, when, like, Nova was holding all the competitions, she would take me outside of school and try and win tickets for me. So, honestly, I feel like I would take my parents and probably my husband because, let's be real, he's had to, like, I thought I was going to marry Harry Styles one day, so, you know,
0: next,
5: I can feed him with that too.
0: You got Harry Styles from Temu instead. Nah, we joke. We love him. Hello, Ali.
6: Hello, how are you?
0: Good. So who's coming with if you win this trip tomorrow?

0: My daughter Sophie, who's 15, she says it's her dream to go to New York City and see Harry.
1: Oh my gosh, that's bless. Let's try and make this dream happen for her. I've got you in the running, okay?
0: Awesome. Thank you so much.
1: American Girls is going to play after 11, and that is your next chance to call 13 24 10 to get in the running. And it is, oh, like,

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0: 100. It's the home of Jase, Lauren and Clint. They're always on the hunt to find the best of Melbourne. And today, oh, it's a good one. It's a delicious one. I can smell it. They're on the hunt for Melbourne's best pizza.
1: Like number two.
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3: That means it's number
2: two.
3: Two
2: votes to number one.
1: Noi.
2: It was Noi.
3: Noi.
1: It's spelled N-O-I if you want to go.
2: Noi Pizzeria.
1: In Preston and Coburg.
0: Oh, my goodness. 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Noi. It means we.
1: Okay. Okay.
0: Anyway, I'm so excited to go eat some of that pizza, which I am going to do. 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
21: 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There's been a collision on the Hume Freeway outbound on the O'Hearns Road exit ramp. Otherwise, the Monash Freeway is heavy going. Citybound from Warrigal Road to High Street due to ongoing roadworks. And the Melton Highway is chockers westbound from Gourlay Road through Hillside. Otherwise, a pole is on the bitumen in Laverton. Leakes Road citybound at Fitzgerald Road, and that's due to an earlier smash. 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Right now it's 11 on Melbourne's Nova 100.
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0: Accommodation and spending money to go to New York City to see Harry Styles. That is wild. That is what we're giving away tomorrow. And I'm getting you in the running with American Girls. That is playing in 10 minutes. Get 13, 24, 10 ready.

0: American Girls on Nova, and on 13 24 10. Ross, do you want to be an American Girl?
1: Yes, I do.
0: We're sending you to New York City to see him. Flights, accommodation, spending money. You and three of your besties. We give this away tomorrow. Paris, what is your favourite Harry Styles song?
2: My favourite Harry song, Fine Line. It's an oldie, but a goldie.
0: Oh, this, and see, this is how we can tell our Harry Styles fans from our imposter Harry Styles fans.
2: I know, the fakers. Like when people are like, I've loved him for so many years. It's like, babe, I literally grew up with him. What the hell?
0: I love how fierce you just got, man. I've got you in the running. Good luck.
2: Thank you.
0: Welcome. Bye. What about you, Erin? What's your favourite Harry Styles song?
3: Oh, it has to be Music for a Sushi Restaurant. Oh,
0: that is a good song.
3: It's a great song. It's on my running playlist.
0: Oh, I love this. You know that Harry's a runner?
3: Yes.
0: Do you feel like that could be like your common ground when you meet him?
3: There's a bit of an age difference, so we need to have some things in common.
0: Yeah, exactly. But, oh my gosh, Harry, I run too. Let's go together sometime.
3: It's through New York Park.
0: Because apparently he ran to his London show.
3: Oh, really?
0: Yeah. Like, babe, save your energy for the show. Don't waste it all on the run there.
3: Need some dancing energy for sure.
0: Well, hopefully you'll be dancing with him at Madison Square Garden. This is insane. I'm going to reopen the phones after midday. Let's enjoy 9 minutes of Nova Boy Jams next with Eve and Gwen Stefani. Let Me Blow Your Mind. What a throwback, right? Fresh hits and throwbacks.
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1: 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Crank that.
2: Soulja Boy,
1: I want to turn this into 9 minutes of Soulja Boy. I won't. I've got to play us some brand new music. Olivia Rodrigo, stupid song. She caught up with Ricky Lee and Tim. I'm going to play you my favourite part of that chat right after this. Sonny Federa did.

0: It's brand new to Nova. Stupid song from Olivia Rodrigo. She was with Ricky Lee and Tim yesterday and they spoke about this song.
1: Maybe I should start saying it the Australian way.
2: Give it a go.
1: Every time I sing live, I'll pronounce it with you guys. Stupid song.
0: She nailed that.
2: That was good.
0: That's better than most Aussies would say it. Olivia Rodrigo, the chat with Ricky Lee and Tim. Incredible. So jealous. Catch up. 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

0: iconic Nova throwback. Off an iconic film. Actually, that's what you should do on the school holidays. Watch White Chicks. Yeah, Jace, Lauren and Clint know you are probably struggling with ideas and ways to keep your kids entertained. So tomorrow they're sorting you out with activities and cash, everything you need. 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And then I've got to get you in the running to win that trip to New York City, right? To see Harry Styles. Together, together at Madison Square Garden. Don't go anywhere, Melbourne.
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17: 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A serious crash on the Calder Freeway has a closed outbound between Kings Road and Calder Park Drive. Use Kings Road and the Melton Highway. A crash on the Monash Freeway outbound ramp onto the South Gippsland Freeway. It's in the left-hand lane with speed back to 40. Delays are back to Heatherton Road. And the Monash also slow inbound from Forster Road to High Street. 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Cloudy today, 14. The top right now in the city, it's 12 degrees on Melbourne's Nova 100.
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0: With your midday headlines, good afternoon, Ash Gardner with you. The last remaining so-called ISIS bride has been granted permission to return to Australia from a Syrian camp after previously being banned. Home Affairs Minister Tony Burke has confirmed the woman had been subject to a temporary exclusion order, but the government received legal advice to remove the conditions. A shark has been spotted at Sydney's Bondi Beach for the third day in a row. Beachgoers were urged to get out of the water after the suspected great white was seen just metres from shore. The beach remains closed. The Teals have one nation in their sights. Two independents have joined forces to launch a new political party, Community Strong Australia. Federal MP Zali Steggall and Allegra Spender behind the move. More than 1,000 schools across the UK have been forced to close as record heat grips Britain and Europe. The temperature climbed to 36.1 in Hampshire, breaking the 50-year record for the hottest June day in the UK. And Taylor Swift has surprised country fans. She took to the stage alongside Lainey Wilson to perform her hit Love Story at Travis Kelce's Tight Ends and Friends concert. Updating sport, another injury blow for the Socceroos ahead of their clash with Paraguay. Winger Jacob Italiano has been ruled out with an adductor injury. It comes after Matthew Lecky picked up a hamstring injury in Australia's loss to the USA. Brody Mychek says he feared he would not be able to walk again after fracturing his neck in a tackle in Melbourne's King's Birthday clash. And South Sydney will be looking to continue their dominant run over the Eels when they meet tonight to kick off around 17 of the NRL. And you're up to date on Nova.
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0: Nova! Hello, beautiful. In 22 minutes, I'm playing Harry Styles' Golden. And that is your chance to call 13 24 10 if you need to win this trip tomorrow to see him in New York City with his Together Together tour. Good luck. While we wait, let's get on some Somba because he's dropping a brand new song tomorrow called My Body Isn't Ready. Gosh, I love this.

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Oh, we love you, Teddy Swims. But do you know who we're really loving at the moment here on Nova? Harry Styles. He's in the UK performing his Together Together tour. Only a few days ago, he went and performed with an orchestra, Bridge Over Troubled Water from Simon and Garfunkel.

0: like pure and wholesome. Oh, I need this version in my life. Can you imagine just seeing him, hearing him perform live in New York City? Flights, accommodation, spending money. Yeah, that's what we're doing for you, my friend. Golden from Harry is playing in minutes. Call 13 24 10 the second it starts playing. I'll get you in the running to win this trip because we give it away tomorrow.
1: 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I mean, no one's actually said it, but I know they're thinking.
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1: Like New York, Madison Square Garden. Harry, hot Harry.
0: He is so hot. He is my everything.
2: 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And we all love Harry. He is amazing.
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6: 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Thirsty people have very cool notes.

0: It's absolutely on the set list for Harry Styles' Together Together tour, where Nova is sending you to see him live in New York City at Madison Square Garden. Marika, do you want to win this?
1: Oh my God, I would love to get to Harry.
0: I've got you in the running, my friend. Katie, is this your first entry into the comp?
1: It is.
0: Oh my, welcome. Welcome to the radio. Welcome to the competition. Have you been to New York City?
1: I have not.
0: Oh my gosh, I love this. We have a winner tomorrow, okay? Which means, Katie, this could be you getting the call tomorrow.
2: Amazing, thanks so much.
0: Susan, please tell me you have a passport.
3: No, but we can organise it.
0: Oh my, you'll need to do that express, Susan. I'm getting anxious for you. 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

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I've been doing some online shopping. Yeah, I'm not going to lie. 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

0: Nova Fresh Hit, I Knew It I Knew You from Taylor Swift off the Toy Story 5 soundtrack. And how's this? She joined her fiancé, Travis Kelce, at the Tight Ends and Friends concert last night. It's basically just like a team bonding thing. Anyway, she got up on stage and sung Love Story. Could you just imagine getting a free Taylor Swift show? They love it. All right, I'm out of here. Chrissy Swan is on at 2. Joel Creasy's next. And don't forget, tomorrow we give away this trip to New York City to see Harry Styles. So make sure you keep it on Nova to get your last entry.
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19: 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Apply to Deakin, the number one Victorian university for graduate employment. Applications have been extended, now closing this Sunday. Search Deakin University. A serious crash as the Calder Freeway closed outbound between Kings Road and Calder Park Drive. Jump off at Kings Road and use the Melton Highway. There's works on the Monash Freeway outbound at Huntingdale Road. They're in the left-hand lane. Reports of a crash on the Ring Road Greensbound before Sydney Road. Also on the Teller Freeway outbound after Mickleham Road. 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Cloudy today, 14, that's up. Right now in the city, it's 12 degrees on Melbourne's Nova 100.
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22: 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I don't know, you go home. 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
27: 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Welcome here with you, thanks to Cash Converters. Coming up today, we're going to catch up with the wonderful Celia Pappola, who I got to spend a good part of last year with filming Taskmaster, and now I'm re-watching it all back in its entirety. And my gosh, she is just hilarious and sublime and an icon, and I adore her. And speaking of icons, I'll also be joined by Jimmy the Queen, fresh back from gigging with Nicole Scherzinger from the Pussycat Dolls in LA. That'll be next, but in the meantime, you're listening to The Joel Creasy Show on Nova. Let's get some tunes on and so much in store.

0: It's the Joel Creasy Show on Nova, and we are joined in studio by drag queen and pop star Jimmy the Queen, looking fabulous. Welcome, Jimmy the Queen.
1: Yay.
0: I am so thrilled to have you here.
1: I'm thrilled to be here. Thanks for having me in this broad daylight. And I've got a face for radio, you know.
0: Gosh, you look spectacular. And you just got back from LA.
1: Yes. What a trip, my lord. I had a new release come out. And so we threw a little party, which is super fun. And then obviously it was WeHo Pride. So.
0: Well, of course, it's Pride Month. Because we forget down here that, because we think of it around Sydney Mardi Gras time. But
1: exactly.
0: In the Northern Hemisphere, so, it's rainbow time.
1: Just as soon as it ends here, it starts again. But WeHo Pride was so fun. The Pussycat Dolls were headlining, which was iconic.
0: Get out.
1: Yep. Jess Glynn.
0: Oh, great.
1: Jade from Little Mix.
0: Little Mix.
1: Yeah.
0: We were listening to Full Speed. It's so great.
1: Oh, thank you.
0: What's it like performing on stage?
1: Oh, it's my most fun, for sure. I think, like, just those, like, iconic lyrics, like, Side Fringe in the iPod, listening to Gaga, and then I, like...
0: That was my next question, listening to Gaga!
1: Yes! Well, I wrote the song the day after I saw Gaga's show. It really inspired me. I was like, oh, my God, like... I remember listening on my iPod in the back of the schoolyard with a giant Side Fringe, listening to Gaga, and now I'm touring around the world singing a song. It's
0: That's
1: so cool.
0: So cool.
1: Yeah, it's awesome.
0: Who are your inspirations aside from Gaga?
1: Oh, sheesh. I know Ariana Grande, obviously. I mean, like, all the big Beyonce, like, Britney Spears. I think through high school, there was, like, 2 years, and we were from Perth, honey.
0: Oh,
1: so,
0: yeah.
1: And these divas were coming to us.
0: Yeah, the birds were dome.
1: The birds were dome for, like, but there was, like, 2 years there. It was, like, bang, bang, bang, bang, bang.
0: Yeah.
1: And I was, like, you see this giant stage, and it should technically scare you, but for me, I'm, like, that's what I want.
0: Same.
1: You know what I mean?
0: Yeah. And I always found, like, all the boys in my year group would be, like, oh, I think Christina's really hot, or Britney's really hot, but I want to be with Christina. And I realised I wasn't, I want to be with Christina. I want to be
1: Christina Aguilera. Honey, always. Yes. And I think, actually, my brother during Gaga was like, oh, my God, can you imagine doing that? And I was like, well, yes.
0: Yes. Yeah, that's the plan.
1: That's actually what I really want to do, doll. Yeah, so if I, just all the divas, always. And I think, you know, that's why I love being a diva myself.
0: You're such a diva.
1: I know.
0: In the good sense.
1: Yeah. Diva with a smile.
0: Yeah. Stick around, Jimmy. You've got that beautiful mug on, so I don't want to waste it. Spend some more time with me here in the studio. You're listening to The Joel Creasy Show on Nova.

0: wonderful taste because you're currently listening to The Joel Creasy Show for your Thursday lunchtime. And make sure you stream Jimmy the Queen's new song, Full Speed, out now. We're chatting to Jimmy, who is in studio. I also love how in the spotlight drag is now, because it's such an art and it's so cool seeing how much drag is around.
1: Oh, I love it. And I think now everyone kind of knows what it is.
0: Yeah.
1: You know, like, especially backstage at, like, Ruby the Moo, you walk past and people go, yes! I'm like, uh-huh.
0: Sissy that walk.
1: Yeah, I'm like, I shall. Thank you, darling. Thank you. I love. And, yeah, I think because of that, and it's on TV and people know famous queens and stuff, they all have a reference to it, so they're not like, what is going on over there? They're kind of like, oh, that's a drag queen.
0: Yeah.
1: Like, yeah. And so many times at festivals, I'm the first drag queen people meet.
0: Of course.
1: And they're like, oh my God, I've always wanted to be a drag queen. I'm like, well, honey, you're lucky. You're starting at the top.
0: You don't need to need another one.
1: No, after this, you can die happy.
0: Because I remember when all it was Courtney Act on Australian Idol.
1: Totally. And everyone was like, oh my Lord.
0: Yeah.
1: And like, I love her so much. And she's such an amazing role model for, like, us, for queens.
0: She's
1: so well-spoken and, like, beautiful and talented. Or everything, can't get enough of her. It's having her represent us as well. It's like, inspires you to be like, you know what? I should be quite polished in my life.
0: Yeah, Aussie drag's so good.
1: Yeah.
0: I love it.
1: We think about it from above the head, below the toe.
0: And with a sense of humour.
1: Yes, you got to make it fun.
0: Mm.
1: It's not that serious.
0: But nothing in life is that serious when you think about it.
1: Just smile and have a good time. And
0: yeah, and have a laugh.
1: Have a laugh, honey.
0: I know, you're so great. And so London, and then what else? What else is on the cards 2026?
1: Well, World Pride is Amsterdam. Yes, what? World Pride Amsterdam. August 1st, 2nd. Yeah,
0: I'm going to show with my mum then.
1: Oh,
0: Perth.
1: Yeah, I'm playing with Paris Hilton on the Friday night.
0: Shut up.
1: At the World Pride Festival, yep. It's like that night, it's like Paris Hilton, Purple Disco Machine, Bebe Rexha and me.
0: Oh, I love Bebe Rexha.
1: Yeah, love icons. And then I'm doing Berlin Pride as well, and then Milkshake Festival. Oh my God, I'm finishing at 3 in the morning, and then my flight is at 6 a.m. back to Amsterdam, and then I have to get into drag as soon as I land.
0: And I remember I almost came to Milkshake Festival 4 years ago when you guys were going. I was close to coming. Wow.
1: So there's going to be, because you can't stay any makeup because of customs.
0: Oh, because I've seen Queens do it, but that's domestically.
1: Domestic is fine.
0: Oh, that's annoying.
1: So you have to wait till you clear and then you just like, back to the beat, baby.
0: Have you ever done domestic in the beat?
1: I had to do it on the plane. I looked cuckoo. One eyebrow is up here, the other one's around here. And 90-minute flight too, so it's like...
0: But regardless, there would always be some, you know, queen on board, flight attendant who...
1: Oh, that's going, more. Oh,
0: yeah.
1: Another shardy. I'm like, I haven't got time, but yes, quick, please.
0: Is that Pam Ann? You're the best. I'm so thrilled for you. And, Strange Jimmy the Queen's new song, Full Speed. It's out now. And just consume all things Jimmy, because it'll give you a little ray of sunshine in your day.
1: Oh, thanks, darling. Thanks for having me.
0: I know. And let's not leave it so long in between catch-ups.
1: Absolutely.
0: All right, stick around. We're catching up with the ever so funny and ever so glamorous Celia Pakwola up next. You're listening to The Joel Creasy Show.
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0: You're here on the Joel Creasy Show, and it's a very exciting day. It's been 15 months in the making. Taskmaster Season 5 airs tonight, starring myself, but the award-winning Celia Pappola.
1: Oh, my gosh. I was going to say it's been 15 years. I'm like, it probably has. It feels like it's been 15 years since we filmed Taskmaster.
0: Oh, right?
1: You had a different head.
0: I had a different head. It's peroxide and receding, and I've had a lobotomy.
1: I think you look amazing. I'm so excited to see it.
0: Oh, do you know, I was watching it. I don't think you realise how glamorous you are. That's what Jack, my partner, and I kept saying. You're very glamorous and stylish and cool. And you're going to be like, no, I'm not.
1: I'm absolutely not. You stop that. Someone said to me the other day, they're like, you don't have a middle ground. It's either like extreme. There's no smart casual with me. It's either like full dressed or extreme casual, which, case in point, if anyone's on the live stream on the camera today, I'm wearing matching tracksuit made out of terry toweling. And this was my ideal Taskmaster outfit, but didn't get ready in time.
0: Oh.
1: So in the end, I ended up like a weird sort of PE teacher look. But your look, have you explained to the people your Taskmaster outfit?
0: I only just remembered. I'm dressed as a really Teemu version of Dr. Ellie Sattler, which is Laura Dern's character in Jurassic Park.
1: It's so good with their tool belt and everything, with the banana in there for some reason.
0: Yeah, there was always a banana that I kept offering to Tom Cashman and he never took it.
1: He never took it. What's wrong with him? Because you realised it was probably spiked, was it? Did you spike Tom Cashman's banana?
0: Well, I can't. There's so much we can't give away, but how do you explain it? Well, you compete for nothing, and I think that's what makes it so competitive.
1: Basically, it's finding out with the nation how stupid you are. Like, it's the closest I'll ever get to doing something like Thank God You're Here, which is basically five comedians are each given a bunch of tasks which are ridiculous, and you do them on your own.
0: Yes.
1: So you don't know how dumb you are or what anyone else did. And then 6 months later, you sit down together and it's revealed what the answer was. And out of these five comedians, if you are the dumbest, the weirdest, when I celebrate, I roll down a hill through some duck poo. Okay, that's what I do.
0: It's so real. Like, I didn't realise the crew, because I'm used to working with like smaller crews at SBS and ABC, like Eurovision, where you know like the three camera crew and the sound over, that's it. And I was there with the crew wanting to rap faster, so they get an early call.
1: Did you? Then why did you take so long? It really seemed like you didn't want them to go home. You're like, that's not true. You're so entertained. You are the highlight. You're the best one for me.
0: Stop it.
1: Because your redemption story. Like, this is the thing. Because it's 10 episodes, everyone has a moment. Everyone has a highlight and a low point. And you, I feel like the Taskmaster was the hardest on you out of everyone. And I really soul bonded with you because I was sitting next to you
0: the whole time.
1: We were total panel besties.
0: I'm just going to tell you quickly. My highlights, without giving anything away, were your movie. I'm just going to give dot points. Movie, Shuey, Jessica, skateboard.
1: Oh, the skateboard.
0: Well, stick around, actually, on the show, because I've got more to talk to you about.
1: Yeah, try and get rid of me. Jeez.
0: Please, make yourself at home. You're on the Joel Creasy Show. Back in a moment.
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0: here on the Joel Creasy Show, and I am thrilled to be joined by Celia Bukwala, who is on Taskmaster with me tonight.
1: Two-fifths of the panel of Taskmaster. Is that right? I'm not good at maths.
0: We're panel besties. But as a panel, we really did unite.
1: I feel like we did too. There wasn't the Taskmaster tried to bring us apart.
0: But early on.
1: Hey,
0: I'm so proud of you. Melbourne Comedy Festival wrapped up a little while ago. You won the biggest award at the festival, Best Show, which is epic. That's huge. And I saw you that night, and I had a few white wines, and it was like, I'm so proud of this.
1: Oh my gosh, I don't remember that at all. It's been a good 2026 for me so far.
0: It's no so well deserved. Yeah.
1: And you, the Joel Creasy Show.
0: Oh, thank you very much. Yeah, it's so weird saying my whole name every day, because as stand-ups, people think that we're very braggadocious, but we loathe ourselves.
1: Yeah.
0: And that's where the best content comes from. Where are you touring? I'm sure you're taking it everywhere now.
1: Yes. Well, I'm going back to Edinburgh.
0: I was going to ask that.
1: Never go back, but with this, you know, it'll never happen again. I got offered a really great 1 week, 6:15 in 150-seater. Half Irish, so we're going to treat it as an island holiday. So
0: right.
1: An island. But before then, I'm going to Brisbane, Sydney, Newcastle, and I've added a date in Sydney in November in the Opera House, big room, but also bigger than that. Joel Creasy, I'm glad I'm here to announce this.
0: Yeah.
1: I'm going to Perth.
0: Yeah, you are,
1: baby. I said I'd never go back because my ex lives there and he still does, I'm doing it. I'm sick of the messages going, Perth, Perth,
0: They're
1: I'm
0: great crowds.
1: July, two shows only, so you better turn up, Perth, because
0: I'll send all the Creasies.
1: All the personalities, please come.
0: Yes, please. Yeah, fat cat, you better be there. Get a ticket to see Celia. She's so brilliant. Can you just quickly tell me, you told me a very sweet story, because I first saw you when you were on Rove Live, and I remember the bit talking about holding a toothbrush and the grip on toothbrushes being too excessive.
1: Yes. Oh, that's right. It was about, I punched myself in the face. Oh, gosh. it was about, why is there so much grip on toothpaste? Who's brushing their face? Brushing their teeth and then punching themselves in the face and going, not again.
0: Yeah.
1: But what's wild about that is that's been such a lovely full circle moment being on Taskmaster with Rove, is that was my first television spot.
0: Yeah.
1: And I got it because I did a gig with Rove. I was so new and he was a headliner and I was on first.
0: Yeah.
1: And like a week after that spot, I got booked on that show. And it was live TV back then.
0: Yeah.
1: Absolutely terrifying. On with Rob Schneider. It was bizarre. So it exists online. I can't watch it now because it's too shocking to just be who is that child?
0: Yes,
1: punching themselves in the faces on the television. But that was an exciting time. But so it was great to be back with Rove, who hasn't changed.
0: He's the nicest guy.
1: He's so nice and he's still so showbiz and so sparkly. There's something about him. He's got a real showbiz twinkle.
0: Yeah. And he's like our era's Bert Newton.
1: Yeah.
0: Yeah. And I think we get to work with him.
1: Yeah. So it was really great.
0: Well, get a ticket to see Celia Bukwala, and it's comedy.com.au or just .com.
1: Just Google me. Celia's a weird name. If you go Celia in comedy, it's me.
0: Put it in, Google, whack it in, tickets, get a ticket, and also check out Taskmaster Night. I'll be back Monday, July 13. Stick around for the Creasy Swan Show up next, though.
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0: Centre Road, Bentley East will be closed between East Boundary Road and the Moorabbin Hospital entrance from 8pm Friday 26 June to 5am Monday 29 June. Search Transport Victoria. A crash on the Ring Road, Greensboro bound before Sydney Road. It's in the left-hand lane with speed back to 40. Delays stretching back past Pascavel Road. Also some minor delays on the Monash Freeway due to works outbound at Huntingdale Road in the left-hand lane. A crash in Faulkner on Sydney Road northbound before Box Forest Road. And the Calder Freeway now reopened outbound between Kings Road and Calder Park Drive. Absolutely everything is on sale at Freedom. 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Sale ends Tuesday, only at Freedom. Cloudy 14, that's off right now, 13 degrees on Melbourne's Nova 100.
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23: Good afternoon, Heidi Tiltons with your 2pm headlines. Australia's economy has added 40,000 jobs over the past month, but most of them are part-time. The latest ABS data shows the unemployment rates dropped slightly to 4.4% in May. The federal government's made a further change to its tax reforms, dumping the so-called widow tax. It follows concerns couples could lose capital gains and negative gearing concessions on jointly owned properties if one died or in the event of divorce. The opposition says the return of the final so-called ISIS bride from Syria doesn't sit right. The woman had been on a temporary exclusion order, but the federal government has now issued her a permit to return home. A Brisbane teen accused of planning to attack former opposition leader Peter Dutton's been found not guilty, and the next round of auditions for James Bond will reportedly take place in August. Australia's own Jacob Elordi and Brit Callum Turner are among the names already being thrown around to fill 007's iconic shoes. And you're up to date on Nova.
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26: 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I mean, you're listening to the Chrissy Swan Show on Nova, and why wouldn't you? Because all week we have a very special guest star, and her name is Jane Hall.
27: Oh, look, it's lucky that by Thursday I've worked out how to adjust the volume on these. I couldn't hear a word you said then.
26: Well, I'm going to...
27: Not one word.
26: I don't want to miss a word from you, so I'm going maximum. Hey, how are you enjoying it so far?
27: I'm absolutely loving it. I think that all things considered, it's been an absolute treat.
26: I think so too.
27: Yeah.
26: And I'm thrilled because Thursday is Sweeping Statements Day. It's the day that everybody has carte blanche. That's French if you don't hardly mind.
27: I do like that.
26: To just say whatever's on their mind, the unpopular opinions, whatever, and that is your absolute forte.
27: Absolutely. I have got a vintage one from Handsome Pete, my dad.
26: Oh.
27: Which is that...
26: No, save it.
27: Oh.
26: Save it.
27: We're not in the actual bit yet.
26: No, we're going to be doing that very soon.
27: Hang on. That was a tease.
26: Before that's...
27: Was it?
26: It's all coming back to you. What we are doing next, though, is winter warmers. I have been loving getting to know Maggie Beer's suite of products, as you can well imagine.
27: Oh, delightful.
26: And I've come up with a great way...
27: To use verjuice?
26: When do you not use verjuice in great ways?
27: That's a sweeping statement in itself.
26: My car is currently running on verjuice. No. I am doing pulled pork sliders with a little bit of additional Maggie beer, and I'm going to test it on you next. You're listening to the Chrissy Swan Show on Nova. Hey, girls.

0: show on Nova. It's getting cold, isn't it, Janula?
1: Oh,
0: it's cold.
1: Miserably so.
0: And of course, to the dulcet tones of Jane Hall.
2: Hi, everyone.
0: I think it's time to actually celebrate winter with this lady.
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0: I mean, for the longest time, it's been Maggie and I on the couch with a spoon into the old burnt fig ice cream.
2: Is that your favourite?
0: That's my favourite.
2: Have you tried the chocolate with salted caramel?
0: No.
2: I have had a teaspoon of it and it was essentially the best ice cream I've ever had.
0: How does it compare to fig? I mean, I just can't. I can't. If I'm faced with, I'm not booking a lost horse. I'm going to get both.
2: Okay,
0: next
2: good,
0: time.
2: Good.
0: But, of course, there's a whole other suite of products from the very sweet Maggie Beer, including sauces and stocks and stuff. And I've been trying to work it into my, like, general winter menu.
2: Everyday routine.
0: Exactly.
2: Yeah.
0: Now, winter is a big time at my place for, like, slow cooking and, like, you know, fall off the bone bits and pieces.
2: Do you put your slow cooker outside?
0: Well, I don't have a slow cooker.
2: Oh,
0: I know. Okay. I have an oven. I have an onion.
2: You have an onion?
0: I have an onion. No, I have an oven and I use that. I'm really old school.
2: Yeah,
0: Maggie Beer would approve.
2: In your Le Creuset.
0: In my Le Creuset, correct. So, in the Le Creuset, I have been doing recently, of course, as I do every winter, the pulled pork business.
2: Yum.
0: And I let it cook all day. But the key to a good pulled pork is, I mean, you can't muck it up. If you put any old boot in the oven for 12 hours, it's going to be delicious. It's about the sauce that you put on it. Okay. I did not realise that Maggie Beer has a Cabernet barbecue sauce.
2: Delightful. Did you say Cabernet? Does that have wine in it?
0: It does.
2: Hang on. Why has no one told me about that before?
0: It does, and we'll be breathalysing you on the way out. Now, I have brought from home the brioche, the slow-cooked pork. I've made a little coleslaw with some extra, like, coriander. You're a coriander yes girl,
2: yes,
0: aren't you?
2: Yes, delightful.
0: And then you just spoon this on, and you don't need to go to any more trouble. I believe in it so much that I'm going to look at that. I mean,
2: it looks great. Look at the little baby. Look at it. It's a little baby Jesus.
0: It's a little baby Jesus coming to you.
2: Oh, delightful. Thank you.
0: I would like you to try that. And in the meantime, hello, Lauren.
4: Hi, Chrissy and Jane. How are you?
2: Hello, Lauren. How nice of you to recognise that I'm here as well.
0: Lauren, you're about to hear Jane Hall sink a laughing gear into rub a laughing gear around one of my little pork sliders that I've made with Maggie's a Cabernet barbecue sauce.
2: Oh.
0: I feel like it is just the, like, the pièce
2: so
0: de
2: nice.
0: Resistance. That's French if you don't hardly
2: know. I know, and I've got that. Well, this is delightful.
0: I know, but isn't it made so by the sauce?
2: The sauce is fabulous. Can I have a swig of it?
0: Lauren, we believe in it. We believe in it so much that we are going to send you a magnificent Maggie Beer prize pack. What do you think about that?
4: Oh, that sounds absolutely fabulous. And
0: doesn't
4: you convinced
0: it?
4: Me with that sauce, so that's going to be the first thing I'll purchase.
0: You should.
2: Our work here is done.
0: 100%, $250 worth. Thanks to our friends at Maggie Beer's.
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1: Don't laugh at me.
0: It's called Don't Laugh, and I have been going through all our shared memories, and it's a test. I tell you something, and you are not allowed to laugh. Absolutely not. So far, you have failed every single time, and I love it.
2: Okay, great.
0: Okay, sorry. You got two today. You got two challenges.
2: Two?
0: Yep. First up, laminate has been happening again. Who's that?
2: Is that her?
0: It's Addie Smithers. So Addie Smithers has appeared every day in Don't Laugh.
2: And she is not disappointing thus far, is she?
0: Well, it feels right because she also appeared every day on our whiteboard.
2: Yes.
0: At our old show.
2: And we never interviewed her.
0: She never made it.
2: Do you think she was on call the whole time? Do you think she was waiting by the phone for us to ring?
0: I do believe she was waiting by the lifts for 3 years. Right, okay, next. You know that I'm in my gardening era, same as you.
2: Yes.
0: Now close your eyes because I want to tell you a little story and then show you what this has come to. Mm. Sometimes, though, you know, I've got so many kids, so many other things, I get distracted. Mm. And then the hydrangeas don't get put into the ground and the light fades and it's suddenly, you know, dusk and I can't see anything.
2: No.
0: I have got the best hack. Imagine me in my front yard in my Merry People gumboot clog, and this is what I look like. Open up.
2: Head torch. That's fantastic. I applaud you for that. You look like an imbecile, but I applaud you. That's fantastic.
0: Do I look like an imbecile now? I've just taken it off.
2: Yes, you do.
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1: 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Now we've added Jane Hall.
2: Hello, everyone.
1: Until tomorrow. I am currently on the 17th series, can you believe, of Who Do You Think You Are?
2: Yes.
1: The SBS Ancestry show.
2: Love it.
1: And, God, it was such an interesting experience. My episode is quite moving. You can stream them all now, I believe.
2: Mm.
1: But definitely mine, definitely Guy Sebastian's, definitely Bruce McAvaney's, definitely Curtis Stone, who comes from a long line of dirty dogs.
2: Does he just? You never would have guessed that.
1: I caught up with my dad, who kind of, you know, his storyline features in my episode because his mother died very, very tragically.
2: Yes.
1: And he said, oh, I loved Curtis's episode, darling. You could see in all the photographs where the big jaw comes from.
2: Major.
1: So sweet. Everyone's got their feedback. Like you, Jane Hall, for example, when you watched my episode, you said, I loved it so very much. You have Sal's hands. That's my dad's mum.
2: Yes.
1: But more importantly, also, Chrisula, did you burn your forehead with the hair straightener or was I seeing things? Of course you are correct.
2: I just could not look away. Look, I was incredibly moved by everyone dying and all the showbiz aspects and all this sort of stuff. But when I spotted that burn, which you had not managed to cover up, well, not even vaguely.
1: I didn't know what I was doing. I had to do all my own hair and makeup.
2: Well,
1: and I had my little mini Vidal Sassoon that I bought from Priceline in Pitt Street Mall on a day off. And I...
2: it's just... such a rookie error. I was appalled, quite frankly.
1: What can you do? what I want to know is this, 13, 24, 10. Have you
2: burned your forehead with a substandard hair straightener?
1: How dare you?
2: Sorry, how very
1: dare
2: you?
1: How very dare you? Vidal Sassoon.
2: All right, well, I thought you got it from the Mart.
1: I got it from Priceline.
2: Okay, great. Terrific. So sorry.
1: Have you delved into your family history?
2: Yes.
1: Have you done the swab? Have you, Jane?
2: I haven't, and I would very much like to because I know there are some skeletons in some closets.
1: I doubt it very much.
2: Well, maybe not on Dad's side, but Mum, they're rogue.
1: Oh, Liza.
2: Oh, Liza.
1: Liza, why are you making me dance, Liza? 13, 24, 10. Have you looked into your family tree and have you found any skullduggery?
2: Yeah.
1: Because I found a woman that looked like Bert Newton in a dress. I found all sorts of weird stuff going on. Very, very weird.
2: Yeah, it was fascinating, actually.
1: Give us a call. I can't wait to hear your stories.

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1: Oh, there's a lot of people from the Salvation Army.
0: Is there?
1: Just put it that way. But that's where I get my razzle dazzle from.
0: You absolutely
1: I'm
0: do.
1: I'm very good with the tambourine.
0: And that's the religious. You're a part-time
1: religious zealot.
0: Person, yeah. 13, 24, 10. What did you find out when you did the whole Ancestry.com thing? You know, my sister, Elizabeth, before Who Do You Think You Are, which is the series that I'm on at the moment. If you want to watch it, get onto SBS On Demand. It's all there. She has been looking into our history for years and years. I mean, she's one of these people that she goes, oh, I might just, you know, log on to this website. And then all of a sudden she's a genealogist. It's amazing. But she knows a lot of stuff, but she didn't know some of the stuff that I found out about my, you know, Irish woman. She was very entrepreneurial. And then she got her son to come out. Spoiler alert. She got her son to follow her out when he was 16 years old. She had to live without him for 16 years.
1: Yeah, but she left him in the lurch a bit there, didn't she?
0: She didn't leave him in the lurch. Well, things were different for women.
1: Beg to differ. Off she trotted. Left him alone.
0: How awful. Anyway. He came out and killed her husband.
1: Yeah. nothing but a drunkard.
0: I know. 30, 24, 10. What did you find in the branches of your family tree? Hello, Jilly.
2: Hello, ladies. How are we?
0: Oh, we're Jill. So good. Welcome to the ladies' lounge. Chin, chin.
2: Thank you.
0: What did you find in your family tree? What did you shake out?
2: I just found out I have a second uncle, which is a big surprise.
0: What do you mean?
1: Well, how did he come about?
2: I caught up with some cousins and uncle, which is a big surprise.
0: What do you mean?
1: Well, how did he come about?
2: I caught up with some cousins and they were bringing up we need to add to the family tree and that there was my

0: Cousin Norman.
1: So why did they have to give up baby Norman? Was he just like the end of a long line of kids, or had they just decided to split up?
0: Mm. No, in fact, they had him out of wedlock and that was a big no-no. They had to give him up.
2: Never done that before.
1: Jane and I would never do such a wretched thing. Hey, Jilly, we are giving you a three-month supply of Remedy drinks to say cheers to Norman.
2: Yeah.
1: And his tragic story. Hello, Kelly.
3: Hi, how are you?
2: Terrific, Kelly.
3: Hi, James.
1: Kel's excited.
2: Isn't
1: we're all excited.
3: Lovely? I am.
1: Kel, tell us your family history, please.
3: Well, my family are Dutch, and my opa came from a very rich engineering family.
2: Ooh.
3: They had maids and everything. Then he met my oma, and she was a Catholic, and they were dead against it. And they said, if you marry her, we will totally wipe you. And he lost all his inheritance, everything, and hadn't spoken with them since.
1: If he'd have been like me and just gone for the whole part-time Catholic thing, then, you know, he would have had the best of both worlds.
3: Yep, and he also worked underground as a courier for the Dutch resistance as well.
1: Wow.
3: Delivering important messages.
1: He is a cool and inspiring guy.
2: Opa.
1: Was it a great love story between your Omar and Opa?
3: Well, they had 10 kids and I've got about 50 cousins.
2: That's a lot of kids, isn't it? I'm tired. I'm so tired.
1: So is Omar, let me tell you. Omar. Hey, Kel, you've got a three-month supply of Remedy drinks. I mean, look, 3 months for you or between you and your cousins, about 10 minutes.
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1: Chrissy's clickbait.
0: In a sentence that I never thought I would say is I've seen an episode of Farmer Wants a Wife.
2: That really, that takes the wind out of my sails.
0: Can I tell you, have you ever watched an episode in the history of Natalie Grzelewski wandering through?
2: I reckon I did when it was very early on.
0: So did I.
2: Natalie who?
0: Grzelewski. It has changed.
2: Has it?
0: I was sitting on the couch. It came on. And I thought, oh, my God, wow, I don't even know how to turn on free-to-air television and it's on. I'm going to enjoy it.
2: Wow.
0: The farmers, guys, you don't want a wife. You're barely out of nappies.
2: Are they
0: that young?
2: The farmers
0: are 20.
2: Oh, come on.
0: I liked it when it was like an old man who was chopping wood and going, I sure would like the touch of a woman. You know what I mean?
2: Yes.
0: And then just some admin girl from Newcastle comes in and goes, hey, what's this? How does that happen?
2: That's what I thought was the premise. No?
0: No, they're all young and they're all like, there's a lot of makeup, a lot of looks going on.
2: From the girls or the farmers?
0: From the girls.
2: Wow.
0: It's not what it used to be.
2: Okay.
0: Of course, I watched every minute of it.
2: Every frame.
0: One of the girls, Miranda, was eliminated.
2: Right.
0: Asked to leave by her farmer. Have a listen to how awkward the exit was.
3: Miranda, can't.
4: That's okay.
3: See us, going any further from here, I guess. Really sorry. And
4: it's okay, do I go?
3: I think, we get some luggage sorted and.
2: Oh my God, and don't let the door hit you on the way out, sweetheart.
0: You know what's funny? When she goes, do I go now? It's exactly what I said when I'd forgotten the bacon in the bacon challenge on the Celebrity MasterChef.
2: I remember that.
0: And they were all like, you know, they're breaking the news to you, like as if you've, you know, just lost your parents. You know, they're like, sorry. And I'm like,
2: yeah.
0: Do I go now?
2: Do I go? Is that it? Yeah.
0: Do I go now? I've been trawling through my camera roll. I've been trawling through my emails. And I have found a doozy from our time together 14 or 15 years ago.
2: Oh, really?
0: When we did Breakfast Radio and a national afternoon show together.
2: Yes.
0: Just a little bit of context for you. Leo, who is now, you know, in year 12, he was at a school and I started off well.
2: You
0: in
2: did.
0: In that I was like, oh, this is what mothers do. They are occasionally spotted at the school.
2: At said school.
0: Of course, eventually I worked out that that's not for me. But at the time that he was at school, I was fully into it and I was telling you my plans for the weekend, which involved manning a stall at the school fete.
2: Okay.
5: I've got to go home and do some baking. Can we wrap this up?
2: I know what this is.
6: What are you baking for?
2: You've got some wretched fate or something.
5: I've got, how very dare you, wretched, family fun day.
2: Oh, well, there's nothing fun about that unless you can find the alcohol stall.
5: Well, there is lots of alcohol.
2: Hey, count me in.
5: And I'm going to make a couple of lemon pound cakes.
2: Auntie Jane might even be there lying in the aisle somewhere.
5: Well, if there's booze, it's highly likely.
2: What has actually changed around here?
0: That went to air.
2: That went to air.
0: And also, how weird. I have been baking pound cakes a lot. But that's the only thing I've been pounding, you know what I mean?
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4: good afternoon. Watch out for reports of an incident over on the Mornington Peninsula Freeway southbound before Thames Promenade, causing delays back to Governor Road. On our other major arterials, the Hume Freeway is slowing outbound off the Ring Road, then before Donnybrook Road. The Deer Park Bypass is slowing in stretches from the Ring Road to Hopkins Road onto the Western Freeway. And the Monash Freeway is slow outbound before Warrigal Road. Just a reminder of some barrier repairs on the Ring Road Altona bound on the Princes Freeway ramp, leaving the left-hand lane closed. 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Today is cloudy, a low of 7 tonight. Right now it's 15 degrees on Melbourne's Nova 100.
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23: Good afternoon, I'm Heidi Tiltons. Labor's contentious tax bills passed the Senate after some last-minute amendments. The so-called widow's tax has been ditched amid concerns jointly owned assets would have been caught up in changes to capital gains and negative gearing. The employment ministers welcomed the latest unemployment data, revealing 40,000 jobs were created in May. The latest data shows the jobless rates dropped slightly to 4.4%, but most of the jobs are part-time. Amanda Rishworth says the nation's jobs market continues to remain resilient.
24: Total number of Australians now in jobs is 14.7 million. This month's job data shows that jobs are up, unemployment is down, and that more people are getting the opportunity to enjoy the dignity that comes along with work.
23: A state of emergency has been declared in Venezuela after two large earthquakes rocked the capital in quick succession. Authorities fear the death toll could top 10,000. A number of female workers have launched a class action lawsuit against mining giant Fortescue, and Dolly Parton's ventured into the truck stop business, the undisputed queen of country officially opening Dolly's Tennessean travel stop.
25: I'm sure some of you wondering why I wanted a truck stop. Well, I couldn't leave it to beavers. I had to throw my squirrely little self in there.
23: Now let's see what's happening on Nine News tonight.
26: Thanks, Heidi. Hello, I'm Alicia Loxley. Video of the alleged assault that's plunged the Victorian Liberals into turmoil.
27: Members of Parliament must be held to the highest of standards.
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2: Hello. Still here, I'm afraid.
0: Still here. And frankly, there's not one person that is unhappy about it. You are moments away from, you know, fulfilling your daily obligation of negativity. You are going to weigh in.
2: Can I do it now?
0: No, not yet. You've still got to hold your horses.
2: Crikey.
0: We're doing sweeping statements. Put yours in the back pocket before the end of the show. But next, it's Chrissy's Quizzy. The bum bag is up for grabs as per, but inside the money can't buy bum bag is a $200 voucher for chocolates from Coco Black. And is there anything better?
2: No, I don't think so. Can I enter?
0: You can't. No, I'm so sorry.
2: The usual story.
0: No, because I couldn't stand the whinging after you'd eaten it all. I couldn't stand it.
2: It's true.
0: 13 24 10 if you want the bum bag and, of course, the Coco Black voucher. Give us a call.

0: 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Let's give away some chocolate.
1: Let's do it. Chrissy's Quizzy.
0: Quick question, Jane Hall. If you had a $200 prize pack from Coco Black, how long would it last? I feel like you're one of those people that, like, you get something for Easter and then December there's still some left.
2: 27 months.
0: Margot, how long would it last at your place?
3: I think it'd last about 2 days.
0: Yeah, I reckon, I'd be going for the 2 day mark.
2: Oh, you're one of those, Margot.
0: Brendan?
2: Okay.
4: Hello.
0: Hello. How long would a $200 Coco Black prize pack last in your place?
4: We'd be gone in one spending.
0: Yeah.
2: 100%. Wow. Yeah. I really am on my own with that.
0: Yeah. I know. You've got to live a little.
2: Like so many things.
0: I've been saying it to you for so long. All right. Margot V. Brendan, your names are your buzzers.
2: Yes.
0: It's the best of five, meaning first person to get three answers correct wins the game, gets the bum bag, but also gets $200 worth of delicious Coco Black chocolate in the form of a prize pack. Now, as per, Jane Hall is our scorekeeper.
2: Official scorekeeper.
0: You've divvied up your chart there. You've got Brendan on one side and Margot on the other.
2: Well, I'll just do that now. It's a little bit little bit behind the eight ball with that one.
0: All right, guys, let's do it.
4: Good
0: question
4: luck,
0: number
4: Margot.
0: One. Oh, how, that, Brendan?
2: How collegial. Just give it to Brendan now. Because he was kind.
0: Unfortunately,
2: is that how it works?
0: Unfortunately, that's not how it works. I wish it was, but...
2: Come on, Margot, lift your game.
0: Question number one. Which word is used to refer to the bones in your fingers and toes?
3: Margaret.
4: Brendan.
0: Yes. Oh, Margaret. We've been calling you Margot. We've been fancying you up.
3: Okay.
0: Is it just Margaret, though?
3: Margaret. It's fine.
0: Okay, I'm going to call you Marg. Yep.
2: Thanks, Marg. Thanks. We're so sorry.
3: You're fine.
0: What's the answer, Marg?
3: I'm gonna go knuckles.
0: No,
2: wrong.
4: Oh, me, Brendan.
0: What? Yes, Brendan.
4: Is it digit?
0: It is not.
2: No,
0: it is the greatest word, phalanges.
2: Phalanges.
0: Question number two.
2: That's nil all.
0: How many lives is a cat said to have?
3: Margaret.
0: Brendan. Yes, Margaret.
3: Nine.
0: Correct.
2: Well done. Good.
0: Question number three. 5 years ago today, this song was released by Ed Sheeran.
4: Brendan.
0: Yes, Brendan. Have you got a title for me?
4: Oh, Bad Habit?
0: It is.
2: Oh, they gave that away in the actual music.
0: That's what we want people to win.
2: This is for idiots.
0: Question number four. Score check, Jane.
2: One all, Chrysoula.
0: Well done. I'm
2: Thank
0: proud
2: you.
0: Of you.
2: Thank you.
0: How many major islands make up Hawaii? Hawaii.
3: Margaret.
0: Yes, Margaret.
3: I've got no idea, but I'm going to go six.
0: No.
2: Oh.
0: More.
4: Brendan. Let's go 13.
0: Eight.
2: Oh,
0: both wrong. Question number five. Brioche is a type of bread that originated from which country?
4: Brendan.
0: Yes, Brendan.
4: Is it France?
0: It is France.
2: Oh, well done.
4: Yeah.
2: Delightful. French, if you don't hardly mind.
0: If you don't hardly mind.
2: Correct.
0: Question number six. Community chest and chance are tiles on which board game?
4: Brendan.
0: Yes, Brendan, for the win.
4: Monopoly.
0: It is Monopoly. Yay. Look at you go.
2: He won 3-1. Mark.
3: Well done, Brendan.
2: Oh, they're so nice.
0: I know, they're so nice.
2: Can we give them both a voucher?
0: We do not have that sort of stuff. I apologise.
2: What is going on in this joint?
0: Well, we can talk in the songs. Well done, Brendan. You have got yourself a $200 prize pack from Coco Black.
2: Well done.
4: Sorry, Mark.
0: We are going to be back with sweeping statements very soon.

0: 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We're joined by Joe Hall.
1: Sorry, wash your mouth out. What is even that?
0: I'm so sorry.
1: Jane Hall. God, do I leave now?
0: Oh, my God. I just got so overwhelmed because you're here for sweeping statements. It's a moment.
1: It is.
2: Swan's sweeping statements.
0: What are your unpopular opinions? 13, 24, 10. Give us a call. We're not going to judge you. You are in a safe place.
1: Ish.
0: They're the rules, Jane.
1: What? No judgment whatsoever?
0: No.
1: Oh, okay.
0: You can say whatever you want.
1: Let's watch the wheels fall off this then.
0: We've got some of these great remedy packs up for grabs. 3 months supply.
1: Oh, the drinks.
0: So good. My sweeping statement is this.
1: Go.
0: There is one superior bread.
1: Oh, yes.
0: And it is not... It doesn't come from a starter that you need to feed like a baby and set your alarm.
1: I thought you were really into that.
0: I just threw it out.
1: Did you?
0: Yeah.
1: Oh, it's a red letter day.
0: And it cried all the way down the incinerator. Wow, wow, wow. I'm 150 years old from Verona.
1: Well, that sounds like me. Was it me you threw down the sink?
0: It was you. No. The superior bread in the world is your multi-grain loaf.
1: Ooh.
0: Every day of the week I will choose multi-grain. I choose to chew multi-grain.
1: The seeds white get stuck in your teeth.
0: Nah, white can go jump.
1: Okay.
0: Even your sourdough.
1: All right then. Well,
0: what's yours?
1: Mine is, I'm going to go with a historic one from Handsome Pete, my dad.
0: Okay.
1: And that is that bottled water is overrated.
0: Well, it's certainly overpriced.
1: Well, indeed. But no one should need to drink bottled water in this fair country where it's always gorgeous from the tap.
0: Yes, I know, but where do you get the tap?
1: When you're out.
0: No, but when you're out and about.
1: Well, I don't know that he's thought that through. I'm just going with his sweeping statement.
0: Pete, if you're listening, hi. By the way, I miss you and I just love your face. But I absolutely agree with you. And I've become a world traveller of late and in Tokyo...
1: Mm.
0: You pay about 60 cents for a bottle of water.
1: Do you?
0: A konbini. Yes.
1: You can pay $6 here.
0: It's ridiculous.
1: It is ridiculous.
0: 132410, call us now with your unpopular opinions. Make them cranky.

0: 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It's Sweeping Statements Day.
1: Swan's Sweeping Statements.
0: Jane Hall and I have kicked things off. Multigrain is the superior bread. I will not hear anything against it. And you, Jane?
2: Bottled water is overrated.
0: Absolutely.
2: And overpriced.
0: Correct.
2: And we shouldn't need it.
0: Amy, what is your sweeping statement?
3: Hi, Chrissy. Hi, Jane.
2: Hello, Amy, darling.
3: My sweeping statement is that the volume, not only on the TV but also in the car on the radio, should always be an even number and odd numbers should not exist.
2: Just on volume dials?
3: Yep.
2: Oh, that's but interesting.
0: You need the odd.
2: Sometimes you just feel like a seven.
3: No, it just feels wrong to be an odd number. It just has to be an even number.
0: But seven's my lucky number. And what about, are you a Swiftie at all?
3: No, well, but I do like Taylor Swift.
0: 13 is her lucky number.
2: Okay.
0: What do you say to that?
3: Well, 13 is unlucky for some, so...
0: Amy,
2: I don't think she's saying anything.
0: Where do you stand? And we're back on the television here. Where do you stand on closed captions, on the subtitles, on everything?
2: She doesn't
3: want
2: to be mean.
3: For some things, I think you need the captions, but not for everything.
0: Okay, you and I could never live together. You are getting a 3-month supply of Remedy drinks for your unpopular opinion. Thank you, Amy. Have a beautiful day. Hello, Daniel.
4: Good afternoon, Chrissy and Jane. How are you?
2: Good afternoon, Daniel. We're very well, thank you. What is your sweeping unpopular statement?
0: Before we get into that, I feel like we need to serenade Daniel.
2: Do we?
0: Daniel, my brother, you are... older than me, do you still feel the same?
2: I was going to say feel the same. You know what I'm like with lyrics.
0: Yeah, you're not great.
2: Not great at all. It's Daniel, did you enjoy that, though?
4: That was beautiful.
2: Oh,
4: keep going if you like.
2: No. I think we've heard enough.
0: No, we've got a very popular opinion, and that is shut up, you old hags. Daniel, what is your sweeping statement?
4: I think it's perfectly normal to start your shopping in the freezer aisle.
2: Why, no. So, Daniel? Daniel, you're so wrong there. I know this is supposed to be a space of no judgment, but what are you basing that ridiculous statement on?
4: Well, sometimes if you get in a lot of things, there's big boxes, you don't want things to get squished, so if you put it all into one corner of your trolley, nothing gets squished and off you go.
2: Yes, but they melt, Daniel.
0: Make a valid point.
4: You've got freezer bags on that, so it shouldn't be too bad.
0: Who are you shopping for? How many people in your household?
4: We've got... five of us.
2: Oh, okay. So it's a decent amount.
0: So I was going to say, if you're just popping in for a bag of potato gems and a 1 litre carton of Connoisseur, then of course, yes, you would do that first because that's all you're buying. You've got a 3-month supply of Remedy drinks. That should keep all five of you in liquids for about 10 minutes, Daniel. That's a lot of people. Hello, Cara.
5: Hi, Chrissy. Hi, Jane.
2: Hello, Cara. How are you?
5: I'm good. The gang's back together.
2: Isn't it just lovely, Kari? Are you loving it in your ear holes?
5: I am loving it in my ear hole.
2: Oh,
0: this is the second last day, Kara. We're very sad already.
5: That's a shame.
0: Anyway, as Cookie Monster says, don't cry because Cookie's finished. Cry because Cookie happened.
2: Yeah.
0: Kara, what is your sweeping statement?
5: My sweeping statement is bananas in any form is just disgusting.
0: Oh, my best friend is exactly the same as you. I have a sneaking suspicion that bananas could be a bit like coriander in that some people are like biologically
2: diametrically
0: programmed.
2: Opposed.
0: Yeah.
2: Cara, I'll put this to you. Have you tried a frozen banana dipped in chocolate?
5: In any form, they are wrong.
2: Cara,
5: absolutely wrong.
2: I can't sanction
5: sorry,
2: that.
5: Jane.
0: I tell you when they're the most wrong. Is when you're eating one and you have eye contact with somebody else. They've never been more wrong. What is right is a 3-month supply of Remedy drinks. You're listening to the Chrissy Swan Show on Nova. That was sweeping statement.
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0: Road Altona bound on the Princes Freeway ramp. The left-hand lane is closed, slowing to 40. 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Today is cloudy, a low of 7 degrees. Right now it's 15 degrees on Melbourne's Nova 100.
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0: Now, look, Jane Hall, I do not assume that you would know who T-Pain is.
2: No, I've never heard this in my life.
0: You were listening to this in the Tuareg on the way in.
2: Do you still have the Tuareg? Now, that's dead, that car. Oh, no, Dad's got it in his toolbox, that car.
0: No, what's dead is Penelope, the toothless cat.
2: Oh, absolutely.
0: The car is still kicking on. T-Pain did that revolting song, and Tim Pain, very similar names.
2: Oh, okay.
0: Is a soccer star, right?
2: Right.
0: So it's an easy mistake to make, T-Pain, Tim Pain. And people have been sending him messages, T-Pain, that are meant for Tim Pain. After the 2026 FIFA World Cup.
2: Oh, I see what's happening.
0: So here are some of them. Here are some of my favourites.
2: Okay.
0: After receiving a whole lot of messages, T-Pain says, "Are you all okay? DoorDash, stop tagging me in these soccer posts. I literally don't play soccer." DoorDash says to T-Pain, the guy that sings this and does not know his way around a ball, DoorDash says, "T-Pain, you gave everything out there tonight. We saw it." T-Pain says the intern is going to poop a brick when they realise. DoorDash says, "This is when true greatest of all times show up." The game is in your hands. Let's go.
2: Let's go.
0: T-Pain, finally, the best question he ever asks is, "Who do you think you're tagging?" Anyway, have you ever been, I have made a faux pas in the past and referred to you as Joe Hall, who was a newsreader.
2: A newsreader, indeed.
0: Is that the only mix-up that you get?
2: Yeah, it is, really. I mean, there's really only one Jane Hall, isn't there?
0: Yeah. I was stopped at the Logies one time. They said, "Casey, we voted for you."
2: Oh, no.
0: Yeah, and I just went, thanks. I don't want to get into that with people.
2: No,
0: okay, let's
2: not
0: move on to one of our favourite Instagram obsessions. We're sharing with you because we love you.
2: Oh, we love this woman
0: Open up your socials right now, log on to Instagram and find At Age With Style. It's run by a 79-year-old woman by the name of Brent Atwater.
2: That's her actual name, Brent.
0: I love the name Brent for a woman. I like a man's name for a woman.
2: Isn't it lucky you can't have any more children?
0: Anyway, it's hard to pick a favourite, but here she is waxing lyrical about the power of a hat.
3: "There's a quick way to elevate every outfit. The hat. Girl, don't forget your hat. And you don't have to wear a blouse with a blazer. You can wear a little vest underneath and still be styling. Thanks for listening. Bye-bye."
0: She had a word malfunction then. She goes, "You can wear a vest underneath." "You can wear a vest underneath."
2: She is 110 years old. It's amazing that she's
0: too many mint juleps.
2: She gave me a great tip because, as you know, I don't like getting my arms out since the fedubitas started to grow.
0: Yeah, the arm pillows, mine are called.
2: The arm pillows. Yeah. But anyway, turns out Brent has a handy little tip for us.
0: What is it?
3: "Scared to show your upper arms this summer?
0: Yes,
3: girl, here's the trick. Mm-hmm. Wear yourself some funky earrings, and every time you're moving, they're watching your earrings and not your arms. It works."
2: It works. Thank you, Brent. I am getting myself some funky earrings.
0: Simply created our version.
2: Yeah.
0: Anyway, she is not. There is more sides to Brent.
2: Oh, you got to watch her.
0: Please. Go on the journey with Brent.
2: Yes.
0: When you think it's just about shoes. This is live from her closet.
2: No. It gets deep.
0: Things get sad.
3: "My best friend Judy called me about 11:30 and she said, 'What you doing?' I said, 'Well, I'm trying to sort my good stuff out from my regular stuff, you know, because you only wear so much in a closet.' And she said, 'Well, if you're cleaning out your closet, I'll get back to you after lunch.' Well, lunch came and went and I didn't hear from Judy. At about 3 o'clock in the afternoon, I got a phone call and it was Judy's doll, Carol. And she said, 'Mama's dead.' And I went, 'What?' And then I looked at this shoe and I said, 'Why am I saving my good stuff till later? Sometimes you don't get later.'"
2: No, you do not.
0: Yeah, I'm going to hell because I looked at that shoe and I went, who in their right mind would buy or wear that?
2: Save it, Brent.
0: We are out of here. We've got one more day, Jane
2: Hall.
0: Handing the reins over to Fitzy, Whipper and Kate, who will very ably and beautifully get you home for dinner. See you tomorrow.
2: Ta-da.
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19: Hello again. We've got a crash over on the Princes Freeway outbound after Croyte Creek Road. Two right-hand lanes are shut, slowing to a 40k drive, causing delays back to the Westgate Freeway. And some works on the Balti Bridge inbound before the Westgate Freeway. Two lanes are closed, slowing to 40k's as well, with delays back to Footscray Road. On our other major arterials, the Monash Freeway is slow outbound from the Burnley Tunnel to Warrigal Road, then from Ferntree Gully to Belgrave Hallam Road, and the Mornington Peninsula Freeway slow southbound from Governor Road past Thames Promenade. 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Today it's cloudy, a low of 7 tonight. Right now it's 15 degrees on Melbourne's Nova 100.
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24: Good afternoon, I'm Heidi Tiltons. Officials fear as many as 100,000 people may have been killed after two powerful earthquakes rocked Venezuela. A desperate rescue mission's underway in the capital, Caracas, after the magnitude 7.2 and 7.5 quakes struck within a minute of each other. Controversial changes to negative gearing and capital gains tax have now passed the Senate after Labor struck a deal with the Greens. Under the legislation, the 50% CGT discount will be scrapped, while negative gearing will be limited to newly constructed homes. The Federal Treasurer is crediting Labor's economic policy for today's dip in unemployment. The jobless rate dropped by 0.1% to 4.4% in May. Jim Chalmers telling Parliament unemployment remains at historic lows under Labor.
25: Average unemployment under our government is the lowest of any government in the last half a century, Mr. Speaker. It's a very welcome reminder of the strength of our labour market and the resilience of our economy in the face of all of this global economic uncertainty.
24: Aussie mining giant Fortescue is facing a class action by female employees. They allege sexual harassment and assault at remote fly-in, fly-out work sites in the Pilbara. And Madonna has suffered a fashion mishap in Paris thanks to a very short mini dress. The 67-year-old Queen of Pop showing off a little more than she was hoping for as she stepped out of her hotel for Paris Fashion Week. Now let's hear what's happening on Nine News tonight.
26: Thanks, Heidi. Hello, I'm Alicia Loxley. Video of the alleged assault that's plunged the Victorian Liberals into turmoil.
27: Members of Parliament must be held to the highest of standards.
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36: We're very excited about this.
35: Whipper.
36: The team is on.
35: And Kate.
37: How about that, guys?
35: On Nova.
36: Oh, yes, it is your Thursday afternoon. Thank you for tuning in, Australia. We have a big show for you. Starting right now, Ryan James, what have you got?
38: Can I tell everyone, we have got the biggest guest on the show today.
1: far-right activist Tommy Robinson will be on later
36: no,
1: on.
36: No,
1: what could go wrong?
36: No, I don't think. No, I'm just Tommy. I thought we had another big guest on.
4: I'd like to keep my job, Vince.
36: Sorry, buddy.
1: No, Dwayne The Rock.
36: Yeah. The new movie, Moana. We sat down with The Rock today.
4: I was so impressed. I know you fellas have spoken to him numerous times before, but I walked into that room and I was like, oh, wow, now I get it.
36: Do you know awkward thing, Fitz? Yeah. At the end, Kate had a little game that she wanted to play. The person was trying to wind up the interview. Kate says, "I've got a little game I'd like to play." Should I give away what the game was called?
5: I think hold.
1: Why not?
36: Kate came up with an idea for the end of the interview, to play a game called
4: "Does This Sound Like Me?"
36: Scissors, paper, the rock.
1: Oh, I love it.
36: It was a disaster.
1: That is a great...
36: What a way to end an interview with one of the world's biggest stars.
4: He loved every minute of it.
36: Okay.
4: You're going to hear that later.
36: All right. More invites to our game of backyard cricket. Kirribilli House, that's in 20 minutes' time. You can be there to play alongside the Prime Minister and a whole lot of celebrities. We want you there. Olivia Dean right now, though. Baby Steps. What a great song on Nova. 20 and

0: Thank you, Olivia Daines. The advice I gave you at the start of your relationship, Tom, baby steps. You're always too keen.
1: Thank you.
0: No one likes a keeno, mate.
1: Okay.
0: All right. Just play it
2: He's
0: cool.
2: like a baby giraffe at the start of a relationship.
0: Wasn't
2: he?
0: All tongue. We move on. Wow. Fitzy Whipper Coat on Thursday.
3: Does that tongue run the whole way down the neck?
0: The blue tongue?
1: Mine?
0: Yeah.
1: Oh,
0: yeah.
1: My apologies.
0: Not the giraffe's. Depends whose neck it is.
2: You're moving way too fast if that's what you're doing on the first date, Kate.
0: Tom, slow down.
2: We're at the zoo.
3: Okay, guys, let's move on. I've got a great story for you. I want to talk about Neighbours, not the TV
0: great
3: show.
0: Great TV show.
2: Australia's greatest TV show. Better than Home and Away, to be honest.
3: The best serial drama this country has ever seen, no doubt. I want to know what your Neighbours got up to while you were away. And, I mean, to be honest, we're looking for stories that you weren't that happy about to come home to.
0: Yeah, great.
3: This guy, he's gone away. His neighbours kept an eye on him, made sure he was away. He went to Colorado. It's out of the US for the week or
0: Carnival
3: whatever.
0: Cruise, yeah.
3: And he's come back and the neighbour has taken it upon himself to hire what he describes as a landscaping crew, which has basically just been a guy with a chainsaw.
0: Okay.
3: To come in and take down a maple tree, not any old Japanese maple, but it's about 40 years old.
0: Oh,
3: and he's taken it down. So this guy's come home and the excuse has been that the leaves and the pine leaves were messing with his mountain view and fire mitigation efforts. Give us a call, 13 24 10, and let us know what the neighbours got up to while you're away.
0: Oh, did he have the right to do that?
3: No, because the information Council. Is telling me that the tree was completely on this guy's property.
0: Right.
3: So it wasn't necessarily overhanging or anything like that.
0: Yep.
3: He's now looked into it and the replacement value is astronomical. I mean, an established tree of 40 years it adds to the value of the home, and he's had advice saying it might cost around $20,000 to $25,000 to replace a tree like that.
0: A friend of mine had that issue, Kate, and there was an accident, unfortunately, with a bulldozer. They tried to keep the tree, but the bulldozer ran into it, and the council made him pay $40,000 to replace the tree.
2: You know how much arborists are these days?
3: Yeah, they are, because I need one. And
2: I just... Yeah, I just got a quote for an arborist and $1,500 to get a little palm tree taken out. And then I was, arborist, I'd rather an arsonist.
3: You might have to resort to that, Fitzy.
0: A couple of cocktails straight to the backyard.
3: Yeah, I should have done horticulture.
0: Shouldn't you?
3: Would have been much more lucrative.
0: Yeah, you're the ag school girl.
3: Yeah, well, there's still time for me. I've told you that I think I'm going to go back to school.
0: Go bush. Back to school.
2: Councils, though, this is the thing. That guy would have to get a major fine. If you're not getting council approval to bring down a next-door neighbour's tree, you are in big trouble.
0: Do you know what's also a little bit similar to this is when you live with a group of friends. Like when I lived in a share house, there was a situation where we really didn't like the girl who lived there, her furniture and some of the artwork she'd put up in the house. So when she'd go away for the weekend, we'd just remove it and hope
3: put
0: that
3: it
0: she...
3: Where?
0: Oh, well, some of it got burnt.
2: It wasn't 17th century art?
0: Certainly against the time area that I was interested in. So we would get rid of her furniture.
3: Why didn't you just speak to her about it like an adult?
0: A lot easier to clear it out and burn it in the backyard. But that's okay. We didn't last too long as a team.
3: Thank goodness. That's a bonus for her. I mean, can you imagine sharing a house with Mike Whipley?
0: Oh, yes. Kelly, welcome to the show. Tell us about your nightmare neighbour.
4: They decided on Christmas Eve that it would be a good idea to fill the pool up but forgot to turn the tap off. So what it meant was Christmas morning when we woke up to start decorating for Christmas in our backyard with our family of 20 people, the backyard was flooded.
0: No.
3: Oh, no.
0: Do you know what?
3: Thanks, friendly neighbour.
0: Kelly, I don't know when this was, but that's also very expensive.
4: Exactly. It was a couple of years ago.
3: For them paying for the water.
0: Well, filling a pool is expensive. I did it the other day.
3: Well, you should be lucky. You should be grateful that you have a pool to fill.
0: Yeah, it was a little plunge pool.
2: I had a mate that used to fight with his neighbours and the kids from the family next door used to go down to Christie's Creek and catch yabbies and they would throw them over into his water feature. There was a stage there where he had a heap of yabbies in his water feature just breeding in there.
3: Isn't that bad? Can't you eat them?
0: Gabbies.
3: Quite tasty. Very sweet.
0: Oh, some garlic, plenty of butter. Got yourself an absolute treat.
3: You'd love that. Bit of seafood linguine.
2: Is it Friday yet? Can we order some seafood for the show tonight?
3: Not into the studio. Thank you. You have a go at me about my tuna and eggs.
1: Sorry, tuna queen.
0: Oh, my God. Another stink dish from Kate Ritchie. Backyard cricket invites next, guys. Another lucky kid's going to get the chance to play at, don't interrupt me, Jason, Kirribilli House, our backyard cricket.

0: Perfect for Thursday, Jason Derulo in my head. It is Fitzy Whipper, Kate on Nova. The exciting thing is we've made the announcement. We're lining up the teams. It's the Prime Minister's Backyard Cricket.
1: Get ready for Backyard Cricket at Kirribilli House.
2: From backyard beginnings to big dreams, Milo inspiring kids to give it a go. Milo, grow unstoppable.
3: Just had Jason Derulo's in my head on, but yeah. I tell you this right now, I'll be bowling at your head.
4: Well, that sounds impressive.
0: Are you talking to Kate or are you talking to me?
3: It's competitive. This game is very competitive. We still look. Is it Whipper and I, two teams? Kate, are you going to help with commentary or do you want your own team or do you want to pick one of our teams? What do you want to do?
0: Well, I'd certainly put my hand up to say it would be an honour for you to join my team if I am team captain.
4: I've chosen Fitzy's team.
0: Well, oh, no, you have a chance to think about it, obviously, and if I have to try and win you over, then I will.
3: Kate did say off air, I will be on the team that is opposite to Richard Wilkins, which is understandable. Mm. Richard's already said yes. Jim Jefferies has said yes.
0: Yeah.
3: And also, we've got another celebrity that's getting involved. Used to be on A Current Affair. He's the breakfast show host for 2GB. Benny Fordham, have a listen.
5: Hey, Tommy. Ben Fordham here, mate, just returning your message. Mate, I love the fact that you've invited me to play cricket again at Kirribilli House. I was kind of hoping for the message and dreading the invite at the same time because, like all players, you reach a point where you start to think about the future and wonder whether you've still got another game in you. And, mate, I still think I've got a lot to offer. I'm still very passionate about it and I think I'm seeing him pretty well.
4: Long message.
5: But I turned 50 this year, so you do have those moments where you wonder.
4: Was it a yes?
5: So, mate, it's probably not my decision just yet. It's probably one that the whole family will make. I'll sit down with them over the next 48 hours and make a call.
3: That'll do.
5: And I'll come back to you. But, mate, I love the game, always have, always will.
0: What, so that's a maybe from Ben Ford?
3: Yeah, it's only a maybe, guys. I'm sorry.
4: The kids are going to decide.
3: Do you know the worst thing about that? Tom had an opportunity to cut that up and he didn't.
0: Ford has had an opportunity to say yes.
3: But also, we want to thank Milo. From backyard beginnings to big dreams, Milo's inspiring Aussie kids to give it a go. Milo, grow unstoppable. They're giving you the chance. Kids, we want you to get involved and come to the Prime Minister's house to play cricket. You need to register on the Nova app and we could be ringing you back like we have with Patrick. Patrick, you're playing at the backyard cricket.
0: Hey, Patrick.
6: Yay. Oh, my God. Yay.
0: How old are you, Patrick?
6: Oh, I'm pretty good.
0: How old are you, buddy?
6: 11.
4: Legend. 11. Have you played a bit of cricket before?
6: Yeah, I've played three seasons.
3: Okay. Oh, who's your favourite cricketer of all time, Patrick?
6: Probably Pat Cummins.
3: Yeah, how good is he?
0: Yeah, we love Patty.
3: Well, your name's Patrick, so you have to go for Pat Cummins, that's for sure. Well, Patrick, you're going to be playing. Do you want to, Tommy, does he pick a team now or do we work that out afterwards?
7: Yeah, why don't you pick a team now, Patrick? Let's do it.
0: Drum roll, please, G, if we could, for Patrick. This is a big decision. Do you want to play on my team or Fitzy's?
4: You got a parent there telling you.
6: Footsie.
3: Yeah! Yes.
0: Patrick.
3: Footsie.
0: Patrick, is that a bit of a Kiwi accent? Are you from New Zealand?
6: No, don't
4: bully the child because he didn't pick you.
0: It's fine. He's made a silly decision. He's only 11. I understand he's childish.
3: He's obviously seen my football career and that's why he's called me Footsie. But that's all right. Patrick, you're in my team. We'll see you there.
6: Yes!
0: Good on you, Paddy boy.
4: Listen to that. Imagine going back to school and telling everyone you played at the Prime Minister's house.
0: Yeah, pretty cool.
3: Actually, Patrick, can you give us your best how's that? If you caught someone on the leg straight in front of the wickets, how would you yell that out?
6: How's that one?
0: He's fired up.
4: Go, Patrick.
0: I love that. All right, more celebrities are going to be revealed tomorrow, but after the traffic, we are going to hear from the loudest person in the world. Believe it or not, it's not Fitzy. No,
3: you're already on the show, mate.
0: No, it is definitely not Fitzy.
4: That's the most annoying person in the...
0: No one was asking for your contribution. The loudest person in the world officially on the show next.
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9: 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We've got a crash on the Princes Freeway outbound after Croy Creek Road. Two right-hand lanes are shut, slowing to 40 k's, causing delays back to the Westgate Freeway. Another crash on the Deer Park Bypass outbound at Robinson's Road. The right-hand lane shut, also under speed, heavy back to the Ring Road. And a smash on the Calder Freeway outbound before Calder Park Drive. 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Today is cloudy, a low of 7 tonight. Right now it's 15 degrees on Melbourne's Nova 100.
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1: Say we've lost Carl Stefanovic and Kate Rich in the media industry in one day.
2: There's going to be no one left. So this bloke here, the fisherman, Joseph McGrail Baitup, the decibels recorded were at 122.4. Here is him talking about how loud he can yell.
3: With the world record attempt, it took me 7 attempts. Just for one word, which was the word now, my voice was shot. For the next couple of days as well. It was husky. It was terrible.
2: He broke the previous record of 121 decibels set by Northern Ireland school teacher. Get back in here!
1: Can you give us a comparison whip? 122 decibels? What else is similar to that?
2: You're up there with a chainsaw, jet aircraft taking off.
1: Wow.
2: Or an ambulance siren at close range.
0: Wowee. How do you get that kind of volume?
2: I don't...
0: Like from the diaphragm or
2: I think
0: it's not
2: it
0: a
2: does.
0: Throat
2: no,
0: thing,
2: it's a diaphragm.
0: It?
2: I mean, you talk about the chainsaw, the aircraft taking off or the ambulance. The only other thing I would suggest comes in at that noise range was Kate Ritchie on this show not long ago. Have a listen.
4: I got confused.
2: Wow.
5: Oh, there it is. Not achieving mongrel. Do not say that.
2: Current world record stands at 122.4. Tommy, do we chuck that into the reading for I'm not a cheating mongrel?
0: That's not even me trying. That was me trying to do my nicest radio voice.
2: Tommy, before the announcement, can we hear that again? Here it is.
4: I got confused.
5: I am not a cheating mongrel. Do not say that.
2: That is loud.
6: So we uploaded that clip whip into the decibel machine.
0: Where's the decibel machine?
2: The one in the corner.
6: Okay. So it came up as between 85 to 100 decibels. It is called harmful. It's louder than a power tool and a motorcycle. And the worst bit, over 8 hours of that can damage your hearing.
2: Wow. So if you listen for 2 hours, Monday to Thursday, you've cooked yourself.
6: Yeah.
2: Okay, Richie.
0: I don't do it continually.
2: Damaging the ears of Australians.
0: Some people would love to hear that, yelling at them from the back door.
6: You can ring my decibel, Kate.
2: God, you cheating mongrel. That's unbelievable.
0: Don't you call me that.
2: I'll call her the power tool from now on. Noah Khan now, The Great Divide, Nova.

0: on Nova. Fitzy Whipper, Kate Ritchie. Sorry, I realised why your microphone was off before. It's because my pen was on the cough button on your side.
1: And so it turned
2: Oh, you can't do
0: that. Can you, realize. It was an accident. I apologise. I said sorry.
1: Well, the newspaper says sorry sometimes. They make a tiny little apology. So can you say when you said to me, you're talking into the wrong stick, Kate Ritchie, that was a mistake or an error by you?
0: On my behalf, I take full responsibility to that, unreservedly.
1: Excellent studio etiquette. Now I want to talk about hotel etiquette.
0: Here we go.
1: I used to know somebody who appalling. This is appalling behaviour. That when he would stay in a hotel, before he left the hotel, he would set the alarm for 3 a.m. so that the next person who stayed in the hotel would wake up at 3 a.m. to the alarm.
0: It's pretty good.
1: And it's so awful because, you're not even there to get the payoff, but secretly you kind of know. I think it's quite evil.
0: Yeah, you're fantasising about the payoff.
1: This British etiquette expert, of course they are British, William Hansen, he directs the English Manner Institute in central London. There's something about it I quite love.
0: Good manners.
1: It's talked about bad hotel behaviour. And, I mean, maybe if you work in a hotel and you can support some of these things, give us a call, 13 24 10. But they're so, and I am one of these people, and people have criticised me in the past for it. When you stay in a hotel room, don't walk out and leave the hotel like it's somebody else's problem. I know that the room has been used by you, but it doesn't have to look as though it's been used by you.
0: So what do you do?
2: Gotcha.
1: Well, I pull the... I don't want the bed. I kind of make the bed before I leave.
0: It's weird.
1: It's not weird because I don't want anyone to come into the room...
0: Find a couple of hairs.
1: No, and think that anything untoward has been going on in that bed. Like, it needs to look neat.
0: What's going on in the bed, though? If you need to make the bed because it doesn't already look neat, what has happened in the bed?
1: But some people, let's be honest, some people go and stay in lovely hotels and they do things they wouldn't do at home. And I don't want they do.
0: Watch SBS and stuff.
1: Yeah, they do. I don't know. So I agree with old William Hansen. He's just saying if you stay in a hotel, speak to the staff politely.
0: Mm-hmm.
1: If there's a problem, address it courteously.
0: Yeah, I don't have a problem with that, but I don't think you need to make a bed before you leave knowing the cleaner's going to come in and take the sheets off.
1: What if the bed looks like someone's been messing it up, right?
2: Well, that you do because you sleep in it. It's because you sleep in it. Of course it's messed up. And, Whipper is right. You are not going to make the bed as good as the housekeeper that's working there.
1: No, I'm not saying make it like it was made, but don't...
0: Yeah. So what, do you want to walk out of that room and the housekeeper goes, well, she obviously did nothing last night?
1: Yes, I actually do. I don't want to be a story in the staff room.
0: She's tried to cover her tracks again? You're not going to believe what that looked like 5 minutes ago?
1: Respect the staff.
0: Can I apologise to hotels I've stayed in before? As a kid, I was a brat, Kate Ritchie. Do you know what we used to do? If there was a ceiling fan, we would tear up tissues and put it on top of the ceiling fan, knowing that the housekeeper would come in and probably want to air the room and turn the fan on.
1: And then there would be tissue all over the room.
0: Everywhere.
1: I think tissue all over the room is the least of housekeeping's problems.
0: What about Tommy? We spoke to a guy we used to know that worked in a hotel.
2: Oh, this is a wild story.
0: And he said there was a noise complaint. He walked into the hotel.
1: In the hotel room?
0: Yeah, in the hotel room. They'd pushed the bed all the way to the side and they'd brought in a blow-up pool and there was 10 guys nude in the...
1: That is not even true.
0: They got the bucket, they got the champagne bucket and filled it full of water from the bathroom.
2: Was that a 10-year reunion at Scotch College or 20 years?
0: I couldn't even remember their names.
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4: Nova 100. Hello again. It's pretty hectic on our major arterials this afternoon. We've got a crash on the Princes Freeway outbound after Croy Creek Road. Two right-hand lanes are closed, slowing to 40Ks with delays back to Millers Road onto the Westgate Freeway. A crash on the Deer Park Bypass outbound at Robinson's Road. The right-hand lane also closed and under speed with heavy delays to the Ring Road. A crash on the Calder Freeway outbound before Calder Park Drive with one lane shut. And a crash on the East Link northbound after Canterbury Road with the left-hand lane closed. 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Today is cloudy, a low of 7 tonight. Right now it's 15 degrees on Melbourne's Nova 100.
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0: bit of a treat for you Thursday. There's a bloke by the name of Dwayne The Rock Johnson. He joins us after 5 o'clock. He's here in Australia for Moana, the new movie. Oh. Moana, as you like to say, Kate Ritchie.
1: I like to say Moana. That's what I say. Is that wrong?
0: No. What's exciting, too, is the game that Kate wanted to play with The Rock at the end of the interview. She just tried to squeeze it in as the interview was being wound up.
1: Is that correct? Mm. Or did you just drop me in it?
0: Wait till you hear what this game was. That's after 5.
2: Schoolyard games, lunchtime. You used to look forward to the marbles back in the day, the yo-yos when they were out.
0: Knuckles.
2: I mean, there was. What was the skip rope as well, Kate?
0: Jump rope.
1: Oh, and elastics.
2: Elastics.
1: My daughter now has an elastic that she takes to school. I love that she's playing.
0: Well,
1: that.
0: You would have done jump rope for heart, wouldn't you?
1: Yeah.
0: That was awesome.
1: Yeah.
2: Okay, so Philippines. What do the kids do at lunchtime in the Philippines? Have a listen to this.
3: This is real-life Pokemon. In the Philippines, kids collect spiders, house them in matchboxes, feed them, train them, and then battle them in the schoolyards. Not just for kids, but for adults participating in high-stakes gambling rings. All right, guys, so we've come out to the outskirts of Manila to see how these kind of like a little bit more serious derbies, sort of playoff systems of spider battles actually go down with real money on the line. Before a fight, they even juice them with G-Lo.
0: What?
3: It's spiders on steroids. They're twitching, aggressive, and ready to kill.
2: How amazing is that? So kids will go around into the local swamplands and that and go and catch their own spiders.
0: If anyone's trying to work out what they look like, they're like orb spiders. So they're thick, webbed
1: and
0: orb
1: quick.
0: Spiders.
1: They look like they're moving quickly.
2: So they then house them at home, like they look after them at home, and it's like you're trying to build it up, like Rocky.
0: I don't know what I mean? I like it.
2: Then you have like a drumstick in the middle. One spider starts at one end, another spider at the other end, and they come to the middle, and the spiders know that this is fight time.
1: Look at them. They are at each other.
0: That one's got gloves on. Eight sets.
2: That just blows marble. That blows marbles out of the water.
1: Yeah, it does. A little bit more dangerous. I mean, do these kind of spiders, I'm guessing they bite.
0: Well, they have to if they're killing the other spider.
2: Well,
0: look, he's wrapped him up in a web. Look at that guy. He's turned him into a ball.
2: They're not venomous. This is the thing. So it is, I think it's just about wrapping them up in a web and then one just falls and that the winner is this one that's still on the stick.
1: It'd be like holding, what's the move? Like when you hold people's legs behind their arms and...
2: Oh, the arm.
1: Like in the wrestling.
0: Yeah. Chokehold. I mean, it's not bad. I mean, it is like a version of Pokemon, I suppose. The best game we've played of Pokemon is when Tommy was a Pikachu. Tommy, and I think you were your Pikachu, man.
4: I was Pikachu.
0: We let him go in a park.
4: Tom. It was a human game of Pokemon.
1: Pokemon.
0: Yeah.
1: And is Pikachu the yellow one?
4: Yeah, the yellow one. And you then released about 6 people to try and tackle me to the ground.
0: Yeah, for the sales team.
4: That's right.
2: They
4: tackled me.
2: You hit the park bench. Knocked yourself out.
4: Yeah, so. Tackled me into a metal park bench. And this Pikachu was very sad.
0: Very sad Pikachu.
1: I'm so sorry that these things have happened to you. And now that I'm here, we won't let that stuff happen anymore.
0: We could get the ad. Tommy, it was great. Pikachu doesn't always bleed. But anyway. That was a pretty rough day in the office. Well done, mate. You got caught.
4: Thank you.
0: Our Red Room. This is awesome, guys. Rule invites. If you want them, you can get them next.
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9: Hello again. It's pretty hectic on our major arterials today. Over on the Monash Freeway, we've got a crash outbound at Jackson's Road in the left-hand lane. Delays are back to Forster Road and another crash outbound after the South Gippsland Freeway in the right-hand lane. Some emergency works on the Balti Bridge inbound before the Westgate Bridge. The second left-hand lane is shut. A crash on the East Link northbound after Canterbury Road, shutting down the left-hand lane as well. And a crash on the Calder Freeway outbound before Calder Park Drive, slowing to 40Ks. 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Today is cloudy, a low of 7 tonight. Right now it's 15 degrees on Melbourne's Nova 100.
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10: Good afternoon, I'm Heidi Tiltons. Rescuers are working through the night in Venezuela after its capital was rocked by back-to-back earthquakes. The powerful tremors, measuring 7.5 and 7.2, have caused widespread damage in the capital, Caracas. Authorities fear the death toll could be as high as 100,000. The nation's top spy insists Australians are safe as the final ISIS bride prepares for her return from Syria. The woman had been the subject of a temporary exclusion order, but that's now been revoked. ASIO Chief Mike Burgess has told Sky his agency is well prepared.
11: They should be reassured that we and the police work closely, and my agency is ready to do everything we need to. She is an Australian citizen. She is entitled to come back. My agency understands what we're looking at here, and this person will get the full coverage needed.
10: The federal government's tax reforms have passed through Parliament despite concerns the legislation has been rushed. Australia's jobless rate has dropped to 4.4 in May, with 40,000 people joining the workforce. State by state, Queensland businesses are hiring the most workers, Tassie and WA the fewest. And Olivia Rodrigo's all-female music festival in California has sold out just 30 minutes after going on sale. Daisy Chain Fields, boasting a stack of big-name artists, artists, including Chapel Roan, Doechii and Stevie Nicks. Now let's hear what's happening on Nine News tonight.
8: Thanks, Heidi. Hello, I'm Alicia Loxley. Video of the alleged assault that's plunged the Victorian Liberals into turmoil.
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19: Give it to me.
20: Yes, welcome to the show. If you've just tuned in, it is your Thursday evening and school holidays happening for a few, maybe today, maybe tomorrow.
21: And it's then not next far away. Week.
20: It's good, good luck, Mum and Dad.
22: Tommy, it's just come in. Great.
20: What do you got?
22: Oh, yeah. Karl Stefanovic's resume. I just got it. So, obviously looking, he's... I don't know what's going on here, but if you don't know why Karl Stefanovic has been sacked by Channel 9, have a listen to the how Sky News announced it.
23: Karl Stefanovic has been axed from Channel 9 after doing a controversial podcast with far-right figure Tommy Robinson and calling the British Prime Minister a wanker.
22: So, look, obviously, Tommy, I was going to do that today, but yeah. I'll take that out.
24: Okay, yeah,
20: you're not going to do the wank again? Yeah,
22: no, thank you. No, I won't at all.
20: It's done. Well, Sky News
22: ramifications are huge, obviously.
20: Yeah, it's got to be very careful. Tommy, we're not going to lose our job if we interview The Rock, are we?
22: Well, you never know.
20: What have you got, Fitz?
22: Pauline Hanson, she has contributed to this, and she said, I'm not joking, this was in an interview today.
20: Mm-hmm.
22: I am looking for someone in my office. I want some advisors in my office. So, Carl, come and apply for a job with me. We'll have a great time. We'll put them all on notice, and we'll get the country back on track. So, at least there are job opportunities for Carl out there.
21: Yeah, I know, especially at these times.
20: I'm so confused.
21: I actually don't know what's going
20: Neither
21: on.
20: Do
21: I.
20: Maybe it's a hidden TV show that's being made and we don't know about it, like The Truman Show, or will be revealed
21: Ashton
20: one day.
21: Ashton Kutcher's behind it. Punt, guys.
20: Okay, The Rock's in Australia. He joins us next.

0: Alex Warren, Fever Dream. Thank you, Fitzy Whipper Cat. It is your Thursday evening. Bit of a treat, guys. The Rock is in town at the moment. Mm. Moana, the movie. Now, this is described as, because it's the real-life movie, compared to the animation, which we've grown to love over the years.
1: Live action, I think
0: live
1: they call it.
0: Action. Do you know what's extraordinary about this? For anybody just hearing this for the first time, Catherine Legire, I think is that how you say her last name? Jay Legire, you would know. He's done so much TV work here in Australia.
1: Yep.
0: My God, loved him on Play School. He's done everything through to a whole lot of drama series and even I'm a Celebrity, Get Me Out of Here.
1: Mm.
0: His daughter, Catherine, is Moana.
1: I know. It's
2: amazing.
1: It's quite incredible that a girl from Sydney, schooled in Sydney,
0: yeah,
1: they would have done an international search to find Moana. Such a big role, life-changing, and they landed with Catherine. She was the best person for it.
0: Just extraordinary. We sat down with The Rock today. Here's our chat.
3: What can I say except you're welcome?
4: My name is Dwayne Johnson, also known as Uncle Handsome, Sexiest Man Alive. I have a lot of names. Maui's not spelled with a we, it's spelled with an I.
5: Are you kidding?
4: Good job, me.
6: Welcome, buddy.
4: Thank you. Good to see you guys.
6: God, it's so beautifully ripped in the movie once again. You and I have something in common.
4: Yes.
6: Jim. We hit it. I have a few more cheat days, I think, than you, Dwayne.
4: Okay, but that's okay. But you enjoy life.
6: Yeah, I sort of had 5 out of 7 cheat days.
4: Oh, it's all week.
6: Yes, so most of the weekend.
4: You have a cheat week.
6: Yeah. Where are you at with your cheat days? How often and what's on it?
4: Usually once every couple of days now. Actually,
6: good.
4: I have a little cheat meal.
6: Okay.
4: Yeah, not necessarily cheat
6: meal. And what
4: day.
6: Is the cheat meal?
4: You know, it's going to be so boring, and I'm sure everyone watching is like, wait, what? Okay, so what I did do, so, all right, really quickly, after Smashing Machine, I weighed 280 pounds on Smashing Machine.
6: Yeah.
4: For my next role, I'm down to 235 now, and I actually eliminated all processed sugars.
6: That's what I was thinking about.
4: For the past year. You were thinking about doing that?
6: Yeah, not yet, though.
4: Not yet, though.
6: Next
4: year.
6: A
4: couple of years, yeah. In other words, I did that. I started that diet, and that's really helped me, too. So anyway, to answer your question directly, my cheat days are things that satisfy my sweet tooth, but just don't actually have the sugar.
6: Kate, I'm so sorry. It's just when two gym junkies get in the room.
4: That's all. We just start
1: so
4: talking
1: sorry.
4: About gym.
6: Back to the
4: I'm
6: film.
4: Sorry,
1: no,
4: Kate.
1: We're
4: sorry.
1: Standing in the hallway about what we're going to talk to you about, and
6: yeah,
1: it didn't involve any of
6: when
1: this.
6: When I see
1: I'm
6: you,
1: so
6: I connect.
1: I want to say, as we walked
6: sorry,
1: into the room, and I won't close my eyes, but I'm thinking, I couldn't see you behind the screen. I thought, I'm going to do this entire interview with my eyes closed.
6: It's going to be weird.
1: Because you're Maui. Like, I know that's obvious and that might seem ridiculous to you.
4: No.
1: But walking in that room, I felt so excited.
4: Oh, that's so cool.
1: The guy that I mean, it's just so great. The film is so great. And
4: thank
1: I cannot
4: you.
1: Wait to see this new interpretation of it.
4: Oh, I can't wait for you guys to see it. Yeah, I think we made a good one. And I feel like, you know, and with Moana, I've had the chance to play Maui 3 times now. And what a role for me, just personally, that I can embody. My grandfather inspired the role of Maui, the character of Maui. And then also, it's our culture. We could put up our Polynesian culture on that big screen. And on top of all that, we had to find our Moana. And man, I'm so proud of Catherine.
6: Isn't she extraordinary?
1: Yeah, we are.
4: She's extraordinary. She came to us at 17, and not like she had, you know, 3 Golden Globe nominations under her belt. Nothing. And not only nothing, but it's called Moana. So you take this massive franchise and you put it on her shoulders, a 17-year-old, and she handles it with grace and humility. She's got a beautiful voice. She's, you know, she acts her butt off, us in the scenes. It's just her and I together. So proud of her.
6: Isn't that special?
1: And what have you shared with her? Because obviously you've been around for a long time now, but as you said, you know the enormity of what this means for her. Have you given her some advice? Or
4: humble, hungry.
1: Yeah.
4: Stay humble. Stay hungry, life as you know it. And it sounds very extreme, but you guys know it's true.
6: Hungry.
4: Life as you know it. You know, hungry, yeah.
1: Different hungry.
4: Different hungry, yeah.
6: I misread it.
4: No sugar. Life as you know it will change.
1: Yeah.
6: Quickly.
4: For you and your family, very, very quickly. Stay humble, stay hungry. But also, one of the beauties of working with her, you know, she just did her first press interview, I think, a couple of months ago with me.
6: That's wild.
4: She had never done this before. So all of this is new. When we were in Hawaii and we kicked off our junket, our press tour for Moana, she said to me, she goes, is this like a big tour? I said, Catherine, this is the biggest tour I've ever been on. She's like, it is. It's so cool, though, because she's, if you don't know, then
6: you don't know.
4: Then you don't know.
6: Isn't that beautiful innocence?
4: No. Beautiful.
1: You know, it must be lovely for you. It's almost like when you start to have children and you see the world through the eyes of a young person again. Like this, you're now seeing this perhaps through the eyes of someone who is learning every day.
4: She's like my daughter. You know, I have a daughter who's a little older than her, and then I have a 10-year-old, an 8-year-old, all girls. And there's a few things. Number one is, she was raised great.
6: Yep.
4: And you could tell and you could feel that. And then the other thing is, for my own daughters, when they saw her for the first time and they see themselves, and then they see the film and see themselves in her. And that's just a cool thing.
6: Well, that, I mean,
1: I love love the way that you're being so generous, because obviously everyone wants to come and talk to you, Duane, but you're being so incredibly generous and humble when you talk about this young girl and see what it means for her. It's really nice.
4: It's my pleasure. I've been around the block, you know. And then,
1: you're bored of this.
4: I'm
1: going to
4: be all right, you know. But for her, it's like she's like your daughter. It's like you want that, and you want that kind of stuff for our kids.
0: How good is this guy? Love The Rock. Anyway, stick around. More with Dwayne The Rock Johnson next, including a bit of surprise Kate wanted to end the interview with. What a great idea. You'll hear it next.

0: I love that song, The Veronicas and Nova, Fitzy Whipper, Untouched. Kate, of course, is here. I left you off, Kate. We're halfway through our chat with The Rock, the new movie, Moana. This is awesome. He's in town at the moment, and we're talking about his toughest critics, his kids.
1: Well, your kids would be your toughest critic. I mean, they've seen the film, obviously.
2: Yes.
1: And they loved it. Is that a nerve-wracking moment when you go, those that love me are also the hardest on me? Do they like the film?
2: They love the film.
1: Awesome.
2: But they already came in... No knives out.
1: Of course.
2: You know, how there's some who are like, have their knives out, ready to go.
1: Yeah, sure. Yeah.
2: They were just like, no, let's just see what it is.
1: And yeah.
2: They were more, they came to set, they were more moved when they saw me with hair.
1: Okay, sure.
3: Of course. Who is this guy?
2: Yeah, and they were like, touching my hair.
1: Yeah. Oh my,
2: it's a really beautiful wig. And so they were like, just amazed.
1: Fantastic,
2: by it.
1: Fantastic, Dad. You might just make that permanent.
3: Tell me about your mum then. You're talking about your family. Your mum was actually on set and in
2: I'd
3: the
2: love
3: film,
2: to
3: is that
2: tell
3: correct?
2: You about that. Yeah, she was. So she was. She was in the film as well, her and my daughters. So we have this really cool generational thing. And, you know, I went to Tommy. I know we got to wrap it up, but it's okay. No, I get it. It's on me because I keep blabbing. But it's a great question. I went to Tommy, our director, and I said, listen, I know this. I know what it sounds like right now, but my mom and my daughters, is there anything that we can put them in?
1: Awesome.
2: No dialogue, just... a thing. And he was like, brother, of course, say no more. He's just the best. And then when I saw the film, they're in it for a blip, a second and a half. But it got me emotional because it just think in that moment, you know, life's and we lose, folks move on.
1: Of course.
2: You know, and
1: now you have that forever.
2: I have it forever, man. And I saw them, they were in this moment and it's just them and it's my daughters and their grandma.
1: Yeah, it's beautiful.
3: And that
1: beautiful.
3: Will be, and they're the beautiful themes of the film as well. You know, the fact that the idea of family.
2: Mm. It's family. The film is all about family. So, and
3: an adventure.
2: An adventure, too, as well. And it's. I saw the film for the first time 3 weeks ago.
1: Wow. Oh.
2: It's a beautiful film. And I don't say that a lot about a lot of films, especially my own, but it's a big, beautiful, sweeping film.
0: Mate, I love the way you speak. Kate wanted to play Scissors, Paper, The Rock, and I said, no,
2: let's do
0: we're
2: it.
0: Not playing. You want to do it, Kate? Here you go.
2: Here
0: Kate,
2: we go.
0: Scissors, Paper, The Rock. Here we go.
2: No, everyone asked me to play this.
0: No, you're on. You wanted to do this.
2: Let's
0: here we
2: do
0: go.
2: It.
0: Okay.
2: Cameras rolling. Cameras rolling. Do I know how to play? Do I know how to play? Kate,
0: this was your dream.
3: Okay.
2: So just make sure, because I just want to make sure you might have different rules in Australia. It's just boom, boom, boom, go.
3: Yeah. Me too. That's the way I play. Not the way my daughter plays, but the way the original way.
2: That's right.
3: Boom, boom, boom, go. 1, 2, 3, 4.
0: Okay,
3: yeah.
0: Here we go. He's
3: going
0: to go the wrong.
3: Are you pointing the rock?
2: That's good.
0: That is good.
2: You know I'm always going to leave with the rock.
3: Go. No, come on.
2: I always go with the rock.
0: This is good.
3: Okay.
0: He has to go with the rock.
2: Ah!
3: Thank you so much.
2: That was great.
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6: 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Ends 28 June at High Point. We've got delays following a crash on the Princes Freeway outbound after Croyte Creek Road. Those are back to Williamstown Road and onto the Westgate Freeway. A crash on the Deer Park Bypass outbound at Robinson's Road, leaving the right-hand lane closed, slowing to 40Ks. And a crash on the Calder Freeway outbound before Calder Park Drive. One lane is closed, also under speed. Dodo's got the real deal for end of financial year. 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Today is mostly clear, a low of 7 tonight. Right now it's 13 degrees on Melbourne's Nova 100.
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3: How awesome is Rule? His latest album, Kicking My Feet and Screaming, it's out now on all streaming platforms, and he's going to be taking to Nova's Red Room stage thanks to Westpac. Just give us a call, 13 24 10. You can be there. If you're not in Melbourne, because that's where the event is at the stunning Northcote Theatre in Melbourne, we've spoken about that. We're going to put you up at the Ritz-Carlton if you're not from the area.
4: What a treat.
5: That easy, is it?
3: And teenagers can be there as well. So you just have to be 13 plus, which is not always the case. So get involved, 13 24 10, and we can get you there.
4: Got to look at the calls coming through right now. Are we taking a call, Tommy, or are we just going to do it off air? We've got one on.
5: We'll take a call next. Yeah,
4: unbelievable, the amount of people calling through. If you want your invites, Rule in the Nova's Red Room, get involved. It's all thanks to... What do you got, Tommy?
5: Well, I was just saying thanks to The Rock, you know.
4: Big thanks to The Rock.
5: I was saying the video is up now on our Instagram.
4: I just couldn't read the whiteboard. Sorry about that.
3: Check out the social.
6: Let's get the party started. See you at the bar, you was hardly talking. That's when I knew that your heart was scarring. Friends to lovers need a part to star in. Like, wait, babe, let me...

0: Shimmy. 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Tim's rain dance. Fitzy, Weeper, Kate, we're just talking about invites to see Rule in Nova's Red Room. Alanya, hello.
1: Hi.
0: Congratulations, you're off to see Rule in the Red Room.
1: Thank you.
2: Well done.
3: Elena, how amazing. And you're only 14. Aren't you lucky? Yes. I said it's from 13 plus today.
0: Yes.
3: And you knew that.
1: Yes.
0: And who are you going to take with you, mum or dad?
1: Mum.
0: That is awesome. Well,
2: Alanya,
0: done.
2: Enjoy. Can I talk about Nelly Furtado, please? Because she loves birds. She loves birds. You know, birds are a big topic in Australia at the moment because bird flu has hit our shores.
0: Oh, yes.
2: This is a funny story, but about a week and a half ago, there was a surf comp down in Adelaide, right? Knights Beach down at Victor, and it was a bodyboard comp, Kate, and this huge bird rocked up out of nowhere.
0: What was their name?
2: It was a southern giant petrel bird. It's from the Antarctic, and it's massive. The bird, so there was two competitors in the surf comp.
3: Yeah.
2: The bird landed in between both of them. So they're catching these huge waves, Kate, and the bird's there, and it looked like it was just a bit off. It wasn't flying. One of them, I'm going to put a photo up on the screen. One of them went to go handle the bird just to see if it was all right, and the bird started attacking the surfer. Look how big.
0: It's like a big albatross.
2: The bird then got caught up in the waves, Kate, and went over the falls and unfortunately was washed up on the beach and was struggling. Another surfer came and picked up this giant petrel bird and took it in to the RSPCA and said, look, you might just need to check this bird out.
0: And it won the surfing comp.
2: 5 days later, they find out it's the first case of bird flu in Australia.
0: Oh, no. So who got the bird flu?
2: So then, this is what I want to talk about. Could you be patient zero? Do you remember January 25th, 2020? And the guy in his 50s who came back from Wuhan in China. Remember, he was our patient zero in 2020.
0: Do you know? And
3: Where is he?
0: It wasn't long after that, too. Tom Hanks' wife?
2: Tom Hanks and Rita were in Australia for the Elvis Presley movie.
0: Yeah, so she spread the celebrity strain. No, I think Richard Wilkins got that.
3: She wasn't like number two, though.
0: She was number two. They still call her number two to this day.
2: Do you know, Richard Wilkins interviewed Tom Hanks. Richard Wilkins got COVID off Tom Hanks.
0: Yep.
2: And then we interviewed Richard Wilkins. Remember, we had to go into isolation.
0: Absolute panic. At episode of 9 o'clock at night, the entire Fitzy Whipper Kate team found themselves at the hospital with masks on getting tested.
3: Well, not me. I wasn't here then.
2: Doctors then after that said anyone who comes into contact with Richard Wilkins has to isolate, even if he doesn't have COVID.
0: Yeah, they said the warning signs are when you saw that he had two phones and still using a BlackBerry. That was the most concerning side effect to COVID. That was your warning.
2: Well,
3: who's got bird flu? I'm confused.
0: The bird.
2: So all the surfers haven't been asked to be tested yet, but they were handling this bird that had bird flu, which you can. I mean, the risk is low, but you can still catch bird flu off a bird.
3: I guess so.
0: I assume that's where it's from, and I reckon cows are in charge of Mad Cow as well. Remember when that one broke across the UK? Disaster.
3: What kind of flu would we get from you then? Like man flu?
0: Oh, man flu? Very popular. I don't know.
3: Tell me about it.
0: Strength and power flu. Doesn't make any sense. Ignore me. Here's one of Niall Horan's latest songs. He joins us on the show in a few weeks, which is really exciting.

0: so good. We love him. Friend of the show, Niall Horan. Thank you. It is Fitzy Whipper. Kate, on your Thursday night around Australia.
1: Do you mean he tastes so good, we love him?
0: He tastes so
1: good. Was that the song?
0: That's the name of the song. I've never actually tasted Niall Horan. Only through the ears, Kate Ritchie.
1: He is quite delicious, though, isn't he?
0: Too true. What have you got?
1: I want to talk
0: about giggling to yourself before.
1: I was reading this because this is about text messages, and it goes back to the, you know, that old chestnut of chat. GPT.
0: Yeah.
1: And people not doing their own work. People are using it in the workplace. They're doing it to get their schoolwork done. And now they're also using it in the world of dating. I mean, as if using the apps and texting and not having to meet in purpose purposefully in person is not cheating enough.
2: Well, aren't dating apps using ChatGPT to find your perfect partner or AI?
1: Is that how they do it?
3: They're using it now.
1: But don't you write your own text messages?
0: Well, you would think so. Once you engage with that person and you have back and forth to decide whether you have something in common, I would have thought that was just you on the phone firing it off.
1: Well, what about this poor lady, girl, woman? I don't know how
0: human.
1: Old she is.
0: I don't see gender in 2026.
1: Well, I don't know what age you are when you tip into like it. Like now I'm being called a lady.
0: Tell us about them.
2: Ma'am?
1: I know, I've been called a madam.
0: Have you? You're not a madam.
1: Madam. Hello, madam. she's started dating this guy, and when she meets up with him, he's a bit of a, you know, normal, like, knockabout bloke.
0: Yep.
1: But then in text message, when they are chatting back and forth, she's like, which is what got her over the line in the first place.
0: Yeah.
1: This guy's so attentive. He addresses all the things I've mentioned. So, this should have been...
0: He's recapping.
1: This should have been the first clue that when you've told your fella all of the things you were doing in a day or things that you found challenging, and when he responds, he addresses all of the things.
0: Yeah.
1: That's not him doing
0: no,
1: that.
0: No, that's not.
1: And that's why I was giggling because I think someone may have replied to a text of mine like that and made me think.
2: You know straight away.
1: That's really thoughtful of them. But it was ChatGPT.
2: Do you remember the guy from MAFS? His name was Paul and there was a girl that he was... He was tuning or flirting with outside of the show. And in the DMs, and he accidentally, he copy and pasted from ChatGPT and he said, can you reply to this message in a comical way? But he copy and pasted that bit and then had the reply.
0: Oh, no.
1: So that he could be funny. Well, that's what this girl's saying. He's actually really funny. She's told him about all of the things. Just tell me if you received these texts, whether you would think it was ChatGPT.
0: Okay.
1: Honestly... This is not this guy. Honestly, I'm not surprised you're drained. Between the roommate situation and trying to figure out staffing, that's a lot to carry at once.
0: Awesome.
1: And I don't blame you for being cautious about overnights. Trusting someone with that kind of responsibility takes time. Hopefully the Saturday coverage works out and gives you at least a little breathing
2: room. No one talks like that.
1: No one messages like that.
0: I wonder if that's you can just press a button so it's an AI service. Right, so he doesn't actually have to sit there and select an AI reply. He might not need to. But what about?
1: But what about when they meet up then?
0: Well, what about this, Kate Ritchie? What if there's a guy who's so shy that he knows in person he's really great and he enjoys conversation, but he just flounders when it comes to text message and basic back and forth?
1: Well, back yourself and just be honest.
0: He might not have those skills.
1: Just say, I'm not very good with texting. Let's get together. I can tell you every day of the week people are going to appreciate honesty because you can only keep up the facade for so long.
0: Yeah, but then they arrive and he walks in and she says, my God, look at you. You're an Adonis. You know, he's beautiful.
1: Who's Adonis?
0: An Adonis. And she just doesn't have the skills.
1: Where does she live?
2: His brother Adonis,
0: for the back and forth. So he's no good at the warm-up, but get him on a date and he's a firecracker. You know what I mean? Give the kid a break.
1: I just think everyone's hiding behind things.
0: Oh, that's why you've chosen not to date anymore.
1: That's not why.
0: Why is it?
2: Is AI ruined that whole experience?
0: You don't believe in it anymore.
1: It's not that I don't believe in it.
0: You're going to fall in love with a robot.
2: If we found you a robot, would you at least give it a go? Like, and then
1: the
2: we
1: robot?
2: Can yeah, because we know you quite well, know your personality inside out. We can train this robot. You know, she loves gardening. You know, she, if you can find a horse, she'll ride it. Don't worry about that. She loves horses.
0: Tell you what, just chat cooking with her and tell her that you've got a tea towel collection. You guys are going to go down like a house on fire.
2: Hello, Kate. I have a new tea towel.
3: Whoa. My, this guy is amazing. Do you want to go and ride a horse in the sunset?
0: Meet you up in the bedroom, Kate.
1: All of you, this is all of you assuming that I am even, like,
0: I'm so sorry,
1: vaguely
0: Kate.
1: Interested.
0: It seems
1: Kate,
0: crazy for me to assume.
2: The high rangers need watering.
3: This guy is my perfect man.
0: Oh, my God.
1: But do you know what? If a man knew my hydrangea needed watering, he'd be the man.
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6: Good evening. Watch out for a crash over on the Deer Park bypass outbound at Robinson's Road. The right-hand lane is closed, slowing to 40Ks with heavy delays back to the Ring Road. Delays following a crash on the Calder Freeway outbound before Calder Park Drive. Those delays are also back to the Ring Road. A crash on the Monash Freeway outbound after the South Gippsland Freeway in the right-hand lane. It's quite heavy back to Jackson's Road. And some emergency works on the Balti Bridge inbound before the Westgate Freeway, rendering the second left-hand lane shut. It's the final days of the Audi end of financial year sale event. 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Today is mostly clear with a low of 7 tonight. Right now it's 12 degrees on Melbourne's Nova 100.
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22: What can I say except you're welcome?
23: Fitzy.
0: welcome, buddy.
1: Thank you. Good to see you guys.
22: Well, your kids would be your toughest critic. I mean, they've seen the film, obviously.
1: Yes.
22: And they loved it?
1: They loved the film.
22: Awesome.
1: But they already came in. They came to set. They were more moved when they saw me with hair.
22: Okay, sure.
23: Who is this guy?
1: Here's this guy. And they were, like, touching my hair. Oh, it's really a beautiful wig.

0: Fitzy Whipper. Kate, it is your Thursday night, one day to the weekend here at Nova, all thanks to Chemist Warehouse.
1: What have you got for us, Tommy?
0: No, I don't even want to throw to him because he's standing there with a smug smile on his face. No,
1: pointing at himself.
2: No, it's just before we all go home, just earlier in the show you were talking about the man with the loudest voice.
0: Oh, Joseph McGrail Bader.
2: In the entire world. Have a listen to him.
3: Welcome to Canberra!
0: All of Canberra heard that, and a little bit of New South Wales.
2: And he's on the line to speak with you right now, the loudest man in the world.
0: Joseph, hello!
4: Hello!
0: Oh, my
2: settle down, Joseph.
4: Fitzy, Whipper and Kate on Nova!
0: Stop yelling, Joseph. Whoa. Stop yelling again. Your neighbours must hate you, Joseph.
4: They do. They're knocking on my doors all night. It's frustrating.
5: Joseph, you would be very handy at a footy presentation night or at a birthday party getting everyone to shut up. Joseph, are you known as that person?
4: I would like to be known as that person. Is that an invitation to come on to one of the footy places?
0: There you go, Joseph.
1: Oh, maybe. We might need you in a few of the pre-show meetings, actually. Yeah. Keep everyone in line, to be honest.
5: Joseph, do you have a family, Joseph?
4: I've got one daughter, and coming up to the actual attempt of the Guinness World Record, she's gone deaf.
0: Of course she has. I was going to say, where do you practice? You just lock yourself in the room and just go for it?
4: No, it's something that you can't really practice. You have to be there on the day. If I practiced for it on the day, I wouldn't have even had a voice. No. As it is, I had 7 attempts of the one word, which was now, and my voice was shot for 2 days afterwards.
0: Wow. So, Sam, how did you work out that you had a really, really loud voice, mate?
4: I didn't work it out because I was shy at school. You wouldn't hear a peep out of me. I joined the theatre afterwards. I realised I needed to get louder to project into a theatre because they didn't use microphones back then. And then a position came up in Canberra. They were looking for a new town crier as the old one was going to retire. So I auditioned for it in a 3x3 metre room.
0: Wow.
4: A week later, I got the letter from Andrew Barr saying, yes, you're the new town crier.
0: Oh, my God.
5: Hereditary, Joseph, mother or father?
4: Neither. My mom was very quiet. My dad, also very quiet.
0: Gotcha. Probably because she was deaf from you. Do you know what? 122.4 decibels. Kate tried to break the record here in the studio. Have a listen to her attempt when she was upset that Fitzy called her a cheating mongrel.
6: I got confused.
7: I am not a cheating mongrel. Do not say that.
1: That is screeching. I'm so sorry. You can't compare
0: 80
1: that to
0: 80
1: what?
0: To 100 there, Joseph.
4: Did you have a decibel reader in the room at the time?
0: Yeah, we peaked it around 90, right in the middle there.
1: Oh, is that right? Yeah. Okay.
4: Yeah.
0: Joseph, you've done an amazing job. I don't know where you are right now, but could you just give us one final yell if everybody would like to blow their ears out?
4: All right, here we go.
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5: Oh, Joseph.
0: Yes.
1: Thank you, Joseph.
0: You've got the job. Tommy, how good is that? Thank you, buddy.
2: What a champion.
0: Take care. Keep screaming. That is it for us today. We're out of here. Tomorrow, a massive show too. Hamish Blake joins us. Also, Dr. Chris Brown's going to be on the show. Mm-hmm. Plus, someone is going to get a call from us telling them they're taking 3 mates to Madison Square Garden in New York to see Harry Styles perform live.
5: Wow.
0: That is huge. Take that into the weekend. We're out of here. Enjoy your Thursday evening.
1: Oh, bye. Bye.
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0: Hello again. Watch out for a crash over on the Monash Freeway outbound after the South Gippsland Freeway shutting down the left-hand emergency lane. We've got a few reports around town today. One on the Hume Freeway outbound after the Ring Road. One in Cranbourne on Slayton Street eastbound before High Street, and in Springvale on Springvale Road southbound before Heatherton Road. Watch out for some emergency works on the Balti Bridge inbound before the Westgate Freeway. The second left-hand lane is closed. And on our other major arterials, the Calder Freeway is slow outbound from the Ring Road to Calder Park Drive. 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Tonight is mostly clear, a low of 7. Right now it's 12 degrees on Melbourne's Nova 100.
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3: Good evening, I'm Heidi Tiltons. Analysts say the latest unemployment numbers are much better than expected, showing a level of resilience in the economy. The data shows 40,000 jobs were created in May, with the unemployment rate dropping to 4.4%. The Albanese government is being accused of compromising the nation's security by allowing another ISIS bride into Australia. The woman will be able to leave Syria and return home after having her temporary exclusion order revoked, but will be heavily monitored. Liberal leader Angus Taylor told Parliament the woman should not be allowed into the country.
4: These people abandoned Australia. They travelled to terrorist hotspots, they supported an evil death cult, and they steeped their children in a monstrous ideology.
3: The federal government has made a further change to its tax reforms, dumping the so-called widow tax. Concerns were raised couples could lose capital gains and negative gearing concessions on jointly owned properties if one died or in the event of divorce. The contentious tax reforms have now passed the Senate after Labor struck a deal with the Greens. As many as 100,000 people are presumed dead after two massive earthquakes rocked Venezuela's capital. And the family of shark attack survivor Leah Stewart has shared a heartwarming health update. The young mother is now woken from an induced coma and reunited with her young daughter 12 days after she was mauled by a great white at Coogee Beach. Now let's see what's happening on Nine News tonight.
5: Thanks, Heidi. Hello, I'm Alicia Loxley. Video of the alleged assault that's plunged the Victorian Liberals into turmoil.
6: Members of Parliament must be held to the highest of standards.
5: How to keep your hard-earned cash safe from bank scammers.
7: This is a big problem.
5: And game on Paraguay. It's crunch time at the World Cup for our Socceroos.
8: I know the boys will relish this challenge and they're ready for it.
5: Don't worry, you haven't missed the news. You can start over on Nine Now.

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1: Ricky, Lee and Tim.
2: It's just good to be part of it.
3: Today I feel...
4: Ricky, Lee and Tim.
3: Turn it up, Ricky Lee.
1: Oh, my goodness.
5: On Nova.
6: Welcome to Thursday night. It is us, Ricky, Lee and Tim, and what an hour of power. I mean, we can't really call it that.
7: You can't really say that. You're not allowed to say
6: that. Is that trademarked?
7: I feel like it must be trademarked somewhere.
6: An hour of energy-efficient fun.
7: Environmentally friendly yes, entertainment.
6: That's right. Give me the name of this hour for you. Very soon, something that we are very conscious of in our jobs, hot mics.
7: Hot mics.
6: And it's not guys in the office called Mike that are handsome. It's hot mics.
7: Are there any hot mics around? No.
6: I don't know. Plenty of hot mics. If you are a mic and you're listening right now, hello.
7: Hey, hot mic.
6: Ricky reckons you're hot and I think you're pretty handsome. Also, a very big quick draw guest coming up before the end of the show tonight as well.
7: Huge. The biggest guest we've ever had on the show.
6: Well, I wouldn't go that far, but very, very much the most competitive, I'd say. All right. Up
7: really
6: next, though.
7: He really loves to big himself up.
6: Or her. But next, you have been influenced, and I hate this, by... two of the lamest products known to man.
7: But I really want them.
6: Right now, though, Ariana Grande, has she updated her Instagram since 24 hours ago?
7: I think she has acknowledged it. I've got to find it.
6: Quick.
7: Ariana, oh my gosh, now I don't know how to type.
6: Quick, the song's playing. Hate That I Made You Love Me, Ariana Grande. Confirmation on the nip slip, is it still published?
7: I can't see where she acknowledged it either. I don't know what anyone's talking about.
6: Oh, my God. Enjoy the song.

0: Black Eyed Peas. Remember I played you the...
1: You played the it's from Pulp Fiction, did you say?
0: Pulp Fiction soundtrack. Which is not originally a Black Eyed Peas song, and you thought it was. Black Eyed Peas do not appear on Quentin Tarantino's films or soundtracks.
1: La-da-dee-da-da-dee-da.
0: We'll talk hot mics real soon, but now you have been influenced by two of the lamest things I've ever seen.
1: They're not lame.
0: Lame.
1: They're not.
0: You know, old school radio used to influence people, you know?
1: Oh,
0: really?
1: Really?
0: Yeah. Like back in the good old days,
1: yeah,
0: you know?
1: But in a bad way, right?
0: Yeah.
1: They would use their platform to...
0: Yeah, pay me for my good opinion.
1: Yes. The old cash for comment.
0: I didn't want to say it, but sure. 13, 24, 10.
1: Have you been influenced?
0: Have you been influenced, yeah.
1: Because I have. I've been influenced twice this week. Just this week. And I don't think I'm not very impressionable. I just kind of have my own vibe about what I want and what I do and don't like. But I've really been influenced this week. Sarah Harris and I were talking about Aura rings. She's got one. You know those rings that you put on your finger and it's about sleeping? Tony, our executive producer, has one. And it's all about like
0: fun
1: sleep.
0: Fun conversations at your house,
1: and
0: checking your Aura
1: and
0: app.
1: Your wellness and all of that kind of stuff. I don't even really know what it does. And I sleep perfectly. I sleep wonderfully.
0: I have a great sleep.
1: But I want one. And my algorithm heard me and Sarah talking about it in the lift, and now it's really serving me. So my phone was listening and now it's serving me ads. It knows me that well that it's now giving me things about Beyonce having an Aura ring and how she wears it. It's going hard at me.
0: Don't get it. Please don't get it.
1: I don't need one. And I don't know why I desperately want one now, but I really want to get an Aura ring.
0: Apparently it senses when you're sick.
1: Yeah, like all the, but it's like if I have my like my health app, you know, I don't track anything. I don't care if I'm sick.
0: No, I don't care either.
1: If I've got a sore tummy, I've got a sore tummy.
0: Yeah, that's it.
1: If I've got a headache.
0: Move on. Too much data makes you sick.
1: Totally.
0: Too much data and information makes you sick and unwell and not sleep. Being stressed about sleep makes you not sleep.
1: But I want one.
0: Please don't.
1: I know.
0: Please.
1: I got an Apple Watch so that I could like track my running and all that. Don't wear it. I hate the way it looks on my arm. Okay, that's the first thing.
0: Okay, what's the next thing?
1: The next thing is, yesterday there was this big launch of the new Meta glasses, and like Kylie Jenner has done a whole like, you know, a whole range of them, right? But then I'm watching all these videos of people walking around with the Meta glasses. I was so influenced. I sat in my house and I did a virtual fitting me with the Meta glasses, and I really want them because you can talk to the glasses and then it films your point of view, your POV, and you can walk around and you can film, and then it like connects with your phone and you can ask it questions about the weather. It can play music to you. I know.
0: This is not my friend.
1: I know.
0: Or a ring Meta glasses, Ricky. No.
1: But they look pretty cool on me, don't they?
0: What about me yesterday? I got straight to Chemist Warehouse because I want to get myself some M&M.
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3: NMN is something we're hearing more
0: about
3: lately.
0: I didn't know what it is.
3: What actually is it?
2: NMN stands for nicotinamide mononucleotide.
0: I want M&M.
3: NMN works.
2: NMN.
3: NMN supplement. NMN directly.
0: I always buy T-shirts off Instagram, like just always.
1: What does that even mean?
0: Like just as soon as I see like a T-shirt on Instagram, I go shop now and go, okay.
1: Oh,
0: and then it arrives like two weeks later
1: amazing.
0: And you forget about it.
1: Oh, you forget about it all the time?
0: Yeah.
1: Chris Lilly has merch.
0: Oh, yeah.
1: And I'm really influenced on that. I want like a hat that says, Mom. Like,
0: oh,
1: I
0: can
1: want
0: we?
1: Now
0: we're talking. Not this Aura ring Meta glasses rubbish.
1: I love the Meta glasses. I really want to get
0: Tom, what have you been influenced to get, mate?
4: So, you know, like, Neatos and Squishy Dumb things?
1: Yeah.
4: So I really liked them, and I thought they would be sold out everywhere. So I went on Amazon one day, and I found a bunch of them, and I spent, like, $500 buying them.
0: on the Squishies?
4: Yeah.
1: Did you ask before you bought them?
4: I asked my mum, and she thought I was only buying a few, but I bought a bunch.
1: A lot. That's
0: that happens
1: amazing.
0: With my daughter's Temu orders sometimes. She has my credit card attached to her Temu, even though she swears that she deletes it. And then all of a sudden, like 500 tiny plastic things from China arrive. I'm like, oh, thanks.
1: The old, I cancelled your credit card.
0: Yeah. Hey, Alana, what have you been influenced by?
5: Oh, in summer it was the Ninja Slushy Rage.
0: Oh, yes, the slushy machine.
5: Oh, my God. I wanted one so bad. I bought it. I used it every day in summer. Now it's in the cupboard.
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7: 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We've got a breakdown on the Tuller Freeway inbound prior to Flemington Road, leaving the left-hand lane closed. Then some emergency works on the Balti Bridge inbound before the Westgate Freeway, shutting down two centre lanes. Reports of an incident on the Calder Freeway outbound after Green Gully Road with delays back to the Tuller. And reports on the Hume Freeway outbound after the Ring Road. 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Tonight is mostly clear, a low of 7. Right now it's 10 degrees on Melbourne's Nova 100.
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0: Styles, he's doing his thing in Wembley at the moment. I think he's up to night six or something like that. It's pretty crazy.
1: Saw a video of him running around in his little short shorts on stage.
0: I know, he's really working the short shorts on stage,
1: he
0: isn't
1: he? He is, but he wears like, it's like the shorts, but they're suit pants, but they're shorts. And then he's got a suit jacket and he takes it off and it's the business shirt with the tie. It's very cool. I like it.
0: He's here for Together Together. Is that the name of the tour? Because I keep, is this the Together Together tour?
1: Something like that, sure. Yeah.
0: November, December, you know it. You love Harry.
1: If you know what it is, you already know. You're probably yelling it at us. You know what to do.
0: Together, together.
1: Together, together. Kiss.
0: Kiss occasionally. Just go occasionally. Be careful around the mics. My dear friends at BWS and Dan Murphy's. apparently, this is reported, this is alleged. Apparently, they've had to limit the use of live transcription tools across the company. Now, allegedly, there was a workplace incident involving the technology recording something it shouldn't have.
1: Oh. Okay.
0: Insiders are calling it hot mic moment. Now, I remember when I did the project, even with you, Sarah, Carrie Bickmore taught me this. When you want to say something to your fellow panelist, you just write it down on a bit of paper and you pass it over and then you...
2: What'd you call me?
0: you've got to take your notes
2: with you because, you know, you don't want the stage just picking up the notes.
0: Yes.
2: Yes, okay.
0: And then sometimes when I do Today Extra and I want to just give Sylvia a bit of hot goss, we always just go...
2: Oh, yes.
0: Cover our lapel.
2: Here's a tip. They can still hear you.
0: Well, that's what I thought.
1: Can they? Because so when I'm filming Australian Idol, especially the auditions, I'm wearing a microphone from 6 a.m. until about 8 or 9 p.m. And it's basically, it's kind of stuck to my dress. So if I need to go to the bathroom or if I'm having a conversation with someone and I don't, because the dress, the mic pack is always in my, I can't reach it.
0: We can just whack it off our belts.
1: You can what?
0: Just take it off our

0: reporter.
1: Yeah.
0: And I learned a very, very good lesson very early on. Never swear with your microphone on. Mm-hmm. I thought that I'd been cleared. I was on a live cross for the Today Show.
1: Yep.
0: And, you know, journos, we have terrible language. Growing up in a newsroom. But, you know, after I'd finished my cross, I wandered on over, which is a good, like, 30-metre walk to the techs and said, you know, guys, my earpiece, I can't, and dropped a few F-bombs.
1: Gotcha.
0: But that had gone to air.
2: What?
0: That had gone to air. There was something had gone wrong in the control room back in Sydney. I was on the Gold Coast. Apparently there were, like, polls happening on talkback radio. Alan Jones was running a poll. Who's this foul mouth from the north?
1: That's our Sarah. We love her.
0: It was horrific. It was horrifying.
3: Oh, there's dust in here. You know, if it was bloody John Laws or someone, the whole joint would be cleaned out. How does this happen?
2: That was a hot mic for him. He recorded a live read session.
1: But you
0: forget, right? I mean, you guys are in front of the mic a lot.
2: Yeah, we're very well spoken at all times.
1: Oh, well, speak for yourself.
2: Good day to you, Ricky.
1: There's a weird thing where when you're on a mic, we do lots of radio and live TV. When you're on a mic, there is just something that kicks in and you just don't. You really just don't. And we've all had a conversation. You've all heard me.
2: Yeah.
1: Yes, the guac.
0: But sometimes we'll be having like a conversation, you and I, Rick, about fashion, what you're going to wear to the Logies or makeup and, you know, separation of foundation.
2: Track pants are best for work.
0: And we'll just come back from a break and be like, whoa, you know, like, would that be a hot mic moment? I guess it's pretty tame though, innocent conversation.
2: Yes.
1: There's in this building, there's a lot of cameras, there's a lot of microphones.
2: Yeah.
1: And where Tim and I do some of our best work is in the car park, because we know there are no recording devices down there.
2: Although you never know, the year is still, there's still plenty of the year left. They could record the pylons.
1: True.
2: They could have a microphone in the pylons by the end of the year.
1: Imagine we would be cancelled.
0: Do you know, I was filling in for Sandra Sully on the news a couple of years ago, and I had like 3 minutes to quickly do a wee. You know how like they mic you up and it's all strapped in your bra, but they put it on my pants for some reason and I just didn't think. 3 minutes to news time, ran in, and then I just heard this plop.
1: You dropped it in the water.
0: I dropped the mic. Oh.
2: Well, that's a good plop.
0: I put my hands in the bowl, pulled it out by the cords, wrapped it in toilet paper, pulled my pants back up. The sound I was just like looking at me, just like, what have you done? Because these are really expensive mics. And I'm like, let's just put it in rice.

0: That is a song called Self-Aware by Temper City. What a vibe. It is Nova, Ricky Lee and Tim. Very soon it is a Thursday, which means it's Quick Draw Day today. A very competitive Woo-hoo! Guest coming up to play you real soon.
1: I'm going to slam him.
0: But now you love a game, so let's try and find something, eh, to win some cash for our listener. Sarah Harris is in as well. $500 cash thanks to our good friends at Finder. Oh, right. Longer?
1: Did that do anything for you, Sarah?
2: Nah, I need something that's a bit more sultry.
1: Oh, if you want a bit, something a bit sexy.
2: A bit sexy.
0: Go 2 seconds.
1: Come on, get Sarah in the mood. There we go.

0: plan, your health insurance, your energy plan, your credit card and more. To find a better deal, you just type, You were dancing then like one of those big flappy inflatable people outside a used car yard.
1: That's how I feel today.
0: Come and buy a Mazda. Do those things work?
2: They're funny. It's fun to do impressions of them.
0: Yeah.
2: Yeah.
3: Do you remember the pizza guys that would have to stand outside with the pizza signs? And then sometimes you'd get someone who'd really like be owning the corner. Yeah.
2: Yeah.
3: Owning the corner.
2: Yeah.
3: I was going to say the median strip.
0: Were they ever for pizzas though? Weren't they always just like for rugs?
3: Eagle Boys. Remember the Eagle Boys guys? They'd be flipping the pizza signs around.
0: That's right.
3: And you'd be like, that guy's destined for something big.
0: Or not.
3: No, he's just taken a sign and he's made it his own.
0: I don't think anyone has driven past them and gone, that person's destined for greatness.
2: Who was the Pizza Hut guy? Was it Dougie?
0: Dougie.
3: Here's a tip. Be good to your mum.
2: There you go.
0: I used to want to be a Pizza Hut delivery guy because the ones near me, they always used to have the big red phone on the car. Yeah. Remember that? So I was like, I want to be a Pizza Hut delivery man so I can drive that car with the big red phone.
3: Do you remember driving past them, though, and then yelling out the car, hey, mate, your phone's ringing.
0: I remember the number, 131166.
2: Pizza Hut delivery.
3: Oh. Do you sometimes you see, like, the old Pizza Hut restaurants that have since been converted into, like, offices or
2: They've
3: homes?
2: Got that weird roof.
0: We know about your past.
3: I think they're bringing them back.
0: We know.
2: I read somewhere, I don't know if it's real, but that they were going to bring back the Pizza Hut restaurants.
3: Oh.
2: Like that and the all you can eat. Oh, my God.
0: I know. So good. All right.
2: Seriously.
0: You're playing for people here. Steph, Ricky's got you today. Steph.
2: Hi, Steph.
4: Go, Ricky. You've got this.
2: All righty.
0: And Nat has Sarah today. Hello.
3: Hey, Nat.
4: Hello. Go, Sarah.
0: This is what you do. Just yell out the answer when you know it. On finder.com.au, $500 for your person. Toy Story 5, it's officially out, and it features Taylor Swift's song, I Knew It, I Knew You. Cracking track, by the way. Reviews are in from my kids. Good. Funnier than all the others.
2: Okay, that's good.
0: Yeah. Now, the whole gang's back together. As you know, Woody's there, Buzz is there, Jessie, Bo, Peep, Slinky Dog, Rex, and even Mr. and Mrs. Potato Head.
2: Mm-hmm.
0: Belarus eats the most potatoes per capita in the world. What is their national animal? The national animal of Belarus.
2: European bison.
0: Yes, it is.
2: Yes! Quick fingers, Coulter.
0: What does that look like, the European bison?
2: It looks like this. Looks like me.
0: Oh, my God. All that needs is a Yankees cap.
2: Yeah. Big girl. Hey, where's the pizza?
0: Well done, Steph. You scored yourself $500. Congratulations.
3: Sorry, Nat.
4: You're amazing, Ricky.
2: Thanks, Steph.
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7: 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Get into the Main today. A breakdown on the Tuller inbound before Flemington Road. It's in the left-hand lane. Then emergency works currently underway on the Balti Bridge inbound approaching the Westgate Freeway. Two centre lanes out of action there. And incidents on the Caldor Freeway outbound after Green Gully Road delay stretching back towards the Tuller. And reports of a crash in Narre Warren South on Greaves Road eastbound before Wood Road. Want that big deal feeling? You can miss Prime Day. With big savings on beauty, fitness, fashion and more, you'll feel like a big deal. Don't miss Prime Day, July 7 to 13. Down to 7 tonight, tomorrow cloudy, 14 that's off. Right now it's 10 degrees on Melbourne's Nova 100.
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0: Ricky Lee and Tim, we are almost out of here. Nova Boy Jam's coming up. The Matty Rose Show as well. But it's time to meet our next Quick Draw guest. Are you ready?
1: Who's it going to be?
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2: He's interviewed some of the biggest stars on the planet.
4: My name is Anthony. I'm here with Tim. I'm the new DJ for Nova.
2: He loves his music, though he gets quite excited on the guitar.
5: Tim's a little bit strummy on the guitar.
3: I did play for Ricky once.
6: What's going on?
2: Please welcome Tim Blackwell.
0: Thanks for having me, Ricky.
1: Welcome, Tim.
0: Ricky Lee.
1: How are you feeling today, Tim Blackwell?
0: I'm a bit nervous. I feel you're a bit competitive.
1: I'm quite competitive, but you'll be fine. Just relax and listen to Sarah's questions and you'll be fine.
7: Well, how do you know I'm the quick draw asker?
1: Because you popped your glasses on. You popped your glasses on real quick and you've got a big sheet in front of you.
7: You cannot be surprised.
0: I was tough.
7: There is no surprising you, lady.
1: I love this. This is fun because it's mostly fun for me because Tim is a control freak and you are now in control of the game. And look at his body language. He hates it.
7: Do I get to sit in the big seat?
0: Absolutely.
1: Oh my
0: not.
1: Gosh, yes.
0: You can barely turn your microphone on that booth. I can't trust you next door. It's fun.
2: Ricky Lee and Tim's Quick Draw.
0: Albo's line has been updated. Sarah Harris is in the hot seat. I am taking on Ricky because we've had some guest issues, but that's okay. It's good to be here. Thanks for having me.
8: Ultimately, Sarah will exercise discretion.
0: It's good to be here. Thanks for having me.
1: How do you feel being a guest on your own show?
0: Well, no one's asked me a question yet.
1: How are you?
0: Very good, thank you.
1: What colour's Sarah's jumper?
0: Orange.
1: That was a good guess.
0: Is it?
1: It is. Tim's colourblind for all those playing along.
0: Okay, so Sarah, you're doing the questions. It's best of seven.
1: Okay.
7: All right, I've even been a bit profession, got the, yeah, you know, the clipboard. Yeah, the clipboard. All right, first question. Name an accessory starting with T.
1: Tiara.
7: Oh. RL.
1: Queens love wearing a tiara, you know what I'm saying?
7: Okay, here we go. Name something you do when you're bored, starting with S.
1: Sleep.
7: I think Ricky Lee got that one. No, oh, Tim, who was it? Who was it? Okay, well, yeah, Tim, that was you. Who's doing it when you're bored?
0: I was going to say.
7: That's usually how I get bored. All right, so that's Tim.
0: Okay.
7: All right.
1: You're doing it wrong.
0: This is really good.
7: Name a dog breed.
1: It's amazing.
7: Is this painful for you?
0: No.
7: Name a dog breed starting with C.
0: Cocker Spaniel.
1: Yes.
0: Cocker Spaniel.
1: First part really rolled off the tongue, didn't it, Tim?
0: It really did.
7: Okay. All right. Jeez. Tim's ahead. All right.
1: God, the way you are holding that clipboard is the funniest thing.
7: I can barely see.
0: Okay.
7: All right, here we go. Name a famous redhead starting with E.
0: Ed Sheeran.
1: Ah, yeah, no!
0: Come on!
1: No! Gosh. He's letting out all his non-control frustration.
7: Okay, so this is it. This is the decider.
1: You've got to get this one right.
7: Oh, my gosh.
1: Tim, if you get this next one right, you've won. Mm-hmm. Thank you for coming.
0: Okay.
7: All right.
0: Mm-hmm. Go.
1: I'm just trying to remember how to read.
0: Why are you so nervous?
7: No, no.
1: Why are you covering your hand?
7: I'm nervous for you both.
1: What's happening?
7: Name something you do on a first date starting with P.
0: Go to the petrol station.
1: That's a go. Pash. Ricky Lee's back in the game.
7: Yes!
0: I said petrol station.
1: You said go to the petrol station. That starts with G, technically. Sarah, am I right?
7: Pay the petrol?
0: Yeah, because you've got to fuel up your car to head to the drive-in.
1: What a romantic date.
7: The drive-in cool, to see the pictures.
1: Cool dates you're going on.
7: All right. Okay, now we're okay, back in the game. Here we go. Last one. Name a dessert starting with M.
0: Mandarin ice cream.
1: It was me.
7: Ricky Lee.
0: What?
1: Tim, stop being so angry at not being in control, and then we'll be fine. Just relax.
7: All right, three all.
0: Yeah, tiebreaker.
7: Okay, tiebreaker.
1: Do you know what he also likes? He also likes when games go for a really long time.
0: I was like doing so well.
7: Okay. Name a male singer starting with L.
0: Lewis Capaldi.
1: Lionel Richie.
7: Damn. That's it.
0: Lewis Capaldi!
7: Oh, my gosh. Tim Blackwell.
1: Congratulations.
7: You have won.
1: Quick draw!
7: Quick draw? You've beaten our gal.
1: Well done.
0: Thank you very much.
7: Did you let him win?
0: But you're the real winner.
7: No, I really...
0: No, really no.
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22: Good evening. Emergency works are currently underway on the Balti Bridge inbound approaching the Westgate Freeway. Two centre lanes are out of action. Delays are back to Footscray Road. There's reports of an incident on the Calder Freeway outbound after Green Gully Road. Delays back past the Ring Road. Also reports on the Ring Road Altona bound before Sunshine Avenue. Delays heavy back to Keilor Park Drive. And reports in Narre Warren South on Greaves Road eastbound before Wood Road. It's still a slow run outbound on the Deepak Bypass from the Ring Road through to Hopkins Road on the Western Freeway. Springvale Homemaker is open until 9 p.m. tonight. Shop Harvey Norman's, a main IKEA and more. Late night shopping in Springvale Homemaker. Thursday and Friday until 9 p.m. Down to 7 overnight. Tomorrow cloudy, 14 the expected top. Right now it's 10 degrees on Melbourne's Nova 100.
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1: We have emergency roadworks on the Balti Bridge inbound before the Westgate Freeway blocking two centre lanes. The Calder Freeway, look out for a crash outbound before the Ring Road blocking the middle lane, bringing the speed limit down to 40 kilometres an hour. On the Ring Road, Altona bound, we have a crash before Sunshine Avenue blocking two left-hand lanes, bringing the speed limit down to 40. Narre Warren South, reports of an incident on Greets Road eastbound before Wood Road, and reports of an incident in Blackburn North on Middleborough Road between Springfield Road and the Eastern Freeway, causing delays both ways. 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Tonight will get down to 7 degrees. Tomorrow, cloudy with tops of 14. Right now, it's 10 degrees on Melbourne's Nova 100.
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12: Hey, Joes, let's talk about men's fruit chocks.
13: Yes.
12: Just iconic. Mm-hmm. And something that is iconic when it comes to men's fruit chocks is that they come in a nice little orange packet.
13: Nice.
12: Okay. Well, they're going to mix things up. So for the month of June, they're going to be packaged in the Prostate Cancer Blue.
13: Okay.
12: To promote the awareness of the month in a standout way. They want to reach younger men who, let's be honest, are sometimes a little bit slack in going and get themselves checked.
13: Yep.
12: Time now to speak to a man who I feel like... For a lot of people, you'd feel like you've known Will McDonald for decades because he graces on the screens of Channel 9 for Nine News. Mm-hmm. Will McDonald, good morning to you.
14: Good morning, Jody and Hazy. Thank you so much for having me in here.
12: The other thing in your title is that you are a prostate cancer survivor.
14: Yeah, exactly right. I am in that category of a man who was diagnosed pretty young. I was only 42, so absolute, utter shock because... One of those myths, I guess, about certain diseases, and prostate cancer has that for sure, is that we think it's an old man's disease.
13: Yeah.
14: And unfortunately, there is a bit of a trend of younger men in their 40s, being diagnosed with prostate cancer. And about 6 years ago, I was one of them.
13: Tell us how it came about. How did you actually discover it?
14: Look, I'm one of those people who probably slipped through the cracks. I don't like to do what-ifs and all the rest of it, but the fact is my dad had prostate cancer 6 months before I was diagnosed. I should have known that family history was a real indicator and needed to get checked. But yeah. I guess I was young. No one told me. I didn't know.
13: Yeah.
14: So what happened is I had no idea that I had any kind of risk of prostate cancer. But sadly, I had this injury in my left hip joint.
13: Yeah.
14: And slowly it just got worse and worse and worse. And that pain there was just odd. And an MRI finally discovered that I had the telltale white lesions of cancer in my bone.
12: Jeez, what was that news like?
14: Wow, it's hard to describe. I think everyone says shock, and that's really the only way I can describe it. It's just shock, and you then have to reevaluate your life really quickly. And I have a thing that I thought of, and I can remember it really vividly back then. And I was walking home from the doctor's office because I didn't live far from my clinic.
13: Yeah,
14: and in that 5 minute walk, I thought to myself, well, why not me?
13: Yeah.
14: You know what I mean? Like, it happens to people all the time. It's I don't know where it came from, but, you know, the why me scenario didn't hit. It was why not me.
13: Were you told initially that you're a good chance of beating it? And did you have to really sit down and question your mortality and all those things?
14: Absolutely.
13: Yeah.
14: Yeah. The idea of your mortality. I had this idea in my life, and I don't know, lots of people might be like this a little bit, is that I thought I was going to live till I was 2,000 years old.
12: Well, I was supposed to play 350 AFL games at this time.
14: Yeah, that's it. Yeah. We all have
13: very similar things, actually.
12: Didn't get one, but that's okay.
14: No, but we all have these, you guys are probably the same, I don't know. We all have this idea that we're just going to do stuff forever and it's never going to end and nothing's ever going to change. But yeah, I just got this idea. I just really got smacked with the mortality reality, really. And you do think about it and you realize. And that's when I came up with this idea as well. I come up with a lot of ideas. Cancer does this thing to you where it completely shifts the way you think about life and the world and what's really important. And life is for the living. Like, you know, the prospect of dying really made me want to live life. So I've thrown myself into things that I never thought I would, and also I've taken on things that I've always wanted to do and just gone, bugger it, I'm going to do it.
13: Absolutely. Well, you are a shining light of hope for all the people who have been through it or are going through it right now. What would your advice to them be?
14: To men in general, talk about your health.
13: Yeah.
14: Talk to your family members about your health.
13: Yeah.
14: Talk to your mates about their health and your health.
13: Can you talk to him, please? Because it makes me so cross.
14: Oh, really?
12: I'll ask you some questions as well, Will. At what age should men start to routinely get checked? And also, the old school way of checking, that's done, right? Yeah. Like, and I'm not even trying to be funny here. Like, that's because the old school way, I can imagine there'd be some men who'd be like, oh, it's quite confrontational.
13: Yeah.
12: But that's not to be anymore, is it? Unless you want it.
14: No, we don't really talk about it. What I always say is to check your PSA, which is your kind of indicator of prostate cancer risk.
12: Yeah.
14: Blood test, blood test, blood test. That's all it is. It's a simple blood test.
13: Yeah.
14: So easy. I think that the real starting point for most men should be about 40?
12: I'm 40.
14: Yep, if you're 40, and especially if you've got family history of prostate cancer.
12: It is Prostate Cancer Awareness Month to campaign for early detection, honour survivors and raise funds for research into Australia's most commonly diagnosed cancer. Will McDonald, thank you so much for sharing your journey. This is a very, very important cause. And, of course, a big shout as well to Men's Fruit Chocks who are on board.
13: Yep.
14: Yeah, can I just say $1 from every blue pack of Fruit Chocks, limited edition, goes to the Prostate Cancer Foundation of Australia. Big shout out to Fruit Chocks and the Prostate Cancer Foundation of Australia.
12: That is such an excellent reason to buy an extra pack of Fruit Chocks.
13: Yeah, and I know you will. Jodie and Hazel.

0: Jimenez, Novus, Jody and Hazy.
1: Can we talk friends, please?
2: Just a friend.
3: You've made a new friend.
4: Oh, friend! Oh, new friend!
1: In particular, football friend. Nah, in between his reference there, Jade. It's going over your head.
5: They're way over my head.
1: More than 90% of people aren't connected with people they call their best friend in their early 20s. And this is what happens post 40.
5: Right.
1: So people in 40 suddenly realise their closest friends are no longer there. So this is known as the silent breakup with no malicious reason for it. You just drift.
5: Just drift apart.
1: You just go in different directions.
5: Yeah.
1: So the researchers have found that as people grow older, they often become more focused on maintaining meaningful relationships rather than expanding their social networks. Shift can often begin after your mid-20s. And in my mid-20s, man, I was popular.
5: Yeah. Right.
1: I had so many people who I thought were really, really good, solid type friends. Mm. Instead, they were just people that I'd get pissed with.
5: Yeah.
1: And I'd only see them out on the circuit.
5: Mm-hmm.
1: And then you realise that when you get to the age of 40, I'm like, so there was a moment there, maybe last year, I was like, and I was in the car, I go, I've got no friends. I've got no friends.
5: I mean, we always joke about it, but that's
1: we joke about it, and I'd sort of laugh, and I'd be like, what's this water coming out of my eyes? But then Cara would be like, well, what about this person? I'd be like, oh, yeah, they're a friend. And yeah. She'd be, what about this guy and this guy? I'm like, well, yeah, they're actually really close friends. And then it was Cara that was like, so how many friends do you need?
5: Yeah.
1: And what do you feel, what is it, what do you need to fill that whole cup? And then you work it out after 40, like, well, I don't need one, maybe two, max three really tight friends.
5: Yeah.
1: Because now if I've got heaps of friends, which I don't, it's a waste of my time. Look, Am I a monster?
5: No. Can I make an observation?
1: Yeah.
5: You're clinging on to that guy in the 20s who just had not close real friends, but just acquaintances that you would hook up with just to go out on the tear.
1: Yeah.
5: And have a few drinks, and you thought you were the closest mates in the world, but that's not real friendship.
1: See, and it's not through falling out.
5: No.
1: And so my situation might be a little bit different because I had school friends in Sydney, and then I moved here when I was 21.
5: That's hard. Do you think that's so hard to maintain those relationships?
1: So I reckon we had a friendship group of three of us, and we were really tight.
5: Mm-hmm.
1: But I reckon, like, and we haven't spoken, you know, for one of the blokes for years.
5: Yeah.
1: But I still reckon if I went back to Sydney, I said, hey, mate, I'm in town. What are you doing?
5: Yeah.
1: We'd catch up and we'd have an excellent time.
5: Well, that's real friendship.
1: Like a really nice time.
5: So you do have friends.
1: But then I don't have, you know, I don't really have tight relationships with blokes I catch up with, you know, every second day.
5: Yeah.
1: Or even sort of speak to.
5: But that's
1: maybe one or two. And one of them lives in Perth.
5: Mm.
1: So I'm so lonely. Is that what it sounds like?
5: Yeah, well, it does sound like that. No, but no. I think you're looking at it all wrong.
1: Okay.
5: So if you can count the amount of good, solid friends that you could call at 3 a.m. and go, I'm in trouble, I need you to come pick me up, I need your help, to me that defines a friendship.
1: Yeah, okay. 13, 24, 10, this journey of friendship, maybe you're in your 20s and you're feeling super, super popular.
5: Yeah.
1: Or have you drifted away? And why'd you drift away?
5: Yeah.
1: And what happened? And what does it feel like the key amount of close friends is for genuine fulfillment? Mm. Can you take us through your friendship journey next, please, as well?
5: Sure. Can I leave you with this? This was a plaque in my nanny Pat's house, right? You ready for this?
1: Yes.
5: Okay. True friends are like diamonds, precious but rare. False friends are like autumn leaves, found everywhere.
1: Oh, well done. And I'll leave you with this.
2: Just a friend.
3: You've made a new friend.
4: Oh, new friend.
0: Hey. Jody and Hazy. In the morning. Nova 100. Jace, Lauren and Clint.
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0: is Jodie and Hazy on Nova.
1: We are having a chat about friends. The statistic is 90% of people aren't connected with people they call their best friend in their early 20s, and this is what happens post 40. And I looked at this and thought, oh my gosh, that's me.
2: Yeah.
1: But for mine, it's different places, it's nothing malicious, and I still feel like the two blokes in particular who were my best friends when I was 19, mm-hmm. I feel like I could call them up and we'd have an excellent time. But blokes are simple creatures, right? Like I think in this space, I'm not sure that for the most part we're intelligent enough to find ourselves in controversial moments. And what I will say is, you ladies, you're much more intelligent than us. And something tells me, Jodes, that you've had some up and downs along the way when it comes to friendship. And something tells me that because you told me that already.
2: Well, my closest friends I've just come back with that I did year 12 with. So there were just 10 of us on the Gold Coast who all called up. So we were like, this is 30 years of friendship, guys.
1: That's nice.
2: 30 years.
1: Yeah, and that's rare. I would say that's probably rare, isn't it?
2: If it is 10 rare. Of you. Yeah, yeah. But I found myself in a position, I think, in my 40s where I was going through a bit of a torrid time, so I wasn't the best version of myself. And I think that can be a real indicator of how people can be in those situations. And so I was in a group of four. So I was like, I've got my friends. I don't need new friends. I don't need to make any other friends. I've got my people. I found my people. But then I fell out with one of them and fell out pretty badly.
1: That fractured
2: the whole group. So that I found myself sort of a little bit later in life where I was like, I feel like I have to make new friends. And so I did.
1: That's hard. So is that in your 40s, making new friends in your 40s?
2: Yeah.
1: How do you approach it? What do you say? What's cool anymore?
2: Well, I don't know. I was lucky that I found someone who I worked with in TIFF, and we're as close as two people can be. But she's younger than me. She's a lot younger than me. And that was never on my bingo card, to be best friends with someone who was, quite a bit younger and way cooler, by the way, and so much prettier.
1: Oh, agreed. I'm just kidding. I'm just joking.
2: But, yeah, so that was an interesting situation where I was resigned to the fact, no, these are my people. I don't need – don't even come at me. I don't want new friends. And then I sort of had to make them.
1: But it happened. And now you're happy.
2: I'm so happy.
1: So how many genuinely close friends do you think you have? Like, someone who you would trust absolutely every, because everyone as well has got friends where you're like, yeah, they're my friends.
2: Yeah.
1: I know they're talking shit about me. Yeah. And I know that they would actually be secretly a little bit happy if I failed.
2: Yeah.
1: Everyone's got those friends. But genuinely, so your friends who would celebrate when something good happens to you, that makes them feel good because you've done good.
2: They're the important ones.
1: Yeah.
2: I don't know. You guys were at my milestone 30th birthday party not long ago. You saw, I've got friends that I've been with for decades.
1: Hell of a milestone.
2: So I'm really lucky in that sense that I've got some real true friends. I think, Producer Lucy, would you agree, the real friends are the ones, if you just say you have dinner with them or lunch with them or coffee, whatever, and you get up and leave the table, if you get a sense that they might start talking about you, walk away.
1: That's bad.
2: It's bad.
1: And you find yourself like, well, I better not go anywhere because they're probably going to talk shit about me.
2: Yeah.
1: I love you guys so much. How does that work?
2: Yeah.
1: It's like, it should be, I hate you guys so much.
2: Yeah. Yeah. It's real. Don't you reckon, Producer Lucy, when you walk away from a table and you're like...
3: Yeah, and girls have good intuition with that stuff.
2: Yeah, true.
3: It's hard to act on, though, if you know that that's happening. That's really difficult because, like you say, it could fracture your friendship group, which can be really hard.
2: Yeah.
3: Or sometimes when people make that step and it is a necessity, then sometimes that's really freeing too.
2: Yeah, I agree. And also, we work in the media.
1: Yeah.
3: We don't have any friends.
2: We don't have any friends.
1: Exactly right.
2: Everyone wants to see you fail.
1: Oh, gosh. If you want to get involved in this conversation, we'd love to hear from you. 13, 2014. Did you have to start again with new friendships maybe later on in life? All right, we'll take your calls next. Guys, I'm just gonna head out. Don't talk about me.
2: Oh, my God, what a dickhead.
3: How ugly is that hoodie? Honestly.
1: I left the bikes on.

0: Jody and Hazy on Nova.
1: We're talking about friendships over the years. It changes, man. It changes from the age of sort of 19 to 20. Post 40, 9 out of 10 people will lose and not have contact with the people who they would regard as their best friends when they were 19.
2: Yeah. Are you friends with anyone from Beckham Primary School? I know you didn't have many because you were the only one in a year.
1: Well, we've spoken about that, and there was no one in a year above me, so I was school captain 2 years in a row. Yeah. That's never been done before. In fact, the school got shut down 2 years ago.
2: Yeah.
1: But no, absolutely not.
2: You're not friends with anyone from primary school?
1: No, because there was a bloke 2 years below that was the only other boy, and then the year below that was about 3 or 4 girls. So, yeah, we haven't kept in contact, Jones. Yeah. Crazy, crazy things, right? This is we're talking remote primary school too, by the way.
2: I'm still super close with my best friend from primary school, Alisa
1: really?
2: Den. Yeah.
1: Really? Did you used to ride kangaroos to school as well?
2: No, we didn't ride kangaroos.
1: When it got really cold, you just jump on the cow patties.
2: Wow.
1: Well, that's what I used to do.
2: Yeah, I was going to say, don't throw shade from a bloke who had no mates at school.
1: I'm just talking from experience. We put it out there, 13, 24, 10, and I'd be so fascinated to see if there's someone who is still like genuinely best friends with someone throughout the whole journey.
2: Yeah.
1: Because that is so rare.
2: Yeah, and we've got beer and barbecue fest tickets to give away as well. Rebecca, hello.
3: Good morning. How are you both?
2: Good, good. Tell us about your friendship situation.
3: So I've got a bunch of friends and there's 6, 7 of us and we have been friends since kindergarten.
1: What? How old are you, if you don't mind me asking?
3: We just haven't had our 50th.
1: So you've been friends. You've been best friends for 45 years. Whoa, that's ridiculous.
2: I love that. And there's 8 of you. And so do you catch up regularly?
3: So we catch up once every 3 months. Obviously, like, we've all got lives and, you know, our, you know, whatever. But, yeah, we catch up and, some of us catch up, you know, in between times if we've got time. But, and we know we've got each other's backs and, it's amazing.
2: Do you know what is remarkable, Beck? A group of 8 women who've never turned on each other in 50 years. That's amazing.
3: Yeah, no, we've all... We lost contact for a few years, but due to the joy of Facebook, we've come back and we've now, just some of our kids have turned 18 together and,
1: This is unbelievable. So across the journey though, Rebecca, was there ever any falling outs before it got patched back up?
3: No, we've never had a falling out. We've always just got on with things and, you know, talked about things.
1: Yeah, that's unbelievable.
2: Love that for you, Beck.
1: I wish I had friends like Beck.
2: No, you just wish you had friends full stop, don't you?
1: That's true. That's what I was trying to say. Good morning, Carol.
2: Are you friends with anyone from school, primary school?
4: No, I did not stay friends with anybody from school at all.
2: Yeah.
4: But about a year and a half ago, I reconnected with someone from primary school and we're now in a relationship.
1: Oh, that's awesome.
4: It is.
1: So how did you reconnect? Was it Facebook?
4: Yeah, through Facebook. I had a dream about this person and I contacted him the next day saying that he was in my dream. And, we've been together ever since.
1: Well, take us through it. What happened in the dream?
4: No.
1: Yes.
2: You mentioned being at Carol. Was he, like, a bit taken aback? Like, oh, someone just called and said they had a dirty dream about me and now, you know, we went to kindy together. What?
4: Yeah, absolutely. He thought it was a prank. So it took a while to convince him that it was me.
1: Yeah.
2: There you go.
1: Hey, Carol, way to turn your dreams into reality, by the way.
4: Yeah.
2: Good on you, Carol. Thanks for
1: that's awesome. Good morning, Kylie.
2: What's your friendship situation?
5: So I have a couple of friends from primary school that I'm still friends with since I was 9 years old.
2: Yeah.
5: Never had an argument. One lives in the States, so we still catch up, talk on the phone. And the other one I used to do gymnastics with, so we've been best friends ever since.
2: Do you hang out and do round-offs and things?
1: Yeah.
5: In my head, I still can. My mind says yes, my body probably says no.
1: Yes, I'm at that stage of my life as well, Carly.
5: Still friends with some of our high school friends and never had a falling out.
2: That's amazing.
1: Is it just me? Is it just me? Like, am I hanging out with the wrong people? Like, what's going on? Kylie, very, very lucky, blessed to have friends like that.
2: Yes.
1: Throughout her whole life. That's awesome.
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20: 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This is Nova.
21: Come on, boys, let's have a ball.
22: Morning, everybody. Happy Friday.
23: Good morning.
22: I know, isn't it exciting? We love a Friday, especially for us. It's the Friday before our holidays.
23: Oh, I feel like you're rubbing it in.
22: Even
23: yes,
22: better.
23: We are.
22: Hey, if you're wondering what 9 lemons could bring to your life, you got to find out. How's that for a hook?
23: We're an educational show.
22: Aren't we just?
23: Kelsey Brown joins us as well. Of course, Kelsey was a former netball champion. She's just spent a whole lot of time in the US at the NBA Finals. You're going to hear her stories.
22: You got the dream gig. It's so wonderful. Plus, when money splits the family, you're going to hear a story about a kid who won lotto and how that turned out to be a bad thing.

0: and Sean.
1: There is a $40 million lotto jackpot tonight, Sean.
2: Oh, Nat.
1: Thursday.
2: $40 million.
1: Yep. Yeah.
2: Can't even imagine winning lotto. Yep. But
1: would it make you happy?
2: Yeah, absolutely.
1: I've got a cautionary tale, Sean, because I know that the problem with you is you make deals with everybody around Lotto, and I think that you don't keep track of those deals, and that if you were to win, all the people who've made deals would come back to you with their hand out, and that could be problematic.
2: It's an individual deal per Lotto.
3: We made a deal, didn't we, Shawnee?
2: I'm not going to say no because I can't remember.
3: He doesn't remember.
1: Exactly. So let me tell you the story of a kid. He's like 18 or 19 in the UK. He won Lotto, $4 million.
2: Unbelievable.
1: So it's roughly 7.6 million Australian dollars, right? Yeah. So he's just stoked.
2: Well, I moved country straight away.
1: Being a youngster, he's like, oh, I can set myself up. I can really, you know, this is going to propel me forward.
2: Of course.
1: But, you know, he's like, I love my mum and dad. So he went to his mum and dad after about a week. For a week, he didn't really tell anybody. He's like, I'm just going to absorb it and make some decisions and sort of not do anything rash. So he's a pretty sensible kid, right? Because you know what you would do.
2: What would you do in other circumstances in terms of keeping it under control?
1: It would be so under my hat, Sean, that you would have no clue.
2: On day one, when you've won 40 large, which is tomorrow night.
1: Yeah.
2: You would be able to keep it in, turn up to work, face me.
1: Yes, yes.
2: And just go about your day.
1: Yeah.
2: You bitch.
1: I am so deceptive. You would have no clue. After a week, he went to his mum and dad and he said, great news, I've won Lotto and I'm going to give you, from his $4 million, he said, I'm going to give you $750,000. Now, £1,000. His parents are mortgage-free.
2: Yeah.
1: So they're not battlers. They basically just living their best life. You know, they're not...
2: Yep.
1: They have no financial worries. And they said, that's not enough. You have to give us half. And
2: half?
1: He said, wait, what? They put their hand up. Now, he bought the ticket. It wasn't like they'd given it to him as a gift. He bought the ticket himself. And they were not happy with the £750,000. It wasn't like they needed their house paid off. They weren't living in a council flat.
2: Yeah. £750,000.
1: And they said, no, that's not enough.
2: That's going to get you through a lot.
1: Whereas, and they've lived their life. They've set themselves up. They're great. This is this kid's opportunity to set himself up for life. And they're like, no, we want half of that.
2: So they've had a falling out.
1: Yeah.
2: He's had a falling out with his parents offering them money.
1: Yeah. And he said the offer is still on the table and they're pursuing it further. He said, no, I'm still happy for you to have that 700, because I would have said, all right, don't worry about it. See you later. But no, he said, no, I will still give them the 750,000, but they want more.
2: Sometimes money gets between families in a big way.
1: They're calling the kid selfish.
2: Yeah, I did see that.
1: It's like he's 19.
2: He's been called selfish.
1: Yeah. They're calling him selfish.
2: Is this one of these bargaining things where you just start high and then you really
1: want to accept
2: a million?
1: They're not giving.
2: I know.
1: Money, you know, it can come between families,
2: big
1: right?
2: Big time in families. Big time in families. Mm. Deceased estates is one of them.
1: Yeah.
2: But also winnings, I don't know how that goes with winnings all the time.
1: When I was at uni, one of my friends, she was my best friend actually, we shared a house together, and she, for Father's Day, bought some lotto tickets for her dad, and they won, was something like $16,000 in on the Super 66.
2: Yeah,
1: remember that?
2: Yeah.
1: So they won some money on that, and my friend's boyfriend said, oh, well, we gave them the ticket, so automatically the rule in our family is we get half. And the parents said, oh, they just basically cut off the, like, $660 or something, said you can have that and we keep the rest. And they're like, no, that's... We get half. Unwritten rule of giving somebody a lotto ticket, and that it was a bit tense there for a while.
2: I don't know. I know there's an unwritten rule.
1: If you're gifting a ticket,
2: rule, it's still up to the person who wins.
1: Right. I agree.
2: Yeah.
1: I agree.
0: This is Nathan, Nat, and Sean on Nova.

0: Nathan, Nat and Sean.
1: Cautionary tale with $40 million in Powerball up for grabs tomorrow night. You never know. You need to think about who you share it with. A young British guy scored $4 million. It's a great win. He was only 18 or 19, you know, so his whole life ahead of him. He's like, yeah, I can really set myself
2: perfect
1: up.
2: Perfect timing.
1: And he said to his mum and dad, here's, who are mortgage-free and living their best lives, here's £750,000 for you guys. I want you to have that. And they said, that's not enough. Give us half.
2: Oh, they didn't win it. And 750 said, large. No, that's not bad.
1: No.
2: God, pounds.
1: Money comes between families. Let's go to Kylie in Janebrook. Hello, Kylie. Oh, hang on. Hello, Kylie.
3: Hey.
1: You there?
3: Hi.
1: Oh, okay.
2: Hi, Kylie.
1: Now, we know that money can come between people. What happened?
3: My friend and her friend had the same numbers. They used to put them on, the same numbers on feet, absolutely years and years. They took it in turns each week. It was my friend's turn to put the numbers on. They were at their own houses watching the draw. The numbers are just popping out one after. And then she came to the realisation that she had forgotten to put their lotto on that week.
2: Oh, my Lord. Kylie, no way.
3: Her friend phoned and started, and she had to break the news that she hadn't put the numbers on. That was the end of the friendship. To this day, they've not spoken since.
1: No.
2: What would have? Do you know what they would have won, Kylie?
3: Oh, it was the big Division One. It was a long time ago, but I lost a lot of money back then, So
2: if you don't do that, Nat, are you obliged to get a loan out and hand it to your friend?
1: No. For a Division One lotto win? What banks,
2: hey, we won. You didn't put the numbers on. We've been,
1: I know.
2: It's your turn.
1: But 100% you'd be the person who forgot to put the numbers on, Sean. So.
2: Not a true word spoken.
1: So it's in your interest to say no.
2: Okay.
1: You're not liable. But, geez, that's tough, isn't it? I know somebody who at her job, she used to organise the work one, and every week people would put their money in, and times got a little bit tough and some people didn't put their money in, and then they won. And so then it fell on her to be the one to decide whether to, and people were begging her, begging.
2: Yeah.
1: And this would have been, you know, maybe everybody's share was a matter of like 10 or 20,000, but to, you know, these people, it was a real working class kind of arrangement. She in the end, she did pay the people that hadn't put their money in because it was a small country town. They would have just, it would have ripped the town apart.
2: Yeah, that would have been court
1: stories. Imagine that being your responsibility to be the one who has to decide people's fate. And, of course, the ones who had paid, they would have gotten a bigger share.
2: They would have.
1: Yeah.
2: Oh,
1: tough position. Daniel's in Naranda. Hello. Oh, hang on.
2: Hey, Dan. Are you there, mate?
1: I think he's calling through on the other line. Let's try this one. Daniel, are you there?
4: Yeah, good morning.
1: Oh, okay, great.
4: Sorry, my reception dropped out.
1: Oh, no worries.
2: That's all right, brother.
1: Okay, talk to us about when money comes between people.
4: So mine's a bit of a sad story, actually. My parents divorced when I was quite young, about three. My dad had full custody of us, and we lived down south on this big farm. And he actually passed away from a massive heart attack when I was about 11.
1: Oh, that's tough.
4: So we kind of had to find contact with our mum, and ended up getting shipped up to the city. Went back down to the house a couple of days later to kind of clean the house out, and my dad's like family and extended family had gone there and cleaned out the whole house. Basically just left us with the clothes that we had in our kind of cupboards. It come around to like the estate time, and my nana had written in this little diary of times that my dad had borrowed money from her, like $1,000 here, $1,000 there. It was about $17,000. And then when it came time with the estate, she contested the will to have that money paid back.
1: She put her hand out. But that's money that should have gone to you kids, right?
4: Yeah. So she contested that, and then they even went and to contest half of the super and then half of the sale of the house when it got sold, or the farm, I mean.
1: So you dipped out big time.
4: It dragged through court for a couple of years.
1: The lawyers
4: and
1: got
4: the
1: rich.
4: The amount of money that kind of we lost from it was quite substantial, like a couple of $100,000.
1: Yeah.
4: Safe to say I kind of lost contact with her for about 27 years. and then one of my aunties recently reached out and kind of had a bit of a conversation and a bit of a family intervention, and started talking to her like a little bit again, and then every now and then she'll send birthday cards to my kids with no money in it.
2: Oh, the least you can do.
1: Put a $10 note in, for God's sake.
4: Yeah,
2: it's an interesting one, Dan, because if you play the long game with your nana and don't know how long this is going to be, you could get back in her will and get the money back.
4: It's
0: doubtful.
4: It's highly doubtful.
0: Nathan, Nat and Sean on Nova. Returning to Australia in 2026. Hey there, this is Hilary Duff. 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You'll wake my dreams. Hilary Duff, the Lucky Me Tour, playing across Australia this October. 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

0: 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Nova.
1: We've got the one and only Kelsey Brown in the studio this morning.
2: Goes
1: straight netball. From the US.
3: Yes, I'm back.
1: Kels, hey, let's get into the netball straight away. Nat was frothing on Sunday when she was at the game.
2: Great win. Great win against the Mavs.
3: Absolutely. Yeah, no, I'm very, very happy that the Fever are back there. It struck me as interesting, though, because they were very happy with that win. I was like, were we not expecting to win that from a Fever point of view?
2: Well, the Mavs had pipped them just a few weeks ago. So, yeah, at home as well. So.
3: Yeah, but I just think that this Fever team, they've just managed to find some form at the right time. They're coming up against a Vixens team who are in not great form. They've lost four games on the trot. So I think if Fever are going to get this win. And
2: bit of redemption for last year's grand final.
3: Yes. Mm. The Vixens have got the Fever the last two big finals, though.
1: Yes.
3: So it's an interesting, it makes for good storyline, let's just say that, for a commentary team.
1: Yeah, well, the grand final last year, which was devastating in that
2: devastating.
1: Sense.
2: Devastating.
1: I mean, more so that you go to play in a grand final when you're the best team and it's played on your opposition's home court.
2: Yeah.
1: That's crazy.
3: Yeah.
1: Anyway, that was solved a while ago.
2: it's difficult. And that the injection of Ruth Ariung into goalkeeper midway through last Sunday's game, she was the catalyst. Like, it just literally, she turned the game.
3: What has impressed me the most about Ruth Ariung is that that's her first finals game, and she goes out and she tears it apart. And I think the journey that Ruth's been on with the injury, it's hard to come back from an injury anyway. I know
2: she snapped her Achilles.
3: Yes.
2: Right? Yeah, that's
3: and then
2: a serious injury.
3: And then the year before that, she was out with an ACL. So she's done probably the two major injuries that you can do in it as a netballer. So for her to come back, have the confidence to play how she did in her first finals campaign, she's 20 years of age. Just so impressive. And I think Dan Ryan will be incredibly happy with what he's got there. It's a gem.
2: I think so.
1: Yeah, she was the absolute spark in that. I'm going to go to the NBA finals, which we got to speak to you about when you were over in New York. Unbelievable.
2: The dream
1: stuff.
2: Gig.
3: Yes.
1: And speaking of sparks, Jalen Brunson, watching him go to work. For everybody out there, he's a superstar of the NBA, but he's always kind of been a bit underrated and
3: respected.
1: Probably because of he's not the big dude and dunking it from the halfway point, but he made it happen.
3: Well, there's plenty of people that questioned whether he was going to be the type of guy, they call it a 1A guy, that gets
2: your
3: it
2: marquee
3: done.
2: Player,
3: your marquee player, whether he was going to. He stands at 6'1", which is still relatively tall. But just the way that he went to work and the clutch shots that he delivered for the Knicks, I was so impressed by that Knicks lineup. And just, I think for me, I got some really great insight into the mentality away from the court. They were so locked in. I have never seen a group of guys, whether it was at a media day with the access we were getting, with the interviews, with the press conferences, anytime they rocked up to training, you could just see that they were locked in. 5-game series, and you know, it can go to 7 games, is a hard amount of time to just stay really focused. So impressive. And I just loved watching that Knicks team go about it. And Jalen Brunson is a very special player. And I'm glad that he proved everyone wrong, because can you imagine everyone saying you're not the guy to bring the Knicks a championship, and then you do it 53 years in the making. So
2: amazing.
3: Credit to him.
1: Second round draft pick, and he was at the Dallas Mavericks with Luka Doncic. They had a full on team.
2: Yeah.
4: Everyone's better than Jalen Brunson until it's time to be
3: better than Jalen Brunson. What a quote. What a quote.
1: It's incredible. When you're there live and seeing these athletes get around, is it more than you expect? Are they better? Are they bigger?
3: So Wemby is just the most insane thing I've ever seen. I don't even understand what he is, and I couldn't take my eyes off him.
1: Yeah.
3: And the access that you get to these players, I think, is something that blew my mind as well. I'm standing this far, you know, a meter away from the players and just watching them go about their business. They are strong. They are so quick. I think when you watch sport on TV, you can't actually see the physicality a lot of the time.
1: Yeah,
3: but when you're watching it at ground level and just the height of these players, it did really blow my mind. And I'm a massive basketball fan. I've watched it for my whole life. But seeing it in the flesh and the likes of a Wemby, who I just can't wait to see what he does over the next 10 years. I think at 22 years of age, to have that amount of resilience, and he carried the weight of the Spurs on his shoulders and still managed to play some unbelievable games. So I'm excited for the Spurs fans for the future, to be honest. They'll be there. But to answer your question, it's just mind-blowing to see them in the flesh.
2: And what about like all the celebrities on the, you know, on the court side? And you were just about sitting on Timothy Chalamet's knee.
3: Yes, I was standing next to Timothy Chalamet at the presentation of the Eastern Conference Finals, and I kind of got to a point where I was like, cool. Like, whatever.
2: Whatevs.
3: And that's just how many there are. There's just so... Spike Lee walks past you every second of the day. Yeah. But when you think about it and the things that he's achieved and what he's created...
1: Well, we wondered because...
2: And he's
1: we
2: not a bandwagon jumper. He's been... He's a diehard Knicks fan for right across the years.
3: And this is what I've said about the likes of a Timothy Chalamet and a Spike Lee and even a Ben Stiller is we know them as... movie stars and you know, singers and that. But what they

0: 10. So he's been, you know, this is a lifelong thing for him.
1: And it's just they show you what sport is about. Like,
0: yeah,
1: that's
0: right.
1: Why we love sport. We love supporting a team. We love feeling like we belong. We love community. And it doesn't matter how big of a star you are, you can still get around your organisation or your club. And I thought that was really special to me because I love sport for that reason.
0: Yes.
1: I love feeling
0: a
1: part
0: unifier.
1: Of something. And it's cool to see celebrities just kids
0: being fans.
1: Yeah.

0: Sean.
1: A lady called Marie Diamond, she was on a podcast talking about, she was asked the question about feng shui or feng shui.
2: Feng
1: what
2: shui?
1: Do you go with?
2: Feng shui.
1: Feng shui. Okay, know. We're going with
2: not
1: feng shui this morning. She's an expert. She's okay. Called a feng shui master now.
2: Oh, a master.
1: There
2: black
1: you go.
2: Belt.
1: It's not easy
2: you
1: to
2: don't
1: get.
2: Mind.
1: It's not easy to get.
2: Yes.
1: So the question was thrown to her about living in a cul-de-sac. Now, it's normally the prized piece of land in a street if you've got a cul-de-sac
2: yes,
1: to be at the end.
2: There's no through traffic. It's like just the it's the suburban dream of being able to play cricket in the street because there's no cars rushing past, right?
1: Yep.
2: Yeah, that's what you know one another.
1: Yep.
2: It's the neighbours thing, right?
1: Yeah, it's brilliant.
2: Yeah.
1: And we played cricket in the street right in front of it. Rana Court in Willerton, 6155 to all the people out there.
2: Represent.
1: Absolutely. And it was the best ever. But
2: yes.
1: She's saying it is not a good place to live because the negative energy gets stuck in the circle, the semicircle.
2: Oh, no. Can you get rid of it with a mirror or something? What?
1: Cause How like, do you get they, rid they, of it? They, Great question.
2: They do use mirrors and, like, wind chimes and things to move the energy around. Yeah.
1: What about a sage stick? Does it do anything?
2: No, that's something else.
1: Okay.
2: It's not feng shui. It's something else.
1: Okay. So according to the master, Marie Diamond, you need to not have a front door. You need to have a side entry door.
2: Oh.
1: Because that.
2: So brick up the front door.

0: What? Break out the front
1: door. It tricks them. I know where to go.
0: Okay. Have you got the garage door up? Because I can't get down the side.
1: Yeah.
0: That is the key to doing
1: okay,
0: it all.
1: So if you live in a cul-de-sac and at the moment you've got a front door, we need you to brick that up and then knock an entrance in the side. All right? It's good to do over the weekend.
0: Yep.
1: Get the sledgehammer out.
0: Yep. She's just talking about the fact that she grew up in a cul-de-sac and eventually they had to move out because there's too many negative stuff going
1: on.
0: Things are going poorly.
1: So you
0: they didn't have a side entrance.
1: Was there a lot of negativity in your
0: life? Absolutely not. Had the best
1: time ever. You've never been happier. What about as a, you know, as your future unfolded?
0: Well, I've looked for many places. I live in Bicton, but I'm looking for a cul-de-sac in Bicton. Just to get back on track.
1: Just to get back in the vibe. Yeah, there's not many, is there, actually?
0: I don't think so. You'd have to look hard.
1: I think probably down near the one that goes down towards the water polo club. That's technically a cul-de-sac.
0: Yes.
1: It's a no-through road. Is that the same thing?
0: I don't know. If you've got a side door, it doesn't matter. Because you're free as a bird. Free as a bird.
1: I know that it's not good luck from a feng shui point of view that if you live on a road and then there's a T intersection, if you're at the house that's opposite the T, that's no good. And if there's big arrows pointing towards your house, like the arrows, the markings on the road and things like that, that's supposed to be bad feng shui if they're pointing at your place.
0: Are you also, that's terrible. Mm. Are you also supposed to have your bed facing, like your feet facing a door?
1: Yes, there are things to do with that. That's bad if it's facing straight out the door.
0: Now, Amy's got an article, our producer Amy's got an article about the top 12 things going around when it comes to feng shui
2: or feng shui. It says the bed should be in the centre, not touching the wall on either side except for the back part.
0: Yes. Oh, can't touch the wall.
2: No,
1: no, the side of
2: back.
0: Oh, yes, yes.
1: Side, yeah.
2: A bed as well as a desk stove needs to be placed into a command position, which means you need to see the entrance when rising your head.
1: Yeah, so if when you first look up, you need to be able to see the entrance. The entrance can't be behind you.
2: Yeah.
1: And also, so, but having said that, this is a setup for my room and it does probably a lot of good luck.
0: You need a side bloody entrance, mate.
1: I need to get rid of the smell
0: of
1: dog.
0: I know you go through the back door.
1: Hush your mouth, sir.
0: No.
1: I'm a lady.
3: 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Nova has the most free tickets to see the world's biggest stars. 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

0: 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Rain comes on steady, hot and strong. It just keeps on and on.
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1: Nova.
2: We are talking about little feng shui tips because Sean started listening to podcasts about feng shui, which is interesting. We have our co-worker, Nat. I have a spare Nat with me at all times.
3: And that's a good idea. Just go morning, down. Nat.
4: I love it how you call me co-worker and colleague.
2: Friend.
4: Yeah.
2: Okay. We're friends too.
4: Hey, it's so funny you guys were talking about this because literally this morning I was on Instagram at about 4 o'clock in the morning, as all mothers are, and I saw this thing where you put 9 lemons on it in a bowl and you put it in like the dining room or in the lounge room, and it clears the air, purifies the air, makes it nice and
2: smells nice. And if you've got something for your margaritas, yes.
4: Yeah. So yesterday, Asher in sales, she brought in two boxes.
2: A mountain of lemons.
4: Lemons.
2: Her tree is booming.
4: Crazy. So the first thing I did this morning was grab a bowl from the kitchen.
2: Yes.
4: Count my 9 lemons.
2: 9 specifically.
3: Why 9? Any idea?
4: I'm not sure why it's 9. It just says it neutralizes negative energy, it invites prosperity, promotes vibrant vitality,
2: and attracts fruit flies. Whoa. It's amazing.
4: Yeah. So I've trotted it down to the our department.
2: And what's happened so far?
4: So far, it's been great. Everyone's so happy.
3: And everyone's made budget.
4: The lemons are shriveled.
2: They've sucked up all the negative energy.
3: That might be a point. Do you have to recharge the lemons by putting new ones in on a daily
4: maybe
3: basis?
4: Maybe under a full moon or something. Yeah. I don't know. Oh, yeah. I'll read it up.
2: Sure.
3: Okay. Oh, no, we've got something.
4: Okay, 9 is considered the ultimate auspicious number. It represents completion, fulfillment, longevity, and the culmination of a cycle.
2: Oh, okay.
4: Hey,
2: bring it on.
4: Do you like that?
2: Nice.
4: What do you think, Sean?
3: I think someone just made that up, but we're going with it.
2: Let's go to Claire in Thornley. Good morning, Claire.
5: Good morning, guys.
2: Now, hi, feng shui is a bit of you're right into it, yeah?
5: Yes, I've been practicing it for the last 20 years.
2: Yes.
5: And it's all about positioning your items and, yeah, but I think the most effective one that I've ever had, I'm not sure if I'm pronouncing it right, would be the Bagua mirror.
2: Right.
3: Bagua mirror.
2: Yes, okay. So what do you do?
5: The Bagua mirror is like a hexagon.
2: Yes.
5: And it's got a circle mirror in the middle and you hang it. The reason why I use this is that we get a lot of people move in with the rentals next to us.
3: Yep.
5: This also sort of gets away the bad negativity. So if you point the Bagua specifically at that house, the noise and the tenants end up moving out.
3: And you've used this to success?
5: This has worked in 2 of the houses that I've been in. Even if it's like a noisy dog, as soon as you put up the Bagua mirror, silence.
3: Wow, we're all getting one, aren't we? Or my neighbours are getting one on me.
2: I was going to say. Yeah, we know how that's going to work.
3: Yeah, that is very interesting.
2: Yes.
3: Hey, Claire, have you heard about putting like a red rug at the front of your door as part of a spirit thing?
5: The mat has got the coins and the red ribbon. You put it underneath the mat. I've also got 2 foo dogs that protect me, and I've never had my house broken into. Touch wood.
3: Sorry, what dogs were they?
2: What sort of dogs?
5: Foo dogs. You know, the lion that holds the... Yes.
3: Oh, yes.
2: Yeah,
3: lion.
2: Right. Yeah.
3: Okay. How do you set up your kitchen? I want to know that one.
2: Sean?
5: It's kind of weird because we actually built a house. And when we built it, we actually put wealth coins in the concrete and a blue door. We're very much into it. And I'm not sort of onto the wealth side of it.
3: Yep.
5: More about, you know, good feng shui and health and prosperity and all that, and that's what seems to work for me. But the kitchen has always got to be clean, no clutter in the house. Always got to make sure that the entrance is closed.
3: You're in trouble, Nat. Yeah.
5: So, yeah.
3: Does it face anywhere, Claire?
5: Any what, sorry?
3: Does it face any way, like northeast, anything like that?
5: Yeah, you've got to be pretty good at the compass if you want to get well into your feng shui. You've got to know the positioning of everything. It's pretty interesting, but it works.
2: Yeah. Amazing.
5: I'm a believer.
2: I'm looking at a thing right now, Claire, that says if you should keep the path to the front door clear. So, and put something in your hallway that makes people pause because it stops the energy rushing in and out.
5: You walk into my hallway, it's always clean, no leaves, nothing by the doorway. Otherwise, if I put in the rubbish by the door, nobody wants to walk in and, you know, smell your rubbish. Keep it nice and clean. I actually have a very calming room. I have like an African themed room.
2: Oh.
5: So when people walk in, they just see these beautiful artworks and candles and smell, and it really everybody feels very warmly in my home.
2: Oh, we want to move in with you.
3: Mm.
2: Sounds delightful.
3: Very good.
5: It's so good.
2: Also, here's another tip for you, yes, Sean. Please. If you're trying to remove negative symbolism, right? So, for instance, if you're single and not happy with your situation, you don't have single things in your bedroom. You should put pairs of things.
3: Fantastic.
2: Yeah, right. Don't just have one chair. Have two.
3: and is this a thing about being able to attract?
2: Yes, that's right. You're like opening up to it. Yeah, to having another person there. I'm just going to throw out all the doubles of things.
3: You want to do the opposite, just to make sure they don't come over. Okay, I got you.
2: I mean, so far, whatever I'm doing is working. Nathan, Nat, and Sean.
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1: Right now, 13, 24, 10, we're talking posters in your room.
2: Yeah, because actually school holidays, you can go out to Springfield to the Orion Shopping Centre and you can go into a retro rewind bedroom. And and in it, it's got like floor-to-ceiling posters.
3: That's pretty cool.
2: And got us thinking, what poster did you have when you were growing up?
1: Yeah, we all had various ones. But Susan's called out of Bunya. Good morning, Susan.
4: Good morning. How are you?
2: Good. What did you have growing up on your walls?
4: I had Wham. I had...
1: Oh, yeah.
4: Yeah, definitely.
2: What else?
4: I love that song. I had, I don't know if you remember, Aha.
2: Yes.
4: Morton Harkett, Aha, yes. Oh. And Michael Jackson.
1: Michael Jackson, yeah.
4: But it was mostly Wham. I was obsessed with George Michael.
1: Yeah. Bit of Wham.
4: No, I got the posters from the Smash Hit magazine. I'm not sure if you remember.
3: Yeah, of course. Smash Hits. That's where you got all your... Or pop posters from
1: right.
3: back in the day.
1: Right.
2: Is that why we had more posters up? Because they had magazines?
3: Well, I'd say so. That's probably where you got them from, right? They were always the centre of magazines. You
2: yeah.
3: had the, you know, that's
1: oh, yeah, you could rip them
3: on.
1: Out. Yeah. Kelly out of Fernie Grove, what did you have up in your room?
5: Good morning. I had a few different ones. I had Kelly Slater.
1: Oh, nice.
5: I had New Kids on the Block. I also had Kevin from the Wonder Years.
3: That's a weird one.
2: Oh, Kevin from the little kid.
1: Yeah, I was going to say, was it a crush, but it was a child. I suppose you were a kid too.
5: Probably and, of course, Marky Mark as well.
1: Oh, yeah, right. And a Funky Bunch.
5: Yeah.
3: I went through a Denny Minogue phase, I just remembered.
1: Oh, yeah.
3: I had some posters up. She had a topless calendar.
2: That's not this.
3: But that was on the wall.
2: That's not this segment.
3: It was a poster
2: that's a different
3: on the wall.
2: Segment. Were you a school kid?
3: Oh, yeah.
1: He was 22.
3: Probably early 20s by that stage. I was still living at home.
2: Oh, okay, that's okay.
1: Danny's older than Kylie, isn't she?
2: Yeah, and she was the star first. She was on Young Talent Time, remember?
1: Yes.
2: So she was the singer, and then Kylie, I think, didn't get onto Young Talent Time, and so she took up acting.
3: Yeah, right.
2: And then circled back.
1: Stacey out of Strathpine, what have you got for us?
6: Hi, my sister had Patrick Swayze from Dirty Dancing.
3: Oh, yeah. You got that there?
2: This is the ghost...
3: Oh, this is Dirty Dancing, though. This is from Ghost.
1: Yeah. The Patrick Swayze.
6: And I had Brad Pitt from Interview with the Vampire.
3: Gothic Brad.
2: Brad Pitt.
1: Was that where him and Tom Cruise were vampires?
6: Yep.
1: Yeah. Oh, that was such a weird movie. Brad Pitt and Tom Cruise are vampires together.
2: Wow.
3: But you reckon he was hot as a vampire, Brad Pitt? Oh, he's hot as ever, isn't he?
6: Brad Pitt's hot as anything.
3: Yeah, he could be hot at anything.
2: Always.
3: You're right.
2: Even now, he's in his 60s, isn't he?
3: He still looks as good.
1: When you think of Brad Pitt, what's your movie you think of? Like, I think of Troy Brad Pitt.
2: Oh, do you?
1: Yeah.
2: I just think of him dating Jennifer Aniston.
1: Oh, you think
2: but
1: about
2: But I don't think of a movie.
1: Yeah. Fight Club Brad Pitt? Very lean.
6: Oh, yeah.
3: Yeah.
2: Was he in a rom-com?
1: Don't know.
2: I like rom-com.
1: Justine out of Logan Reserve. What have you got?
2: I can't think of a single movie.
7: When I was small, I had Kiss, and I also had Wonder. Yeah, that was the song. And then I had Wonder Woman.
2: I was obsessed with Wonder Woman as well.
3: Who was that?
2: Justine.
7: Yeah, and then when I got older, I had Kurt Cameron and Ralph Macchio.
3: Cameron from Growing Pains.
7: Yes.
2: And Ralph's from Karate Kid.
3: I want to remember that. I can't remember a Brad Pitt film.
1: Not a single Brad Pitt movie. And then, Bernie, wrap us up here out of Manly. What post did you have on the wall?
7: I had Kiss on my wall and my sister on the other side had ABBA, so it was like a face-off, you know.
1: Oh, yeah.
3: ABBA versus Kiss.
2: Pretty different.
7: Yeah, I know, mate. Kiss had it all over them.
1: Yeah, I'd say so.
2: Kiss were tougher.
7: Yeah, that's right, yeah. It's that tongue.
2: Remember they said it was a tongue, it was an attachment? It was like a sewn-on.
3: Was it real? Do you reckon?
2: That's what they used to say, didn't they, Bernie?
7: I don't know. It's pretty long, though, hey?
1: Do some damage.
3: Makes you think, doesn't it? Nick Lutzy and Susie O'Neill on Nova.

0: and Susie O'Neill.
1: Yeah, let me take you back to 1988.
2: It was a great year.
1: It was a great year for Brisbane World Expo 88.
3: Sorry, I was...
2: Yeah. Yes, Expo 88.
1: Yeah, so I was in grade 7. So it was... I would have loved to have been old enough to, you know, be an adult at World Expo, having said that.
3: People who were around for Expo don't shut up about Expo.
2: It was so good.
3: Like, everyone talks about Expo. Like, honestly, obviously I have no skin in the game. I wasn't alive for Expo.
2: You weren't alive?
3: No, I'm 91.
1: Yeah, it was crazy.
3: Yeah, yeah.
2: It transformed Brisbane.
3: Yeah, everyone tells me.
2: It's where South Bank is now, was industrial.
3: And the tower thing.
2: Remember?
3: Yeah.
1: It was like it was a festival. It was the whole of South Bank was a huge party every night for 6 months.
3: That'd be cool.
1: Like, actually think about that. I still go to World Expos because of it.
3: Oh, anyway. They still have World Expos?
1: Yeah, I went to Osaka last year.
3: Really?
2: Every 2 years? Or
1: every 5 years. Dubai had it. It's incredible.
3: What's the purpose?
1: All the world's, like, technology and everything your country wants to showcase in a pavilion, and everyone comes and sees that and goes, oh, wow, that's incredible.
2: You could go skiing at Expo.
1: Yeah, it changes your... Yeah, it changed my brain.
2: You could go to New Zealand.
1: Still does.
2: You can go to German beer halls.
3: Oh, yeah.
1: Everything. Incredible. Anyway. So we were doing that every. And I was also in grade 7. So in those days, kids, grade 7 was the last year of primary school. So that's when they named your school leaders. And I went to Boondall State School. And
2: sorry, can you just put the music a little bit down? Yeah. I can't hear.
1: Because this is a trauma. This is a trauma dump.
3: Sorry, it's sad music.
1: It's a trauma dump. This is not a happy occasion. No. So they had to pick school captains in, and this is the start of my story, which ends up being traumatic for me in my secondary schooling days at Nudgee. In 1988, a vote for school captain, Boondall State School. They get every kid in the grade. You know, you just put your name. They put the name that you want on a piece of paper. You put it in the box. And you would think that's the school captain. So the teacher goes, "There's two people, David Luttrell and Darren Bird. Okay, they're the two most popular votes. So what we might do is, okay, so now we'll just all vote for Darren Bird. There'll be a second level of... let's have a vote again for those two.
2: Oh, okay.
1: Which of those two you think?
3: Right.
1: Then we'll announce it.
2: Sorry,
1: so, okay, write names down again. And the teacher actually went, are you guys serious? Like, David had like 80% of the vote initially and now we've voted again and you've voted for Darren. So Darren becomes school captain, even though I got 80% of the primary vote.
3: What?
1: And Darren did nothing. Like, Darren did nothing.
3: But he was a terrible speaker.
2: Oh, okay, I didn't realise that
1: was... He never spoke. He was too scared to get up and pray.
2: I didn't realise that was the situation when you...
1: What do you think it was?
2: Well, that's an exhaustive vote. He won that fair and square.
1: I got 80% of the primary vote, and then redid it.
2: Yeah, because some of his vote has gone to someone else, the 20%. So now the 20% went over to
1: I understand what you're saying. I understand.
3: He was still dotted.
1: I'm just saying I'm dotted.
2: He
1: did nothing. I mean, I'm sure if Boondall State still had their day again, they would have made me school captain. Okay, then
2: I'm just going to stir you up.
1: No, I've got you. But 5 years later then, on some level that hit me confidence-wise, so I didn't blow up. I could have, I should have gone to the office and stomped my fist on the principal's desk. I didn't do that. I just sat there, okay. And then grade 11 at Nudgee.
2: Yeah.
1: They do the house captains.
2: Yeah.
1: Narrowly missed out on prefect. Didn't quite get that far. But house captains. Mm. Okay, so then we do at the end of year 11, they name a captain and a vice captain of the respective houses. McKenna's a new house, so I'm in that. I get named as vice captain. We come back in grade 12, the guy that got captain has left to go to another school.
2: Oh, so you should definitely get captain.
1: So, they have a meeting. We sit down. Okay, so he's gone. Our mate's gone. So David's now the captain of McKenna House, the first ever captain of McKenna House.
2: Yay!
1: For about 20 seconds, I'm the captain of McKenna House.
3: Yeah.
1: Some kid stood up and said to the teacher that was in the room, in Ryan Hall, remember that, sitting there right now, and goes, excuse me, I don't think David's good enough at doing all the war cries and everything. So we should get someone else to be captain.
3: It's ruthless.
1: Someone else to be captain. So they can do the war cries. David just sat there going, what's happening here? What is happening in this world? And then the teacher went, that's a bloody good idea. Let's get old mate. It didn't even make the list.
2: No.
1: Not a vote. Nothing.
2: No.
1: Adam Healy. Oh.
2: That's unfair.
1: Adam, you're the spirit guy. You do all the war cries for the... You be the captain. off McKenna House, and you're still the vice captain to me.
2: That's so unfair.
1: And I sat there and I nodded my head because of the trauma from Boondall State School. I was like, it's happened to me again. I'm being shafted again.
2: Imagine now if that happened to you. What would you do now?
3: You speak up now.
1: I can't even. There'd be...
2: Speak up. He would, like, go mental.
1: I'd have the Premier. Shrindog would be there.
3: Yeah.
1: The head of Beta. I'd have everyone there going, this is an outrage. Yeah. An outrage. I sat there like a little...
2: Yeah. But do you reckon that...
1: copped it.
2: Do you reckon that those setbacks that you've had in your life made you forge ahead and be the success that you are?
1: I mean, maybe.
2: I think what? I just
1: question where Darren Bird and Adam Healy are now.
3: Where are they now? Are they on radio?
1: Hey? Huh? Are they D-grade celebrities in Brisbane?
3: You'll be pleased to know, Lutzy, this is going viral right now because there's a list on Reddit where teachers are coming out and people who work at school saying that voting for school captains is rigged.
1: There you go.
2: I know someone it happened to.
3: Yeah. They got rigged.
2: No, they said, they're very close to me, they said they reckon that they won the vote of captain.
3: Yeah.
2: And they didn't give it to them.
1: Yeah. And it happens.
2: They gave him vice captain and Cliff has been upset ever since.
1: Oh, I'm glad Cliff's in the same bloody
3: boat. Everyone's got a story.
1: Cliff's a juggernaut. He would have been an excellent captain.
2: And he just took it.
1: He just sat there like little...
3: In my year, they didn't even do like you do a speech to campaign if you want. It was just, here's a sheet of paper, here's all the names, you vote. And then they voted for our school captain, who was a really nice guy.
1: Oh,
3: but
1: great.
3: A horrible speaker.
1: Yeah.
3: First assembly, he gets up and speaks. Everyone's like, oh,
1: what have we done?
3: Oh, no. And
1: he's our leader.
3: They changed the protocol. If I could have just spoken, Suze, I would have swayed them.
1: What happened to you as well?
3: So 13, 24, 10. Was your school captain a dud? Or were you dudded?
1: Yeah, we dudded by school leader.
3: What are you jaded by from school? Has it changed you?
2: Nothing happened to me. I was fine.
0: Nick Lutzy and Susie O'Neill on Nova. 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
1: 13-24-10, on a sadder note.
2: Yeah.
1: Was your school captain a dud? A new list has come out from Reddit. Teachers have come in anonymously and basically said school captaincy votes are rigged.
2: Yeah, I was dudded twice at primary school and in secondary school. But enough about me. I can't be alone. I'm not alone.
1: Do you reckon it stuck with him, Suze? Or?
3: I think so.
2: Yeah, definitely.
3: Recovered from 30 million years ago? Sharon from Sunnybank Hills, have you been dudded?
4: Yes, good morning, team. Good morning. Was actually my granddaughter. She attended a private school. So she was, she trains 10 sessions a week. Suze, a bit like yourself, not as good as
2: what sport?
4: In swimming.
2: Swimming.
4: She's a swimmer.
3: Okay.
4: Yeah, she trains our coach. Her father is her coach.
2: Yep.
4: She does 10 sessions a week. She was the fastest girl in the school.
2: Yep.
4: She was the only girl to represent this private college.
2: Yep.
4: She went to the state.
2: She a good communicator?
4: Yes.
2: Yep.
4: Brilliant communicator.
2: Great speeches. Great. Mate. Who else?
4: Yeah,
2: she's got it, my boy.
4: And they did. Yeah. No, she didn't. The girl that trained one session a week under the school coach, the school swimming coach.
2: Yes.
4: Yeah. And her mother worked in a tuck shop. My granddaughter.
2: Is this for sports captain?
4: Yes, it was sports captain.
1: Yeah.
2: Come on.
3: Do you reckon the tuck shop mum thing got it over the line?
2: Of course it did.
4: I think so. My daughter just sent an email saying that she will never represent the school again. And she never did.
3: Really?
1: Just double down on it.
3: Yep. Boom.
1: Okay. Yep. Take that. The parents with connections to the school.
2: Yeah. Well, probably, your mum's probably knocking on 50 cents off sausage rolls. The kid's going, you vote for my daughter.
1: Yeah, see you later.
2: Your life can be a lot better.

0: Mike, Ludsey, and Susie O'Neill.
1: The Ed Game with no name. Work out what they're selling. We ain't gonna be telling. Ed Game with no name.
2: Yeah, this is where we go back in time to iconic television advertisements.
3: Mm-hmm.
2: And don't say advertisements, please.
3: Advertisements? Really?
2: I say advertisements.
3: When you say ad, is that ADD or AD?
4: AD.
3: Okay, good. Ad. Keep going.
2: We play them, take out the bits where they say the product name, and you try and work out what brand it is. Today's sort of medicinal. I'll say that.
4: Oh,
3: medicinal.
2: Off the back of
3: that's funny.
2: Off the back of your
4: off our off-air chat.
2: Mother.
4: Oh yes.
2: Sort of drugging your child during the week.
3: Accidentally.
4: Giving her accidental.
2: It was accidental.
4: Adult Nurofen to my child.
2: Adult Nurofen.
4: And I came in, she was sucking one like a lolly.
2: Yeah.
4: Mm. Yeah. Oopsie.
2: So these are all medicinal.
4: Yeah.
2: Which might help you. Yes, Susan.
3: How does this work again? We just wait till the end and then we both give an
2: answer.
3: Yeah,
2: wait for the end. Yeah. Get people in the car to have a fight about
3: it. You can play along
2: too. Yeah, yeah. Okay. Okay. This one's, there's a lot of different years here, which covers some good demographics. They probably did that on purpose. This one is from 2012.
5: Just take a look at Bob here. He oozes power. It's magnificent.
6: When you're powerful, you're a force of nature. And forces don't do sick days.
5: Would gravity do a sick day?
6: No.
5: Gravity doesn't do sick days. And neither does Bob.
2: Oh. So that's Australian actor Johnny Batchelor saying people that you can push through sick days with the help of this product.
4: Right. It has to be like a Cotrol-esque.
2: Anyone?
4: Cold and flu.
2: Anyone?
3: I'm going to say Panadol.
2: Okay.
4: I was saying Codral.
2: Yeah, well, Soldier On was the end of it, and that is, it's a Codral ad for the
5: Gravity doesn't do sick days, and neither does Bob, because he Codrals.
4: Ah.
5: It powerfully relieves symptoms of cold and flu, achy, snotty, or throaty. These are no match for Codral.
2: Here at the
5: Soldier
2: background.
5: On, powerful
2: Soldier
5: people.
2: On with Codral. Soldier
3: I didn't,
2: On.
3: I didn't hear
2: you
3: that.
2: Can hear it a little bit in the background.
3: Really?
2: Yeah.
3: Because I thought Codral always just did that song ad.
2: Yeah, that's. I don't remember that
3: throwing.
2: Ad, to be honest
3: I
2: with you.
3: I don't remember it either.
2: Yeah.
3: It's unforgettable.
2: Anyway, this next one has.
3: I mean, it's forgettable.
2: You will know this one's right in your wheelhouse.
4: Yeah.
2: 1989.
4: Does that mean I go 1-0 up, Lottie?
2: Yeah, you're 1-0 up, I guess, if you two are playing.
4: I'm not being competitive. I just
2: no, that's okay. Yeah, you're 1989.
4: Look at it, she's owned it now.
2: I mean, you weren't even born for this one, Nick, so it's going to be very difficult for you. This ad has a cartoon mascot singing along about all the benefits of and applications of this particular product. Hit it.
7: I'm a crocodile and I don't often smile. I'm so cool and there ain't no fool. You've been jumping at the gym. You're looking like a swim. Your muscles feel tight. I'll make a deal, all right.
3: Oh, so easy.
4: Oh, I don't know. Is that a powdery stuff with a crocodile on it?
3: No.
4: No, I don't know it.
3: Icicle?
2: Icicle!
3: A little
8: splash of icicle.
3: Yeah, a little splash of icicle. Yes.
7: Chucky, be driving all day. Scratching, itching all the way. Try this, relief is on its way. Hey, I'm so cool, I ain't no fool.
2: Isn't that funny? That sticks in your head.
3: Yeah.
9: Like, no home should be without me.
2: Isn't that great? That's what's that, 90? That's 36 years old, 37 years old, and it's still in your brain.
3: Still in my brain.
4: That's catchy.
2: Good advertising.
3: I need some of that next week.
2: Yes. Do they still make icicle?
4: Don't know. It looks like it. Have Woolies. I just Googled it.
2: There you go.
4: Yeah.
3: So it's 1-1.
4: 1-1.
3: Okay.
4: Yes,
2: for this
4: here we
2: one,
4: go.
2: Kind of both in your wheelhouses.
4: Okay.
2: 2005,
4: ooh.
2: This one is. Let's just play it.
10: Bit of hardware there. Wow. Pop. Rivets.
11: Plumbing.
10: Oh. Like a fantastic utility shelf, this.
4: I actually remember the ad, but I cannot remember the product.
3: Is it a medicinal
2: it's
3: product?
2: Medicinal. I think he's making a point that he can breathe.
4: Oh,
2: and he's,
3: Vicks vape. Vicks nasal sucker. Nasal
4: spray.
2: Well, you know what? It's Vicks Vapor Drops. I'm going to give that to you.
3: Vapor Drops.
12: Utility! Vapor Drops Vapor Action clears the nose and soothes the throat.
13: Vicks Vapor Drops. Welcome back, nose.
14: Welcome back, throat.
4: Ah.
3: That's pretty cool.
2: That was good. You were both impressive there.
4: Yeah, good guesses.
3: Did I win?
4: Yes, Susie.
2: Yeah. Yeah. Hang on. I've got to do my thing. How'd you go in the car? There we go.
0: Nick, Lutzy and Susie O'Neill. After sold-out shows worldwide, Alex Warren is back.
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0: Lutzy and Susie O'Neill. It's Nick, Lutzy and Susie O'Neill's
1: producers press conference.
2: All right. Hey, settle down. We only have time for one question each, please.
3: Susie, Nick Davis, the salon. It looks like you've had a cut in colour. It's like you're going for maybe like a bit of a Charlize Theron sort of thing.
4: Yeah.
3: Are you mad that your co-hosts haven't made a bigger deal about it?
5: No, they actually, to be fair, off air, before the show started, they mentioned, can we talk about you having a glow up?
4: Yeah. I was the first thing I said when I saw you in the lift. I said, you got a haircut and you dyed it.
5: I didn't want to talk about it. I don't know why. I love the cut.
6: It is very Charlize.
5: Well, I gave my hairdresser.
4: Give her a photo.
5: Michael, who actually is a fan of your work.
6: Oh, Nick, yeah, this is interesting.
5: Know it all, Nick. But we won't.
6: Apparently, you're a gay icon.
5: Why would you say that?
6: He is. Apparently.
5: Well, other people.
6: Yeah, well, I've heard it from several different people that say he's hot. He's it a bit.
4: He's the guy.
6: It's the thick legs.
4: Yeah, it's a thick thighs.
6: Not thick legs, thick thighs. Athletic
4: thick thighs.
6: Thick
4: for the guys, hey?
5: Okay, I've lost my train of thought.
6: That's the word on the street. Nick is a gay icon.
5: Okay. But I love the cut, and I handed to my hairdresser that I'd like a Charlize Theron look.
4: Oh, did you?
5: Yes.
6: It worked.
4: Well, they nailed it.
5: I can show you the photo I gave him if you want exactly. Oh, it's not good for radio.
6: I love Charlize Theron.
4: Yeah.
6: I used to just stand in. She's
4: South African, isn't she?
6: She did this like J'adore campaign in airports for a while. It was all gold and she was walking on water. I should just keep on walking past the picture.
5: I gave him that.
4: Spot on. That looks exactly the same.
5: Is it the same colour? So he's made it a bit darker than usual.
4: Now Richard Wilkins is on the screen. Yeah. It's an interview.
6: She's so beautiful.
4: Oh. Yeah,
6: it's and it's working too. Like, you look like her.
4: It looks good.
2: Who we got?
4: Yes.
2: Yeah, Nick, Lachlan Sands here from the Terrace Times.
4: Hello, mate.
2: Earlier on the show, you made a bold claim that the man who was elected as school captain of Terrace in your grade was a dud. I'm going to give you the chance to make a speech right now, 30 seconds, and pitch why you, in hindsight, would have made a better captain.
4: Now, I never said he was a dud. I just said he wasn't a great public speaker.
6: Nah, you said he was a dud.
4: He wasn't a good public
5: speaker.
4: What's
5: his name? Yeah.
6: What's his name, the dud?
4: Nah, I'm not going to name him, poor guy.
6: I'll just Google it.
5: What year was it?
6: What year was it?
4: 2009.
5: Okay. I was just joking that
4: look,
5: sentence.
4: He just couldn't, you know, make a speech. Now, my speech, if I was to be school captain, what I would like to say is...
7: Coming in from the food files, Lutzy, you've eaten your way around a fair bit of the world.
6: Yes.
7: If you could only have one cuisine for the rest of your life, what would it be?
6: Well, that's a very, very good question. I'd have to say steak, I guess. Like, I'm mad into the Wagyu. And I feel like it's probably healthy, getting some red meat into you.
5: You give off those caveman type of vibes.
6: Yeah, caveman kind of thing. But having said that, I don't like them blue.
5: No.
6: I'm a medium person.
4: Are you a medium rare or just medium?
6: Medium.
4: Ooh.
6: Yeah, give me a Wagyu rib fillet. Ooh. Creek of killing it, bit of Diane sauce. That'd probably be my death row meal.
5: Yep.
4: I went to Deary's restaurant last night, steak joint.
6: Bloody good, man.
4: Oh,
6: at the Storybridge
4: steak.
6: Hotel.
4: Yeah, it was a good
6: steak.
4: Good steak.
6: What'd you get?
4: A bottle of red sirloin.
6: Nice.
5: Yum.
4: I like sirloin.
5: Yeah, it's the same as Porterhouse.
4: Yeah,
5: isn't it?
4: Yeah. It's a bad rap, but I just think it's.
5: Yeah. I think it's great. It's good. I quite wouldn't buy that.
4: Like good.
6: So, what was it, date night? What were you doing there?
4: Me and my mate were going to the boxing.
6: Oh, the boxing, yeah, of course. Pretty boxing.
4: So, just polished a bottle of wine and some beers before that and went to the fight.
6: Yeah, nice.
4: Yeah, it was good.
2: That concludes the press conference. We'll be taking no more questions.
0: Nick Lutzy and Susie O'Neill on Nova. Next, to take the Nova's Red Room stage.
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4: You are listening to Nova. It is Jase, Lauren and Clint. 13-24-10 is our number. We are talking celebs in the wild. Who have
5: you
4: spotted?
5: I love this celebrity couple.
4: And where? My 10-year-old was playing basketball the other day. We got there and we were versing Nick Riewoldt's son's team.
6: Oh, yeah. So you saw him in the wild?
4: Yeah, he was scoring.
6: Was he?
4: Mm.
6: He was in the wild. He'd be a good scorer.
4: Yeah, he was. He was all over.
6: Very responsible.
4: Yeah. You can trust him.
5: Well, the reason we're talking about this is because my favourite celebrity couple of 2026 have touched down in Byron Bay.
6: Me.
5: All the celebs go
6: it?
5: To Byron Bay. Jacob Elordi and Kendall Jenner. What a delicious-looking couple they are.
6: They're very attractive.
5: But they're cool. They're just low-key. And you know what? I feel sorry for them because they've snuck into Byron Bay.
4: Jetstar?
5: They're probably private Jetstar.
4: Right.
5: And I reckon that's how they've been found because I do know that the paparazzi up there, they love tracking the private jets when they fly in.
4: Oh, so they see a private jet coming in, they go celebrity.
5: Also, not all planes can land there, so they might have gone to the Gold Coast and then had to
6: come down.
5: But they're just trying to have a little private holiday, and someone snapped photos now. They went to the general store.
6: Were they wearing matching hoodies?
5: No, they both had hoodies on because I think they were trying to be low-key.
6: I thought they were cute matching ones.
5: No, I don't think they're matching.
4: This would be...
5: They're walking a dog. I don't know whose dog it is.
4: Is this where he's from?
6: Just a prop.
5: He's from Melbourne. He's from Melbourne, but they must have family or friends or something up there.
4: Would this be the meaning of the family trip?
5: But they're down in... down at the general store. Now, I love the general store in Byron Bay. They do a great acai bowl. And you may recall that's where Zac Efron was constantly photographed, and that's where he met his girlfriend. Remember when he was dating the waitress?
4: That's right. He was in love with the waitress.
5: Yeah, from the general store. So it's a bit of a celeb hotspot.
6: I think Gen Z was hanging out with Zac Efron last weekend.
4: Sorry?
6: At that music festival.
5: Yeah, Zac Efron was down in Tassie.
6: Wasn't he, Gen Z?
5: Dark Mofo.
7: Yeah, we were having a scallop stick down at Tassie for Dark Mofo.
5: Did you see him there?
4: A scallop stick?
7: Yeah, we're besties.
4: Did you see
5: him? I love Zac Efron.
4: Did you actually get eyes on him?
7: Yeah.
6: That's convincing.
4: Did you talk? Did you say anything?
6: How good's the scallop stick?
7: No.
4: Scallop
5: He's
4: stick?
5: Got a lot of friends in Australia, Zac Efron. Yeah. He's building a house up in Byron too.
6: Is he?
5: Like on a...
6: It's sort of
5: in a weird spot. It's quite secluded.
6: Apparently, it's one of those environmental houses.
5: Yeah, it's going to be made.
4: Oh, very Jamie Drew.
6: Celebos in the wild. Hey, by the way, now I've got a question for you. Ready?
5: Question.
6: Jacob Elordi and what's her?
4: Kendall Jenner.
6: Kendall Jenner.
5: Good looking couple.
6: Are they going to last?
5: Quite possibly.
6: You reckon?
4: No.
6: I don't think. I think they've got 6 months in them.
4: Totally.
5: Give him a chance, you two miserable old men. Just because you're lonely, Clint, and Jase, you're stomping around. Let the young people be in love. Let them have some alone.
6: I'm just dubious.
4: They won't make Christmas.
5: You know what, Scripps? Jealous. Not dubious. Jealous.
4: They won't make Christmas. Not a chance in hell.
5: What's your problem?
4: Nah, they're just there.
6: Single by Christmas.
4: Exactly.
5: Why?
6: Old Kendall, what's her name?
5: What do you know about Kendall and Jacob Elordi?
6: She'll be, she'll move on.
4: He's the flavour of the
5: month. But they've been in Tokyo together. Now that she's come to Australia. I don't think so.
6: It's that honeymoon period.
5: Well, I hope they prove you too wrong.
4: That'll wear off by November.
5: You wouldn't even know about that, Clint. What would you know about the honeymoon period?
6: No, nothing. I'm very happy.
4: I'm still in it after 20 years.
6: Oh, celebs in the wild, Jase.
4: 13-24-10 is our number.
5: Let the young people be in love. Just be happy for them.
6: Oh, wrapped. What does Kendall do?
4: Someone else by Christmas.
5: That is so rude.
6: That's very easy, Jase. How dare you?
4: 2410 is our number.
5: She's a very successful model.
4: What celeb have you seen in the wild? Where were they and what were they doing? She turned

0: This is Nova. You got Jace, Lauren and Clint.
1: 13-24-10 is our number. Have you seen a celebrity somewhere in the wild? Kendall Jenner and Jacob Elordi, my favourite couple. Well, they're up there with one of my favourite couples for 2026, are in Byron Bay. And
2: a couple of Byron Bays.
1: But people keep taking photos. I'm like,
2: just let them live.
1: There should be like, you know, in Monaco, paparazzi aren't allowed.
2: Really?
1: That's why so many celebs flock there. But now people take photos on their iPhones and post it anyway.
0: That's the thing. It's a different world now.
1: It would be great to have a little place in Australia where you're not allowed to take photos of other people.
2: I think
1: just one little town that people can go have human interaction but not feel like people are just gawking at you all the time.
2: I think the tax haven thing's also why people...
1: Monaco. Monaco has many perks. I'm considering moving.
2: Same. Let's do the show from there.
3: We all learned something from Wall Street.
1: This bloody government screwed us up, so all our tax, so let's move.
0: All right, 13-24-10 is our number. What celebrity have you seen in the wild and what were they doing? Let's go to Georgia. Good morning.
4: Morning, guys. How are you?
1: We're good, Georgia.
2: Georgia.
0: Let's play a bit of Guess Who. Tell us where the celebrity was first.
4: We're in America.
0: America! Okay.
1: Am I a male or a female?
4: Male.
0: Okay, what were they doing when you saw them? Well, sorry, Clint.
1: Get a question.
4: We were at a sporting game, baseball.
2: Are they American?
4: Yes.
1: What am I famous for?
4: Movies.
1: Actor at the baseball in America.
2: Whereabouts in America?
1: Okay, that doesn't narrow it down.
4: We were in LA.
0: Oh. Old or young?
4: It was probably about 10 years ago, so like middle age, oldish.
2: I'm going to say Adam Sandler.
0: Oh, good call. Guess. That's a solid guess.
1: I'm going to say Harrison Ford.
0: Well, he'd be dust now. It'd be 10 years ago.
2: He'd still go to the baseball.
0: Yeah, he probably would.
1: What did you say about the age?
0: Who was it?
4: Brad Pitt.
1: That's a good one. Was he just sitting in the seats watching the
0: movie? Did he have his 40 kids with him?
4: He was actually two rows behind us, and we asked for a pick, and he said after the game.
1: Yeah.
4: Then we reminded him.
1: And did you get it after the game?
4: Yeah, we got a selfie.
1: Can you send it to us?
0: Yeah, we want to see it.
1: All right, we'll get one of our producers to
2: Georgia, talk to him. How handsome was he in IRL?
4: Oh, he's hot then, hot now.
1: Yeah, I agree.
0: And he's nice.
1: He's always been hot.
4: Yeah, he's lovely.
0: Yeah,
4: he's quite straight to the point, to be honest.
1: Yeah, but that's the thing. I think celebrities, they do have to have boundaries because, like, you've gone to watch your team play. You don't want to stand there and do an hour of selfies.
0: Mm-hmm.
1: Like, yeah, sure, no problem. But
0: fair point. Yeah.
1: It's like when they're out for dinner and they go, can I just finish my meal with my family and then I'll happily do a photo after. And you think, good on you.
0: Yeah.
1: Some people go, that's so rude. It's like, no, you need boundaries.
0: Let's go to Joey. Morning, Joey.
5: Good morning.
0: Okay.
2: Hi, Joey.
0: Where was the celebrity when you saw them?
5: In a supermarket.
1: Were you in Australia or overseas?
5: I was in Australia.
2: Was it a Coles or a Woolies?
0: Cheap doesn't matter.
1: Aldi.
0: Aldi.
5: It was a Coles.
2: I love Coles.
1: Okay, right. Am I an athlete?
5: No.
0: Not a TV host?
5: Former
0: TV host.
1: Grant Denyer.
0: Carl Stefanovic.
2: Clint Stanaway.
5: Clint Stanaway.
0: Let me guess.
2: No.
0: Was it the protein aisle?
5: No, it was at the self-serve checkout. And he turned around and I looked directly at him and he gave me an awkward smile because it was the, you know who I am smile.
1: Clint.
0: Did he ask you if you wanted a photo?
5: No, but then I saw him get in his car another time and he
1: kind of
5: looked like a baby giraffe because the car's so low to the ground.
6: Yeah,
1: it's a sports car.
6: Jace, Lauren and Clint.
7: Jace, Lauren and Clint.
6: On Nova. 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

0: This is Jace, Lauren and Clint. You are listening to Nova. Looking forward to a quiet weekend after having the Rellos in town last week.
1: Sorry, you're looking forward to a quiet weekend?
0: Or just like...
1: You're travelling with three children to the Gold Coast.
0: Still be quieter than last weekend when all those family came.
2: When do you depart?
1: I can't wait to see you at the airport with all of your children.
2: Oh, I know. All the bags. The bags, the iPads, the lunchboxes.
1: Can we just take you behind the scenes?
2: Yeah,
1: for the
2: BTS.
1: Last 1 hour. Here we go. Now, keep in mind, Melbourne, the school holidays start tomorrow. Jason is taking the entire family to the Gold Coast on Saturday morning, and he's decided he thinks he wants to change accommodation.
2: 3 days before you depart.
1: Well, 2 days.
2: 2 days.
1: He's now trying to work out if he can cancel his old accommodation, book new accommodation, and work out if he can get the buffet somehow involved, which I'm not sure why he didn't do in the first place.
2: And the justification being because you want less creature comforts.
0: You want
2: a more modest accommodation.
1: Hang on. He said that, and then he also said, I want to be forced to relax.
2: Yeah. I don't get just very mixed messages.
0: Like, I don't want to be in Cavill Avenue down the road from Hooters and Time Zone. Like,
1: You're not staying at Cavill Avenue in Hooters. You never booked that in the first place.
0: No, they don't have a call, my ass. No, I just want to be, like, you know, a bit of quieter part of the coast.
2: Mm.
1: That's fair enough.
0: Yeah. Like, right on the beach, your kids will just do beach cricket. We can do barbecues and just, yeah.
1: So you're going to have a very relaxing weekend packing for five people going to the airport and travelling to the Gold Coast.
0: Is she doing the voice?
1: Because if there's one thing we know you hate, it's the airport.
2: I can sense some sarcasm.
1: He doesn't like the airport on his own as an
0: airport. Do you know how much airport parking costs me? Airport parking is more expensive than the holiday.
2: Forget about airports. He hates holidays.
1: Yeah, last time.
2: He toddled off to Fiji and came home after 3 days because it was too hot.
0: It was so hot.
1: Well, the good news is it's not going to be too hot.
2: It's pissing rain up there. So you'd be swimming in the rain.
1: The beach cricket's going to be awesome.
2: Yeah, it'd be washed out.
1: I mean, school holidays is
0: hectic. Pack your gumboots.
1: Do you know what, though? You just have to pivot on holidays. Like, I was talking to a friend yesterday who's booked to go to Mount Buller for 10 days, and at the moment there's not a lot of snow.
2: Yeah. It'll come.
1: So let's hope it gets cold here and the snow comes for all the people who are planning to go to the snow for the holidays.
0: We'll just pivot. Previous accommodation, right next to Time Zone. Now we just got to get the light rail for an hour and a half.
1: So how far away from the current accommodation is the new accommodation?
0: About an hour. I'm looking down like Kira, quiet, Coolangatta, part of the coast.
1: Kira is not an hour. Coolangatta to surface is not 1 hour.
0: Oh, traffic's hell on the coast.
2: You can get the tram up.
1: But if you're going to travel...
2: Look at light rail.
1: I'm just concerned you're not going to be able to cancel your accommodation.
2: I'm concerned that it's going to rain the whole time and you're going to be in the... new accommodation with less things to do than the old accommodation, which had more things to do.
1: So we're talking about this because all
2: you're
1: morning,
2: utterly confused with
0: this
2: life.
0: Is why I don't like going away.
1: But just you've made a plan, just stick to it.
2: Stick to the plan.
0: Cancel the holidays.
1: You're trying to change it 24 hours out. It's really bizarre.
0: You're really enjoying this, aren't you?
1: You planned this so long ago and you've
0: been so
1: excited.
0: I know, but I want to save a bit of coin after seeing what I had to spend on airport
2: parking. Oh, he's a tight ass, that's why. I knew it. Are you going to park
1: at the airport?
0: Yeah, and I booked it last night, and now my concern is whether the Raptor's going to fit in the airport.
2: No, he's being thrifty. He's being thrifty.
0: I might be at the airport banked up with traffic because the car doesn't...
1: Now, are you going to park at the airport or are you going to do the thing where you then get on the bus?
0: No, I'm parking at the airport. There's no way I'm doing the bus with three kids, suitcases.
1: Nah, too many things.
0: It's just...
1: Why don't you just get, honestly, surely it would be cheaper to just get an Uber to the airport than park there for 2 weeks.
2: Well, you're saving plenty on the accommodation.
0: Parking's not refundable.
1: Hang on, let me look at the weather on the Gold. Oh, no.
0: Oh, is it good? What's the weather on the coast?
1: It says it's raining every day.
0: Shit.
1: 20.
3: Fresh hit.

0: You're on the air with Jace, Lauren, and am I still saying?
1: Yeah, I mean, for the time being.
2: What do you mean?
0: You saw the news? Carl.
2: Oh, about Carl.
0: Not Carl. Carl.
2: Oh, God, Carl and Carl.
0: I know.
2: See, they might hook up together.
0: I know, they might.
2: Hook up together.
0: Unemployment podcast.
2: Has Carl actually left the Today Show?
1: So, look, this is what's gone down overnight, and Channel 9 are saying... Basically, they did say yesterday there would be no announcement tonight, as in last night. But you assume that behind the scenes, Carl Stefanovic and the Today Show are no longer.
2: How many times has Carl and
1: second,
2: the Today Show split up?
0: Every time he goes overseas. Remember, he got married and then he was fired on his honeymoon. Carl, start holidaying domestic, brother.
1: This is his second iteation.
2: I reckon Carl's had enough anyway.
0: Can we go back a step?
1: Okay, so just quickly, Carl Stefanovic has been Today Show host, I mean, over all the years for about two decades.
2: Yeah.
1: You know,
2: I don't remember the two journeys. Honestly, I don't remember the Today Show without Carl, except for when he went walkabouts for a bit.
1: Yeah, Deb and Georgie.
2: Oh, Deb and Georgie.
0: Yeah, that's right. Yeah. TJ doing sport. He loved it.
2: Oh, yeah, that went well.
1: So, Carl Stefanovic has got a podcast, which, look, the guests he's had on this podcast have been more or less put in the same sort of basket, that being of the right-wing variety.
2: So, I don't listen to the podcast. Is it very political?
1: Nor do I, Lauren. It's heavy political.
0: But this is the one that's really caused a stir.
3: Our next guest is one of Britain's most controversial public figures. For more than a decade, Tommy Robinson has been at the centre of debates around immigration, grooming, gangs, free speech and national identity. He's led protests and marches across the UK, campaigning on what he says is a failure to tackle child sexual exploitation. Strap yourselves in. Here's our chat with Tommy Robinson.
1: So he's a divisive far-right commentator. His views on Islam and immigration they are exactly that. They're divisive.
0: Now, I haven't heard the podcast, but from what I've read online...
1: Got ripped down after 12 hours.
0: There was a lot of backlash because Carl wasn't pushing back on things.
1: Well, I mean, as a journalist, I think you've got to ask... You know, you've got to challenge your guests, don't you?
2: Right, so he wasn't asking...
1: I haven't heard... the podcast because I didn't go out of my way to listen to it.
2: Is that the issue, this one podcast that he did?
1: I think it's a build-up, Lauren. I think it's, I mean, you can only, I don't know, I don't have any intel, but what I would say is that it sounds like there has been a build-up over time, you know.
2: Oh, I reckon Carl's had enough of the Today Show anyway.
0: Did your phone ring last night?
1: I had a few messages,
2: If you go back, I'll go back. I'll do the weather.
1: Oh, package deal.
2: Yeah, let's fill us in together.
0: Thanks, Carl.
1: I actually don't mind
0: I owe you, brother.
2: Jason, what can you do? We better get you a job too.
0: I'll do sport.
2: I'd be better doing sport. You could do
1: You dare say that change is on the way to the Today Show because they're going to need... Well, I mean, Sarah Arbo is pregnant. She's expecting her first child.
2: Oh, when does she finish up?
1: It must be very soon. So, look, all of a sudden they're looking for two hosts.
2: Are people still watching the Today Show?
1: I think the...
2: Does it rate well?
1: I mean, it doesn't rate as well as it used to, put it
2: not
1: that way.
2: Not when you were on it, Clint.
1: No, not at the halcyon days of Weekend Today. Now, look, there is a market on Sportsbet for the next Today Show host.
0: Remember when there was a market on Sportsbet for your job?
2: I know. I considered corrupting the system.
0: Yeah, so did I.
2: I was like, I could just bet on me, take the job, then quit, win the money and never work again.
1: So Today Show, next host of the Today Show. Now, out in front at the moment is Tom Steinfort. Tom Steinfort reads the news here in Melbourne with Alicia Loxley. He's been filling in on the show.
0: My money's on him.
2: Just give it to
0: him. Him or Barnaby Joyce.
1: He's the favourite. Roger.
2: When I saw this last night, Roger Corser from that TV, the doctor drama show was up.
1: Yeah, well, New Idea think that he's the guy. They've got the intel.
0: Really?
1: They've got the tea. Yeah. David Campbell, David Voywood, who is a Sunrise host, and then sitting at $10, Clint Stanaway. There he is.
0: Oh, you've blown
2: out
0: now.
2: Did you do this whole segment just so you could say that you didn't pay
0: $10? No, he's blown out. He's paying $8 this morning.
1: Do you want to just have a look who I put my money on? I put $10 on.
2: You've bet on yourself. Why?
0: What are you doing?
2: They'll kick you off the platform for that.
1: I thought it was good value.
2: Well, do you have an announcement?
1: Just if something goes awry.
2: Can I just say, we've had enough Clint Stanaway announcements this quarter.
1: No, I know.
2: We've had the name change. We've had the baby. What now?
0: You can't be hosting today with the baby, Bjorn, on you. The baby will keep hitting the desk.
1: Have a little bouncer.
2: You and Sarah together. You can have a crèche in the corner.
0: Uncle Richard Wilkins looking after the kid.
1: Oh, yeah, Uncle Dickie.
0: More the kid looking after Uncle Richard Wilkins.
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0: This is Jace, Lauren and Clint on Nova.
1: We are family.
0: First time, let's take you to the new share house in Melbourne.
1: Yeah, welcome to my house, like a hostel. So my mum and stepdad, Sean, who I love dearly, they have moved in to my house for a month with their dog also.
2: Question.
1: Yes, question.
3: Oh, dog as well.
2: Are they paying board?
1: No, I should make them. No.
2: You should.
1: No, because we're actually going away. Look, it works for everyone because we're on holidays from next week here on the radio show. And we're going away, so they're staying to look after my dog for 2 weeks. But they're renovating, so they were like, well, then can we stay for the month and have a week before? They were leaving when we got home, and now I think they're staying for a bit
2: longer. I've got a similar arrangement with
1: a
2: friend of mine at the
1: moment. Actually really handy for
0: this
1: us.
0: Is all dependent, though, on the renovations going to plan.
1: Yeah, but they're fine. It's not like a full knockdown rebuild. It's like painting and sanding.
0: But let's say it blows out.
1: Well, it won't. Like, they're on top of it.
0: Okay. I mean, you know, something
1: don't
0: might
1: happen. Don't wind me up.
0: I'm not winding up. I'm just saying
1: don't wind me up. They're on time.
0: I just think renovations never go to time. Just don't.
1: No,
0: come
1: no,
0: back
1: no.
0: From your holiday.
1: They've gone to

0: it's mostly done. It's the finer details now. They can't have the dog there and the painting and stuff like that. So they're there.
1: Mm.
0: And it's just funny. Like, I haven't lived with my parents for a very long time. And they're trying very hard to not get in the way.
1: I have another question.
0: It's not a question.
1: Whose sort of time are they on?
0: Well, this is the issue.
1: Because
0: the other night they wanted to eat dinner at 7:45 and I was like.
1: Because there's Lauren time, or which is our time, and then there's Liz time.
0: Well, funny, because last night I was like, okay, we're going to have, went down to Canning's, the butcher, and got some schnitties,
1: beautiful.
0: Some freshly crumbed schnitties. And we were going to do schnitties and veg last night because it was easy. And I was like, okay, well, I'm going to get this show on the road. And they were like, now?
2: What time was it?
0: Oh, like 5:45.
2: Oh, yeah. No, we're going to cook the schnitties. Yes. Let's go. Yeah. We're on.
1: Like, I mean, it should be Liz and Sean eating at that time, really.
0: That's what I said.
1: The roles should be reversed.
0: Paul sort of said, isn't these like old people dinner time? But they're up late.
1: Yeah.
0: And so
2: well, they got nothing to do.
0: I've also noticed that they go to work or whatever they, I don't even know what they do. And they come home in the afternoon. As soon as they get home in their outside clothes, they change their inside clothes. Straight up to their room.
1: A costume change.
0: And they take all their.
2: I do that.
1: I'm home. Costume change.
0: Like. Leisure
1: wear.
0: Or lounge wear.
2: The jewelry's off. And
1: amazing.
0: Lounge wear.
2: Yeah, yeah, yeah.
0: As soon as they go home. But it could be 3 o'clock.
2: Yeah, it's what I do.
0: And like lounge wear and like Ugg boots or like soft shoes. And I'm like, hey.
2: Like cumps. Hush puppies.
0: It's 3 o'clock. It's 3 o'clock. What if you got to go out again? There's still like a whole part of the day.
2: And no,
0: like,
2: they're not going out. It's
0: oh, we're in the home. We're in our home clothes now.
2: The day's done.
0: And Sean had been somewhere with Paul, my partner, yesterday, and they came home. Paul sits down at the island bench. He's working away. Sean, straight upstairs, straight downstairs in his home clothes.
2: Mm. Yep.
0: And I was like, what are you doing?
2: Well, they're more comfortable.
0: I just have never really thought to do that until I've showered for the day at the end of the night, and then I'll put something cozy on if I'm cooking.
2: No. You got to.
0: Straight home.
2: They're onto something here. Question.
0: The inside clothes and the outside clothes.
1: I've got more.
0: Also, I went to bed last night and I sent them a text. Let me check.
2: You sent them a text in the house?
0: In the house, because they were downstairs.
1: Turn the television
0: watching,
1: down.
0: I don't know, some crime drama, English crime drama. Why do all
2: parents. Oh, The Bill. They would have been watching The Bill.
0: Why do all parents like that English crimey stuff? So at.
2: Sean, you want to watch The Bill?
0: It was 9 o'clock.
1: Oh, that's late.
0: And I said, any chance you two could turn the TV down a little bit? And then I sent another one saying, or perhaps turn your hearing aids up.
1: Oh!
2: That would have went down well.
0: Yeah, it was awesome. They replied like an hour later saying sorry. I'm like, oh, Jeff, you're fine.
2: Who's picking the shows?
0: Oh, well, we don't watch a lot of TV at night, to be honest. But we had obviously the Tipping Point on, so that I rule the roost there. Then the news. And then,
2: oh my God.
0: And then they put on the.
1: Don't tell me they put on the 7:30 report.
0: No,
1: or
0: they put on all the football, like the footy.
1: Yeah.
0: All these old men on the couch talking about football and they're talking about it and I'm like, oh, I'm really in the retirement village now.
2: Can you imagine all four of them sitting there like Gogglebox critiquing the news?
1: Oh, they should. They should do a little cameo in Gogglebox.
0: Well, Mum and Sean would be in their inside clothes.
1: Yeah, yes, they would be.
0: It's quite amazing. And then the two dogs are just like living in separate parts of the living room as well. So it looks like the RSPCA. There's dog beds everywhere.
2: Hopefully, the reno runs to time.
0: Well, they'll be moving in without a floor.
2: Sometimes painting can blow out.
0: No, you
1: don't
0: know
1: say
0: what?
1: That. Don't.
0: It's actually lovely.
1: She'll move them into the mantra before that.
0: We're all getting along very well, and it's nice to spend some time with Mum.
2: Why are you reading off the script?
3: Jase, Lauren, and Clint. 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
1: 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There's been a collision in Dandenong on the South Gippsland Highway, which is closed north of Greens Road. Take Greens Road and Frankston Dandenong Road if you can. A crash also for Mount Cottrell, Troops Road south of Middle Road. Otherwise, we have level crossing works in Cobblebank. Ferris Road is shut at the railway line. Take Mount Cottrell Road or Exford Road if you can. 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Morning fog clearing, headed for 14. Right now it's 7 degrees on Melbourne's Nova 100.
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6: Whoa, we are away. Good morning, everybody, and happy Friday. Welcome to Pre-Drinks. Good morning, Clint.
7: Good morning, Jace.
6: Sorry, computer just freaking out on me nice and early there.
7: That's all right. It happens from time to time. And on a Friday, who cares?
6: Welcome to Socceroos Day.
7: Welcome to Australia v Paraguay. It's a
6: What's
7: big day.
6: What's our chances?
7: Oh, no, we've got a great chance. Should...
6: You stopped yourself there?
7: Should... No, I'm staying safe.
6: Right.
7: I think we should progress,
6: gotcha.
7: But depends. Do we draw? Do we win? I'm backing us to get home. We'll win.
6: The pubs are going to be shockers.
7: Today. So they should be.
6: Absolutely.
7: Well, we've got a nice old day. It's going to be a bit touch cold. Tops of 14, but no rain.
6: That's what we want to hear.
7: What's Good day for Fed Square.
6: What's the news we're waking up to?
7: Well, I could tell you that the state's police commissioner wants mandatory sentencing to send a stronger message to criminals that their actions have serious consequences.
6: Got on your bushy.
7: So Mike Bush's proposal would see a mandatory minimum term set for a first offence, higher punishments for a second, and then a third. Really concerning scenes in Venezuela. More than 37,000 people are missing after two back-to-back earthquakes there. At least 188 people are confirmed dead so far. In much lighter news, look, one lucky Australian waking up a multi-millionaire this morning after winning the entire $40 million on offer in Powerball. They don't know it, though, yet. So check your tickets.
6: Did you say Victorian?
7: I said Australian. They haven't identified exactly where that person's
6: from. $40 million.
7: Yep.
6: And they don't know it yet.
7: And in entertainment, Robert Irwin scored himself another TV hosting gig, this time a Dancing with the Stars, The Next Pro, it's called. See 12 professional dancers head-to-head for a spot on season 35 of Dancing with the Stars in the US.
6: Season 35.
7: I know. How about that? In terms of the footy, last night at the Gabatoir, the Lions got home. Really tidy win for them. 43 points over the Swans, which some are saying was an upset. I tipped it, though.
6: Oh, please. You tipped it, and then you were a bloody nervous wreck all night. What's the score? Oh,
7: yeah,
6: God.
7: This
6: is my chance to get back on top.
7: Tonight, the Hawks up against the Giants at the mighty MCG.
6: That should be a decent match.
7: Yeah.
6: And then Pies and Richmond Saturday afternoon. Pies are back.
7: Well, you're calling it.
6: Yeah, they want to be back against Richmond. Hey, 13-24-10 is our number. If you won 40 mil, what would you drop it on?
7: Good call, Jase.
6: Because one of our pre-drinkers could be $40 million richer.
7: We were talking last night, because we had dinner last night, we were talking about a super yacht. I'd buy a super yacht.
6: I don't know if 40 mil would get you a super yacht.
7: Okay, well, I'd buy a yacht.
6: There we go.
7: I'd save the super for when I win more than 40 million.
6: 13-24-10 is our number. Mate, it'll get you a weekend on there. 13-24-10 is our number. What would you drop 40 mil on? If you're a pre-drinker, we'd love to hear from you. And in return, I am going to hook you up with tickets to the Harlem Globetrotters. Score your tickets to the Harlem Globetrotters from Dunkster Wild Trick Shots. Don't miss the 100-year tour.
7: Now, that's cool for the school holidays.
6: Absolutely. Kids would love it. 13 24 10 is our number to join us on the air, free drinkers. Let's go.

0: Billie Eilish, Birds of a Feather. Good morning, Melbourne. This is Noble 100. Welcome to Pre-Drinks. You're on the air with Jason and Clint, and a very special good morning to one of our listeners who potentially is $40 million richer.
1: That'd be nice. What would you do with it?
0: You wouldn't see me for dust.
1: Is that right?
0: No, I'd still come in here.
1: I don't think I would.
0: Really?
1: No.
0: What are you going to do?
1: Live.
0: Yeah, live after nine, bro.
1: I'd live.
0: No, come in here. Do the show. I can see you now. If you had 40 million...
1: You'd be swimming in gold, wouldn't you? You'd come in with...
0: No, I'd be very subtle.
1: A grill.
0: Apart from the cane.
1: Oh, yeah.
0: That I would carry.
1: Oh, that's very eccentric, isn't it? I love that. I love people with canes.
0: I'd probably have a similar outfit at Snoop wore when he did the MCG performance on Grand Final.
1: Perfect.
0: Mate. Yeah. Yeah, you wouldn't be able to tell I won. Hey, let's go to the phones. Nikita on 13 24 10. Good morning.
2: Good morning. How are you?
0: We're good. If you won 40 Nikita. Mil, what would you spend it on?
2: Well, my wedding's in 3 months, so I would pay some of that off, and then probably extend my honeymoon and go straight to buying a house.
1: Okay, well, they're three very responsible things to do.
0: You've come to the wrong.
1: Do you not want to splurge, Nikita? Just buy something like completely ridiculous.
2: I'm going to Greece, so I would just love to just extend that and just have as much fun as I can there.
1: Yeah, fair enough.
0: Private jet to Greece.
1: Yeah, do something. Yeah. You know what? Do something for you.
0: Yeah, that's not 33F. It's private jet.
1: Yeah, well, exactly.
0: Hey, we are going to hook you up with an invite to Nova's Red Room. You can come along and check out Rule perform live.
2: Oh, awesome. Thank you.
0: No worries.
1: Great.
0: We are going to hook you up with an invite to Nova's Red Room. You can come along and check out Rule perform live.
2: Oh, awesome. Thank you.
0: No worries.
1: Great artist. Nikita, you're going to have a great time.
0: Enjoy that. It's going to be fun. Latest album.

0: myself, I'm not looking forward to it.
1: Are you pumped?
0: Not at all.
2: I'll see you at Dan Murphy's. When do you? When do yours finish today?
0: 2:30.
2: See, mine's finishing at bloody 1 o'clock, right in the middle of the Socceroos game.
0: Mine finish at the same time, but different schools. So I'm not sure, quite sure how I'm working that one out yet.
2: Oh, pick your favourite. hey, we're going to send you some tickets to the Harlem Globetrotters.
0: Oh, thank you so much, guys.
2: The
0: kids, 10-year-old would love that.
2: Oh, yeah, they'll love it. From Dunks to Wild Trick Shots, don't miss the 100-year tour. Just don't tell them, you know what, I used to love these guys back in the day, because then they'll be like, oh, they're not cool.
1: Oh, they're new ones
0: be
1: now.
0: Dope.
2: Oh, yeah, they're not 100-year-olds jumping off the trampoline.
1: They've been through a few iterations.
2: Yeah, good call. Hey, 40 mil, what would you drop it on, Chantel?
0: Oh, look, I'd do the sensible thing and buy the house, but my 10-year-old who's sitting beside me is like, that's a lot of Robux. I'd buy Robux.
2: Oh, Jesus Christ, my kids would.
1: What's
2: too.
1: A Robux?
2: Like, you know, Roblox, the gaming thing? You can go down to the server and buy Roblox cards. Robux.
1: Robux, it's money.
2: Yeah.
1: Oh. And what does that get you?
2: Oh, they can buy different bloody things in the game. You might as well sit home and just burn $40 million
1: worth of Robux. Perfect.
2: You could want to get to the top level then.
1: Enjoy, Chantel.
2: Hello, Daniel.
3: Morning, guys. Happy Friday. Go Socceroos for later on.
2: Yeah, that's
1: mate,
2: what we
1: get
2: want.
1: Get it, Socceroos.
3: Can't wait. I'm cooking the barbie at the kids' school later on, so I'm going to have 200 kids looking for a snag.
2: That's great. They put on a barbecue. They're going to stream the soccer.
3: Oh, how good.
1: That's wicked.
2: You need to go down to Anaconda and get one of those little camel backpacks for a sneaky little beverage.
3: Great idea.
1: Hey, just say you won 40 mil. What a dream. What will you do with it?
3: My mates and I have discussed this for many, many years.
2: Yep.
3: And now that we've got kids, the dream remains the same, which is that I would, with the money, buy a compound for us all to live in.
2: Yes.
3: Something down Mornington Peninsula Way.
2: Yes. I love that. It's like Fitzy, it works here on the show.
1: Like a party house.
2: Him and his schoolmates all bought in the same street.
1: Yes. That's right. I remember talking about it.
2: That's cool. That's great. Then all your kids grow up together, Daniel, and love that.
3: Exactly.
2: Hey, mate, we are going to hook you up with, tell you what, we'll chuck you some tickets to the Harlem Globetrotters as well.
3: Oh, thank you so much. Kids will be wrapped.
2: Good on you, mate. Score tickets to Harlem Globetrotters. They are coming your way from Dunks to Wild Trick Shots. Don't miss the 100-year tour. Good luck with the snacks today.
3: Thanks, guys.
2: See you, mate.
1: Have a good day.
2: Hey, Lauren's going to join us this morning from 6.
1: Yes, she is.
2: Big show. Oh, celebration last night at dinner.
1: What were we celebrating?
2: Lauren's birthday.
1: Oh, that's right. We were too. Oh, shit. I've just remembered that. Everyone joined in the singing of the happy birthday.
2: Yes, even though it wasn't her birthday.
1: Jeez, it was funny.
2: So, Loz is going to join us.
1: Oh, something else happened as well.
2: What?
1: Remember my meeting with the person I didn't know?
2: Oh, my God. Have we got a story for you, Melbourne? This is why Clint can't go out in public.
1: We'll talk about it later.
2: Yeah,
1: it's very embarrassing.
2: We're going to dive into that after 6 o'clock.
1: Is it embarrassing?
2: Yes.
1: You sure?
2: Yes.
1: I don't know.
2: Yes.
1: I think it was fine.
2: Absolutely not. Plus, your chance to share in $20,000 cash and Niall Horan tickets all coming up from 6. Yes, it was.
1: No.
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0: 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You are on the air with Jace and Clint. 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
0: All right.
1: The kids will go wild for that.
0: Let's look at today's show. Lauren's about to join us. We got cash to go in the first 20 minutes. Niall Horan tickets, and what's the news we're waking up to?
1: Well, the state's top cop has called for sentencing reform. Robert Irwin scored a new TV gig, and the Lions rule the roost at the Gabba.
0: Plus, we are counting down to the Socceroos. It's a big show, and it all kicks off next here on Nova 100.
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23: 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The crash watch out for this morning in Dandenong South. The South Gippsland Highway is closed as a result, north of Greens Road there. Maybe take Greens Road and Frankston Dandenong Road instead. Also got a crash this morning in Mount Cottrell, Troops Road South, north of Middle Road. Look out for a burst water main at the moment too in Clayton Centre Road, westbound after West Hall Road. 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Partly cloudy today after some morning fog and 14 the expected max. Right now, it's 11 degrees on Melbourne's Nova 100.
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1: Good morning, Melbourne. Clint Stanaway with your 6am news. We kick off with breaking news, and Nine has just confirmed Karl Stefanovic's exit from the network, effective immediately. Also in the news, one man is dead, two others injured after a crash at Dandenong South. A Toyota Camry lost control, crashed on the South Gippsland Highway just before 2 this morning. Some Aussie drivers are being ripped off at the Bowser. It's been revealed 3,000 pumps tested at more than 400 retailers. It resulted in nearly 200 non-compliance notices being issued to fix dodgy pumps. More than 37,000 people are missing in northern Venezuela after two back-to-back earthquakes just a minute apart. Local businesses are being encouraged to give staff some time off today to watch our Socceroos World Cup match with Paraguay. The match kicks off at midday. And Jacob Elordi and Kendall Jenner have enjoyed a low-key outing in Byron Bay. They've been seen walking the Aussie actor's dog and stopping for breakfast at a local cafe. Nova Sport, do great things with a high-speed NBN plan. 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At the World Cup this morning, two games are just getting underway. Curaçao is playing Ivory Coast, and Ecuador is up against Germany. And Hawthorn tackle GWS at the MCG tonight. Last night, a big win for the Lions, 43 points over Sydney at the Gabba. And Melbourne, you're up to date on Nova 100.
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28: Australia can win or draw in this match against Paraguay, we will shoot through to the knockout round. Everything is on the line.
29: A crucial World Cup clash. A match that will decide the Socceroos' path forward.
30: Come on, you bloody Socceroos.
0: Well, good morning and welcome to your Friday, everybody.
31: Hello, good morning.
0: Let's go.
31: It's Socceroo Day.
1: Well, it is. It's a big day.
31: We should ask. I want to know, where is everyone watching the football? 13, 24, 10, where are you going today to watch the Socceroos?
0: My plan was Brighton Beach Hotel and then shoot up at 1 o'clock up to the kids' school to pick them up. Because remember, that's right, their school pick-up time's middle of the match.
31: Go and get them early. Pick them up early. Forget about it.
0: Surely they'd put a screening on in the hall.
31: And the kids can leave after
2: big
31: the game.
2: Big projector.
0: Yeah.
31: But the teachers don't want them. Just go get them early.
2: Well, we spoke to a fellow in pre-drinks who was saying he was going to cook the barbecue at the local primary school for the kids.
0: 200 snacks.
31: Oh, that's a good idea.
2: So they're doing a big cook-up.
31: Is there a TV as well? Or are they
2: we should go. I love a snack.
31: So I love a snack.
2: They're the best. But
31: I reckon kids out of school early.
0: Yeah, 1 o'clock's a ridiculous time.
31: I'd love to know what people are being made to do during that match. Like, has your boss called a meeting?
0: Oh,
31: at 12:30.
2: Well, there are some, you know, some jobs, some people working wouldn't be able to stop work, would they?
31: Oh, a lot of people.
2: Yeah.
31: Hey, the ones that are saving lives, I can get around. The ones who are just in a meeting for the sake of a meeting, today is not the day.
0: No, exactly. No
31: not
0: meeting.
31: At
2: back off.
0: No
31: it's
0: meetings
31: only 2 hours
0: midday.
31: Of the day. Oh, no, they can. Look, I'm not saying, you know,
2: this music's
31: employers
2: got me hyped.
31: Can't get their staff working.
2: Listen to it. I feel like I'm running a marathon. Get there. Get there.
0: So you think meetings after 3, Loz? Just no meetings for the actual soccer. Yeah.
2: What about Federation Square?
0: Well, we're going to cross down there later on this morning. Yeah. We're going
31: to. What time does it open?
2: 10:30.
0: Yeah.
31: Gates at 10:30.
0: They'll be lined up, ready to go, mate.
31: Yeah, they will be. Right now.
2: Yeah, absolutely. They're keen beans.
0: Yep.
31: Oh, there you go. There's not many people down there yet. I just saw a quick live cross on the nurse.
0: Two security guards, they could be lining up. Hey, you're sharing $20,000 coming up today. We got Niall Horan tickets to go.
31: We're still giving those away. Good golly gosh, we've got heaps of those.
0: And, hey, Jonathan Brown is back. He had a bit of a health scare a couple of months back, but Brownie's back. He is on the air with us after 7 o'clock this morning.
2: Post-brain surgery.
0: Yeah, that's
2: getting
0: crazy.
2: Back into the swing of things.
31: Good on you, Brownie.
2: Back to work.
0: But look, 13-24-10 is our number. Where are you watching the soccer today? We'd love to hear from you. Shall we kick things off?
31: Or have you been dragged into having to do something? Has your mate asked you to help move house? I've got friends moving house today.
0: Oh, no, that's a hard no.
2: That's shocking.
31: Get the TV on, guys. Plug that in first.
0: Guys,
2: what's this?
0: Shakira.
31: Oh, Waka Waka.
2: Waka Waka.
0: To get us in the mood. Socceroos. Midday today. Come on, Australia. Let's go. You're on Nova.

0: Shakira. Good morning, Melbourne. We are gearing up for Socceroos midday today. Support the Aussies. Tools down at 11:30, I reckon. Although some of the pubs, Brody's going to Brighton Beach Hotel. He was saying him and the boys are getting down there. What time are you guys hitting the Brighton Beach?
1: Boys are getting down from 9:30. I will be there at about 9:45.
0: Nine?
2: Are you having a skewy at 9:30?
1: Oh, absolutely.
3: Well, we are on holidays at 9:01 today.
2: Breakfast
3: this
2: beers.
3: Show might actually run on time for the first time ever because at 9:01 we are out of here.
0: I reckon the pubs are going to be full by 10:30.
2: Yeah.
3: Yeah, you're probably not wrong. I would actually have thought most people would have made reservations. It'll be hard to get into pubs.
2: Yeah, Richmond will be heaving.
0: Sporting Globe.
3: Everywhere will be.
0: Will be going off.
2: It will be.
3: Paul's going somewhere with all.
2: He is.
3: With the lads.
0: The lads.
3: He said to me, "Do you want to come?" And it was a bit of a half-ass, like, oh,
2: what,
3: should I
2: like
3: have invited
2: a token
3: you?
2: Invite?
3: Yeah.
0: You know, the great thing is he won't end
2: you
0: up back at yours
2: up.
0: With all the lads because you got your folks.
3: My parents,
0: so,
3: yeah.
0: That stops it.
3: Oh, Liz would love it, though.
0: Yeah.
3: She's probably invited them all over already. She's probably throwing a house party to watch the soccer.
2: Yeah, she'll get her cabana and cheese out. Away we go.
3: She sure will. Guys, we had a little team outing last night. That was very nice.
2: Oh,
3: a little team dinner in the city on a Thursday night.
0: So beautiful. Clint, you took us out for dinner.
3: Clint took Jace, myself, and producer Brody out for dinner. Apologies to the rest of the team.
2: Yes.
3: Invitation wasn't extended. Look at them. They're all flipping the bird.
0: They look hungry.
2: Well, he is our leader.
3: It was the adult.
2: He is our fearless leader.
3: The kids went to bed early.
2: No, it was lovely. A few
3: we
2: things
3: need
2: we need to
3: soon.
2: Talk about.
0: Oh, yeah.
3: Well, first of all, the arrangements of getting there. Now, there was much debate.
2: Yeah, mucho debate.
3: Because we're going into the city at 6:30. Anyway, Jace, you were quite passionate about your transportation options yesterday, and you said you were going to catch the train.
4: Our car is 2 minutes longer. Why the f*** would we get the train?
5: It was your idea.
4: Yeah, but I thought I could shave time.
5: Shave time or save time.
6: You know what? There's less stress if you're on a train. As a public transport.
5: How many stops do you need?
4: Oh, look at all the dots. Isn't there an express? 1, 2.
6: As a public transport guy, it's actually quite a lovely commute.
4: I think we do it, Brady.
5: But then you've got to walk from there to the restaurant.
4: Oh, and that's 500 metres.
5: See you there. I shan't be catching the train.
4: No, I think we'll do it car, Brody.
5: That was a real roller coaster.
4: I tried.
0: I want to point out.
3: That was off air yesterday.
0: I had all intention of catching the train. In fact,
2: I think that's bullshit.
0: No.
3: I mean, even in that 30-second grab, you said, I'm catching the train. No, it's only going to take 2 minutes more in a car. There's too many stops. No, I've got to walk 500 metres.
2: Brody, you can talk the talk. You got to walk the
0: walk. No, Brody, back me up here. After the show yesterday, because Clint, you originally said the dinner booking is at 6:30.
2: Oh, don't.
0: No, hang
2: put
0: on.
2: This on
0: we
2: me.
0: Made arrangements. Where were we meeting?
1: The McKinnon Hotel before going to McKinnon Station to catch the train.
0: Exactly. That was our plan.
3: Yeah,
0: and
3: but
0: then,
3: if you just didn't meet at the McKinnon Hotel and you just went to McKinnon Station, you would have been fine.
1: He called me 20 minutes later and said, all right, book an Uber.
0: Because you changed the dinner
2: 20
0: time.
2: Minutes later.
3: He yep. also
2: what,
3: got there.
2: Like 1 o'clock in the afternoon.
3: It didn't matter because you got there half an hour late anyway. You still got there.
0: We're in the car for an hour.
3: Should have caught the train.
0: I know.
2: All right. So there's the train debacle. Old buddy,
3: I knew
2: PT
3: it.
2: Warrior over here.
3: Yeah, I said it was my shout.
2: Dinner was lovely, beautiful, beautiful food, beautiful
3: we
2: wine, and then we celebrated your birthday, Lauren.
3: Oh, I hate it when people do that.
2: Who did you told have a happy birthday?
3: Who told them it was my birthday? And made the restaurant sing to me. Whose idea was it?
2: Oh, old PT boy over here.
3: Oh, it's so embarrassing. I mean, I really embraced it, but what? Was more embarrassing was the people from the other tables later coming up.
2: They
3: going,
2: were
3: oh,
2: loving
3: Lauren,
2: it.
3: Happy birthday. Happy birthday. I was like, thank you. Thank you. If anyone was in that restaurant last night, it wasn't my birthday, but thank you very much for the greetings.
0: Now, Lauren.
3: Yes.
0: Can you please fill us in of the events that unfolded? We went for a little nightcap, a drink afterwards.
3: Oh, we went to Le Club. At Maison Boutin.
2: Oh.
3: For a cup of tea after. So like
2: bonjour.
3: Sort of like three-story restaurant, French restaurant. Underneath there's a like a French inspired.
2: Yeah, very cool.
3: It's called Le Club, but it's like it's like a cocktail bar, but there's often like entertainment like jazz bands.
0: Yeah,
3: or
0: great,
3: like
0: great
3: sometimes
0: jazz band.
3: Burlesque dancing. The band last night was awesome.
0: Yeah.
3: Anyway,
2: oh,
3: we got
2: fantastic.
3: There. They hadn't started. Well, they'd probably started. They were in between sets, I would say. And then Clint was desperate for a drink when he waved over. Okay, he waved over what he thought was the waiter, because he was in a bow tie, and then the waiter just thought Clint was waving because Clint knew him perhaps. Clint realised he couldn't, in fact, order a drink off this waiter because it was, in fact, the pianist from the band. And then he said, "Hey, mate, like, why are you waving at me?" And Clint goes, "I haven't seen you for ages." And then the pianist said, "What's your name?" And they've actually never met. And then Clint proceeded to have this terribly awkward conversation with him for about, about 5 minutes, because this guy thought that Clint and he knew each other because Clint just rolled with that when in fact he was just trying to get a drink off him, not realising he was just
2: We did
3: in the
2: say
3: bunch.
2: That he'd seen me shopping at Coles on Chapel Street before.
3: Yeah, no, and he said, but you just thought he said, "I saw you on Chapel Street," and Clint goes, "Oh, no, sorry, I don't remember. Was I hammered?" And he goes, "No, you're at Coles."
0: It just
3: Clint assumed he saw him at, like,
0: it just went from bad to worse.
2: I can't believe he couldn't bring me a drink.
0: He was playing the piano.
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9: Now, there are a couple of crashes to watch out for at the moment. One in Dandenong South. The South Gippsland Highway is closed as a result. North of Greens Road. Maybe take Greens Road and Frankston Dandenong Road instead. Also got a crash in Mount Cotchell this morning. Troops Road South, just north of Middle Road there. Delays in both directions. A burst water main to look out for this morning too in Clayton Centre Road, westbound after Westall Road. It's slowing at the moment too on the Western Freeway, citybound from Leakes Road to Hopkins Road. Also slowing citybound on the Deer Park Bypass from Ballarat Road to Robinson's Road. Police and speed cameras are there to keep you safe. Speeding, chances are you will be caught anywhere, anytime, anyone. A message from the TAC. Morning fog, then a partly cloudy day today in 14. Right now it's 11 degrees on Melbourne's Nova 100.
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11: Hurry, it's your last chance to catch the Book of Mormon in Melbourne. Australia's biggest musical comedy hit must leave this July. Time Out reckons it really is as good as they say. And the age warns it'll make you laugh until it hurts. So what are you waiting for? 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
3: High protein
4: Lauren.
3: Yogurts on here. We're going to spin them up, and they're all worth a different value. And money has been flying out the doors,
4: flying today. Out the fridge
3: this week.
1: Okay, let's go to the phones. Natalie, good morning.
5: Good morning.
1: Are you one of the people who came around to my school trying to get me to sign up to the army? Are you you're a recruiter?
5: I am a recruiter. Yes.
3: Oh, for the Defence Force.
5: Yes.
3: Is there a lot of interest in people like signing up for the Defence Force?
5: Yeah, definitely.
3: Awesome.
5: Yeah, and there's so many pathways to go through, so yeah.
4: Good on you, Natalie.
1: One weekend a month, 2 weeks a year. Do something for yourself. Join the Army Reserves. Was that the ad?
5: That's for the reserves, yes.
1: Yeah, beauty.
3: Good on you.
1: Oh. And they say branding doesn't work. Hey, let's do this. Chobani High Protein Greek Yogurt, naturally high in protein from 100% fresh milk. No powders added. Fuel your day with Chobani right now. Spin and win.
3: All
1: let's
3: right,
1: go.
3: Let's see what we're fueling your
1: Lauren.
3: Day with, Natalie.
5: Let's do it.
4: Natalie.
1: Bring Natalie. On the money.
3: Oh, my God, it's Natalie. You look great, Natalie. Oh, it is naturally high in protein.
4: What does that mean?
3: That is worth $1,000.
4: $1,000?
5: Excellent. Thank you.
3: Oh, my God. There you go. That's good, isn't it?
1: That's what we want.
5: Oh, very good on a Friday.
3: I know. How nice. Congratulations.
5: Thank you so much.
1: Good on you, mate. Enjoy the money. What's on the cards of the weekend? You going to be watching the Socceroos today?
5: Socceroos today at lunchtime, definitely.
3: Yeah. Excellent. 100%.
1: I mean, if the army's hitting pause at midday to watch the Socceroos.
3: Yeah, it should be a national public holiday for a couple of hours.
5: Oh, I think so.
3: Just a couple of hours.
4: Mate, Natalie, you need to open up a bar tab with that cash.
5: Oh.
4: Go celebrate, sis.
5: Go celebrate. Okay, maybe. If we win.
3: Yeah.
1: Good call. Chobani High Protein Greek Yogurt, naturally high in protein from 100% fresh milk, no powders added. Fuel your day with Chobani. Hey, it's coming up at 6:30, guys. We're going to check around to work latest in news. And then after 7 this morning, Jonathan Brown's back.
3: Brownie, we love Brownie.
4: He is.
3: Get an update on his health.
1: Yeah.
3: He had that terrible, terrible brain tumor found in his brain. But we're getting an update on how he's going.
4: He's on the way back.
1: Yeah, he is. So
3: back
1: he's,
3: to work.
1: He's going to join us after 7. And you know, it's coming up before 7.
3: What?
1: It's our new favourite segment. Friday Funnies.
4: Oh, Friday Funnies.
3: This is my new favourite, new least favourite segment.
4: No.
1: This is great.
4: Melbourne's challenge today is to make you laugh.
3: Yeah, if you got
4: make
3: a good,
4: you laugh.
3: If you got a good gag, Melbourne, you got a good joke or a bad one, because I quite like a bad joke.
1: Yeah, we had some shockers last week. They were awesome.
4: I'm sure we can throw out some prizes to the best jokes.
1: Yeah, we will. 13, 24, 10, if you want to get in early. Best, worst joke you got, bring it on.
2: Yeah. 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
6: 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A crash this morning in Dandenong South. The South Gippsland Highway closed as a result north of Greens Road. Maybe take Greens Road and Frankston Dandenong Road instead. A crash in Mount Cotchell this morning as well. Troops Road South just north of Middle Road. Delays in both directions there. Look out for a burst. Water Main 2 in Clayton. Centre Road closed westbound at Westall Road. Take Westall Road and the Princess Highway instead. 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Morning fog, then a partly cloudy day today and 14. Right now, 11 degrees on Melbourne's Nova 100.
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10: Good morning, Melbourne. Clint Dunaway with the latest news. And we kick off with breaking news for your Friday morning. Channel 9 has just confirmed Karl Stefanovic will leave his role on the Today Show effective immediately. After two decades on the show, the decision follows a controversial podcast interview he did with a far-right British influencer. We'll have more on that breaking news right through the morning here on Nova. Also happening today, detectives are investigating an early morning crash in Dandenong South, which has left one man dead and two others injured. It happened on the South Gippie Highway just before 2 a.m. Liberal Matthew Guy has been cleared of by police of any wrongdoing after fellow MP Maura Deeming claimed she'd been placed in a headlock. Search and rescue teams are sifting through the rubble after two powerful quakes in Venezuela. 188 people have so far been confirmed dead. And Green and Gold is taking over San Francisco ahead of the Socceroos World Cup match with Paraguay. It's the Aussies' final group match, and they'll be looking to secure their spot in the knockout rounds. Nova Sport, Ecuador and Germany have both scored an early goal in their World Cup match this morning. Ivory Coast is leaving Curaçao 1-0. And Brisbane had a 43-point win over Sydney last night. Tonight at the MCG, it's the Hawks up against the Giants. As the Pies, they're without Darcy Moore for the rest of the season. He's back training, but there's no timeline for his return from a hamstring injury. And you're up to date on Melbourne's Nova 100.
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0: 15. Remember, you're listening out for two songs by the same artist. When you hear it, give us a ring and you can win the cash. It is just gone 24 to 7. You're on the air with Jase, Lauren and Clint. And let's catch up with our official, unofficial Socceroos correspondent.
1: Oh, the folks don't lie. Our correspondent, but he's just a normal guy. At the World Cup, probably half cut. Our man on the ground gonna tell us what's up.
2: Morning, Fudge.
3: Hello, Fudge.
4: Hi, Fudge.
5: Morning, guys. How are we?
2: Oh, Fudge, we're fine, but how are you? How are the excitement levels?
0: Let's
2: where,
0: go!
2: Where are you? Tell us
5: the
2: what you're wearing.
5: The excitement levels are on. We are on the bus. We are on our way to San Pedro for a pre-game for the J&J Army. And everyone's a little bit nervous, a little bit there, but there's a lot of excitement. Everyone's ready to go, I reckon.
3: Okay, so what's the first stop? You're not going straight to the stadium.
5: No. We are stopping in San Pedro. There is a function centre that we have booked. There's all 500 of us for food and some beverages and such.
2: Couple of bevos.
5: So, it's all happening, guys, I'm telling you. And I was a bit rough because I tasted San Francisco nightlife last night.
2: And
5: woke up a bit rough, but the adrenaline's kicked in, so it's all good. What's ready to rock.
0: What time did we finish last night, Fudge?
5: Oh, look, I don't know. We don't want to look at clocks. You know, it was late.
2: Yeah, well, you know what? Keep it in Australian time then, Fudge, because we were over there for the Super Bowl and I remember going, well, it's 8:30, we're going to bed, but it was 8:30 Melbourne time. So just stick with that.
5: Yeah, and that kind of was working. So, you know, I think my body clock hadn't quite adjusted. No. So I was like, we're good. Keep going.
3: Fudgy, are you nervous?
5: I am nervous, bud. I am. I am a nervous supporter at the best of times. But as I said, this is a big game, guys. It's a big game. As I said to you on the last thing, we're basically through, but we really don't want to finish third. We really have to go out and try and win this game tonight because at the end of the day, we finish third. It's likely we'd come up against Germany in the 32, and we really don't want to do that. That's not a nice way to go through, guys. So hopefully Pop has set us up, and I think he has, that we will go bango and go for the win tonight.
2: Bango.
3: Let's go bango.
5: Bingo, bango, darling. We're looking in. I think we might see some lineup changes.
2: Oh, you reckon?
5: I really think we hope that they'll start Irukunda, Toure, and hopefully Volpato up front.
3: Yes. Mm-hmm.
5: But I think we might see a couple of changes in the back line too because we do have four yellow cards. Now, of course, if any of those guys get another yellow card in this game, that means they will miss the next game.
0: Oh, so could they carry over? I didn't know.

0: we go through.
1: If we get a draw, we will finish second.
0: Right.
1: Yeah. If we win, we will finish second. We can't go above the US, but that will mean we are likely to play either Belgium or possibly Iran or possibly Egypt. Let's
2: get through Paraguay first, shall we?
1: That's exactly right. We need to get through Paraguay first. But we've got plenty of support down there, guys. Fudge. So, you know what?
2: How many beers are you anticipating you're going to drink today?
1: Well, I had one before I got on the bus.
0: Yep.
1: Just, you know, to settle the nerves.
2: Yeah,
1: and then I would suggest we've got 2 hours at the function. So, look, I'm not going to put a cap on it, but I think I'll be well merry by the time we get into the stadium. How's that sound?
0: I've got to
1: keep it up for the rest of the team, guys. I've really got to keep going.
0: Have you got a job or a family waiting back here in Melbourne that you got to come home to?
1: I'll tell you right now, I'm going to have to do a shout-out. Lauren dropped me in it last week when I said, no, I haven't got anyone to shout-out. I got a phone call from my parents going, oh, really, no one to shout-out. So, guys, I'm going to give a bit of a shout-out here.
3: I'm going to shout-out to
1: Olivia, Eli, and Jackson Indy, my nieces and nephews, three brothers.
2: My
1: sister-in-law, and my mum and dad in Queensland. And if I've missed anyone, well, whatever.
2: They'd be so bloody proud of you, Fudge.
0: See you, Fudge.
2: Good luck, Fudge. Bye, Go to Socceroos.
1: You take it easy.
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4: Melbourne traffic.
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8: Hello there. Plenty of crashes to watch out for this morning. One in Dandenong South. The South Gippsland Highway closed as a result north of Greens Road. Maybe take Greens Road and Frankston Dandenong Road instead. A crash in Mount Cottrell. Troops Road South just north of Middle Road. Reports of some other crashes too. On the Calder Freeway, city bound at Green Gully Road. On the Western Freeway, city bound after Ballarat Road. And on the Ring Road, Greensboro bound at Sydney Road. Also got a burst water main this morning in Clayton causing some issues. Centre Road is closed westbound at Westall Road. Maybe take Westall Road and the Princess Highway instead. Your degree should open doors. Apply to Deakin, the number one Victorian university for graduate employment. Applications have been extended, now closing this Sunday. Search Deakin University. Morning fog, then a partly cloudy day today in 14. Right now, it's 11 degrees on Melbourne's Nova 100.
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19: And if you manage to make Lauren laugh, she's in a bit of a mood this morning. 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
8: 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What is your best worst joke, Melbourne?

0: Good morning, Melbourne. Cherry Bomb. This is Nova 100. Oh, I'm nervous.
1: Well, don't be nervous. Now, we've asked Melbourne on 13, 24, 10 for your best bad joke, right? Now, the producers have manicured the calls
0: If you do have a bad good joke or a good bad joke, 13, 24, 10, we've got free stuff to go in return.
1: I'm the filter for one of them, and I've given it the green light.
2: Oh, is it in a pro?
1: Look, it's really on the edge.
2: Okay.
0: At the end of the day,
2: we
0: broadcast in delay, and some button around here I can press and we can
1: There's no expletives.
0: Right. Okay.
1: It's just a little bit risque.
2: All right, 13, 24, 10, if you've got a good or bad joke. Friday
0: funnies. We love this.
2: No, I'm in a funny mood today.
1: Are you?
2: I'm tired. I don't know how funny I'm going to find things.
0: Sarah in Ballarat, good morning.
2: Come on, Sarah.
3: Morning, guys. How are you today?
0: Good.
1: Hi, Sarah.
0: Welcome to Friday Funnies. What do you got?
3: All right. Ready for a laugh. What do you call a cow with no legs?
0: What do you call a cow with no legs?
1: What?
3: Ground beef.
2: A what?
1: Ground beef.
0: That's good.
3: Will
0: love that one.
3: Get it, does she?
1: That's
2: no,
1: good.
2: I get it.
1: That's good.
2: I get it.
3: I blame my kids. That's their joke.
2: That's a kid joke.
1: I like that.
2: That sounds like a bonbon joke.
0: I'm going to chuck you a $250 NBAR voucher.
3: Oh, you're the best. Thank you so much, guys. Love your show.
0: Thank you. Go for dinner on us.
2: Now, this is a new segment. I think you need a little... Like a little, you know.
0: Can I get a boom tish, please?
2: A boom tish.
0: Mr. Moby.
2: Is that the technical name for that? A boom tish.
1: Well, I'm not too sure what you're going to... How are you going to react to Wally's joke?
0: Wally! G'day, mate.
1: Morning, Wally.
4: Morning, all. Get the boom tish ready.
2: Okay, there he is.
0: Here
2: okay,
0: we go.
2: Wally, here we go.
1: This is your moment.
4: All right, here we are. Why did we never get a pregnant Barbie?
0: Why didn't we get a pregnant Barbie?
2: Why?
4: Because Ken came in another box.
2: Oh. Well done, Wally.
0: That's solid.
2: Well done,
0: That's
2: Wally.
0: Good gear, Wally.
1: Hey, Wally.
4: Thank you.
1: You're the clubhouse leader so far.
4: Well, thank you very much.
2: What does Wally win for that? Absolute zinger burger.
0: $250 NBAR voucher coming your way as well.
4: Well, thank you.
0: No worries.
2: Oh, Wally, you're a serious dude. How many times have you rolled that joke out, Wally?
4: It was actually said at footy training last night. And I'm running with it.
2: Yeah, it's your joke now, Wally.
0: I tell you what, would have got a good run around the Barbie movie era.
2: Yeah, yeah.
0: Just topical.
1: What, just before the movie started rolling?
0: No.
2: Like, as in when he says the Barbie movie era, he means last year.
0: Yeah, I don't mean getting up at Village. Hey, guys, just quick joke before
1: kids are going to enjoy this one.
2: You know how ballsy you have to be to do things like that? I remember being down at the beach over summer and we were at a friend's house. There were like 40 people and this guy was there. No one really knew him. And he, in the middle of everyone just sitting around having drinks, goes, oh, guys, I've got a joke.
0: Oh.
2: And I had to walk out of the room. I was like, I can't stand
1: here. Yeah, but you and I like that.
2: And watch if this lands or not.
0: Yeah. It's like when people ring and they go, oh, I got the funniest story for you. It's like, oh, no, you've set the benchmark too high.
1: Yeah, it's also pranks. Like, I hate seeing, like, a prank play out live. It's just a bit sort of...
2: Ooh, 1997.
1: I just get a bit... Ooh.
2: Yeah, I'm not a prankster. Mm. All right, Julie in Hoppers Crossing, bring us home with a Friday funny. What do you got for us?
5: I've got, how do you get a bear out of a tree... with cheese.
0: How do you get a bear out of the tree with cheese?
2: How?
5: Come on, bear.
2: There are a lot of cheese jokes out there.
1: Come on, bear.
0: That's solid.
1: Yeah, that's not bad.
0: What did one cheese say to the other?
1: Hello me.
5: Hello me.
2: Hello you. Hello me.
0: Hello
2: me. What did the Mexican say when someone tried to steal his cheese?
1: What?
2: That is nacho cheese. That's good.
6: Jace, Lauren and Clint. Jace, Lauren and Clint. Melbourne's Nova 100.
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22: 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Investing carries risk. Plenty of crashes to watch out for this morning. One in Dandenong South causing some issues. The South Gippsland Highway is closed as a result north of Greens Road. Maybe take Greens Road and Frankston Dandenong Road instead. A crash in Mount Cottrell, Troops Road South, just north of Middle Road, causing delays in both directions. Reports of a crash on the Western Freeway, city bound after Ballarat Road. And also reports of a crash this morning on the Ring Road, Greensboro bound at Sydney Road. Absolutely everything is on sale at Freedom. 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Morning fog and a partly cloudy day today in 14, right now 11 on Melbourne's Nova 100.
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1: Hi there, Melbourne. Clint Dunaway with your latest news. The fallout from Karl Stefanovic's podcast, specifically an interview to do with far-right British commentator Tommy Robinson, has cost him his TV job. After 2 decades with Channel 9, he'll leave the network and the Today Show effective immediately. A male passenger has died in a smash at Dandenong South. It happened on the South Gippie Highway just before 2 this morning. Despite a multi-billion dollar deal to prop up worker salaries, parents are still facing the prospect of higher childcare fees. The federal government has increased the cap on overall fees that centres can charge. 1 in 20 fuel pumps across Australia is shortchanging drivers. That's according to a national audit. Testing was done in March. Around 3,000 pumps at 400 retails, almost 200 non-compliance notices were issued to fix dodgy pumps. And one lucky person is $40 million richer this morning after taking out the entire Powerball jackpot last night. Nova Sport do great things with a high-speed NBN plan. 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Well, our Socceroos are in action at midday. A win or a draw against Paraguay will see the Aussies finish second in their group. And at the Gabba last night, the Lions enjoyed a 43-point win over the Swans. Tonight, it's the Hawks up against the Giants at the MCG. And you're up to date on Melbourne's Nova 100.
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23: Jace, Lauren and Clint
0: on Nova 100. Well, good morning, everyone. Welcome to your Friday. Yes, some lucky person out there. How many mil?
1: 40.
2: One person.
0: $40
2: million. 40 Canberra.
1: Million.
2: Canberra.
1: We were talking this morning before you got here, Lauren, about what you would do. I mean, it's an age-old question, but what would you do?
0: I reckon I've spent it like 80 times in my head.
2: I'd have a few sleep-ins, Clint.
1: Yeah,
2: I don't think I'd be here at 4 a.m.
1: I'd permanently sleep in.
2: 40
1: Jace
2: mil.
1: Jace reckons he'd come in with a cane.
0: Like Snoop Dogg.
2: What do you need, a
1: like
2: cane?
1: Like a cane, and so a bit he of bling. Reckons that screams rich.
0: Bit of bling.
1: And gold. He says he's going to be
2: many.
1: A wash with gold.
0: And the grill. Yeah. Oh, okay. Just something subtle.
2: Yeah. You get know. One of those cars with the doors that go up.
0: Do you?
2: 40 mil. What would I buy first? I don't know. Something stupid, probably.
0: You don't want to let people know.
2: You've got to have a bit of fun. You've got to go a bit rogue.
0: You don't want to let people know. Well, then you've got to share it.
1: I get that.
0: Everyone comes out
1: what
0: of the woodwork.
1: Your family?
0: Oh, just, yeah, love, family, friends. Everyone comes out of the woodwork. Hey, I haven't seen you since school.
2: I'll go away.
1: I'd have
2: There's
1: it.
2: There's a reason I haven't
1: I'd
2: seen
1: have
2: you since
1: a,
2: school.
1: I'd have an almighty party.
0: Imagine.
1: Like a real, what? Real lock-in
2: Would
1: for
2: you
1: days.
2: Be making it rain? One of those cash guns? Pew,
1: yes,
2: pew, pew.
1: Yes,
2: like a real dickhead. Yeah.
0: Imagine the demons a week later.
2: Oh. Like those people in Vegas that get the big bottles and they get the cash guns.
0: Yes.
1: Yeah.
0: Yes.
2: Straight to Vegas.
0: Guys, coming up, the great man that is Jonathan Brown is back. He had a bit of a health scare and a tough couple of months there for Brownie. He's going to join us after 7:30 with an update on how he's
1: got a really salient warning as well for not just men but for all Australians, really.
0: Bloody wake-up call. Hey, you're listening out for two songs by the same artist. When you hear us play two back-to-back, give us a ring and you could share in $20,000 cash. And we're going to cross to Fed Square a little bit later on this morning. Socceroos, midday today. Let's go.
1: Okay. Can't wait for that. But coming up, Drake has got some advice for the single folk amongst us.
0: Oh.
1: Yes.
2: Are
1: it turns out it's all positive news if you're single.
2: Oh.
0: We'll get to that after. You ready for this? Pitbull to get us fired up.
2: I love it.

0: The official World Cup song from 2014, Pitbull featuring J-Lo. We are on. We are one, sorry.
1: It's quite a heckers song, isn't it?
0: It's a lot.
2: I'd love Pitbull. I don't know if that's his best.
1: A few bongos in there. Don't mind it.
2: But we've got World Cup fever because the Socceroos are playing kickoff at midday, Clint.
1: That's right. Midday, Paraguay, a draw or a win sails us into the round of 32 and we finish second in our group.
3: No, it's going back to work after the game.
1: I don't know yet. I'm tempted to go and visit your fiance at
2: the
1: pub.
2: Lads.
1: Yeah, I've got a bit on because I'm departing for Balinesia tomorrow. Bali, yeah. And I've done nothing. nothing.
3: What do you need? You just get boardies and a passport.
1: Oh, I know, but there's still, you know, you've household stuff to do.
2: And, I know.
1: You know,
3: the dogs.
1: Dogs to feed and all that, you know.
2: I too am going away tomorrow and I've not packed.
1: Haven't done a thing, Lauren. No. Not one thing.
3: I'm the same.
2: Have you packed?
3: No, I gave a suitcase to the 4-year-old and said, fill it with what you think we need.
1: That's
2: well,
1: dangerous.
2: Well, that's what I asked. I wanted to know if you gave a 4-year-old a suitcase and said, pack for your own holiday, what they'd take.
3: So I gave
2: this
3: him a
2: is a
3: backpack.
2: Real social experiment.
1: What do you suggest he will take? What do you think?
2: A pair of undies.
3: Yeah, probably undies and a toy.
1: Oh, yeah.
2: Yeah, awesome.
3: Which, to be fair.
2: That sounds like a fun holiday.
3: Probably all we need on the Gold Coast.
1: Yeah, you should do the same.
2: That's all Jason's thing.
1: Hey, guys, I want to talk being single. As a champion of the singles.
2: You're an expert.
1: This segment really appeals to me.
2: How long have you been single?
1: Quite a while. Number of years, Lauren.
3: I don't think I've known you when you're in a relationship.
1: No, nor me. It's
2: other
1: been a
2: people
1: while.
2: Out there listening going, oh, I thought I was in a relationship.
3: Did you go through a bit of a teacher stage?
1: No.
2: What do you mean?
1: I dated a nurse for a while.
3: Right.
2: Oh, yeah, you liked the doctor, the nurses and the doctors.
1: Yes.
2: He likes the smart ones.
3: Any
1: just playing the role.
2: God, the nurses of Melbourne are just walking a little higher a little taller.
3: What did it for you, the scrubs?
1: No, Jay. It wasn't the scrubs.
2: I think you like people who are smart.
1: Yeah, intellectual types.
2: That's why you hang out with me and Jake.
1: Just, you know, fiercely loyal types.
2: Because we're smart and loyal.
1: Yes.
2: Wow.
3: And access to medication.
1: Well, now, Drake is also single, right?
2: Okay, you and Drake. Is it the one thing you've got in common?
1: Well, he is listed on his socials on the Instagram exactly why he is single, why he thinks he's single. And by the way, 13, 24, 10, tell us why you are single, Melbourne. He says, number one, I'm a massive overthinker.
2: Oh, but...
1: I don't think that's a... Is that a...
2: There's just a lot of overthinkers who are also in relationships. He says,
3: it's like, are we going out for dinner tonight, Drake? Where do you want to go? Oh, do I go to Italian? Maybe we go to his side.
1: No, that's... You can't make a decision.
2: Indecisive.
1: Number two, he says he cares too deeply.
2: Oh, he cares too much. Mm. So he goes in too hard and...
3: What a tool.
1: Number three, I'm a be safe type of guy. Message me when you get home. Have a good night type of guy.
2: Oh, do you know what?
3: This is playing you.
2: Chicks love that more than the did you get home safe is so hot. Even still now, when if Paul's away or something and I'm out and he texts saying, just checking you got home safe, I still get like...
1: Weak at the knees.
2: Oh, my God. He's still got it.
1: One of the ones that caught my attention, this is actually number 9 on his list. I love old school romance, and that's just not a thing for this generation.
2: Oh, my God. He is just making the heart flutter.
3: Yeah.
2: I want to date Champagne Puppy.
3: Guys, he's playing you. We're gonna make about who's single that. Because he constantly...
2: But he does also say, I need reassurance all the time.
1: Yeah.
2: That's a
1: reassurance,
2: bit,
1: validation.
2: That's a bit neat. Why did you not mention that one?
1: He's an old soul.
2: Do you need that too?
1: Yeah, absolutely.
2: Positive reinforcement.
1: Of course.
2: Like Palo's dogs or whatever they're called. Where you just keep saying good boy and patting them until they get what they want.
3: We got a mate of ours who, he knows he's single because he goes for people half his age.
1: Oh, that's...
3: And we have to be like, mate, you got to be playing
1: always.
3: In the right pool.
2: No, don't they say half your age? You got to do half your age plus 7 years and then it's fine.
3: Oh, okay.
2: So if I'm 39, just a reminder, I'm still in my 30s, fellas. 39, what's half of that? Oh, that's a tricky number to half.
1: It's 24
3: around
1: and a half.
3: Around the 18 mark.
2: 24 and a half.
1: No,
2: it's not.
1: No,
2: it's not. That's 49.
1: That's silly boy.
2: It's 19
1: well, no,
2: and a half.
1: You can't.
2: It's 19.
3: No, but she dates 26. Yeah,
1: 19 and a half.
2: What's up? 39. Hang on. Wait. It's 19 and a half.
3: Yeah, around that.
2: Is it?
3: Yes.
1: Yeah, so you're after a 26-year-old-ish.
2: 26 and a half is my arcing. Oh, that's quite good. 26 and a half. Is that the rule?
3: You got to get him.
1: I was at my fittest at 26 and a half. That's a really good time.
2: Do you think 26 and a half year olds are chasing old ladies like me?
3: No.
1: No. I mean, depends.
2: Do you want to think
1: depends
2: about that
1: what you're into.
2: A
3: sorry.
2: Bit longer.
3: Oh yeah, there's
1: some people
3: out there
1: are into
3: for you.
1: It, Lauren.
3: Yeah, yeah.
2: So how old are you, Jason? We had this fight last night.
3: Early 40s.
2: Okay. You're 45.
3: No, I'm not. Excuse me, I'm not 45. Don't
1: no,
3: do that.
1: He is. He's not turning 45.
3: I'm not 45.
2: So that means.
1: Well, you are soon.
3: I'm.
1: You're turning 45.
2: He's 45. So 45, Clint, what's half of that?
1: Oh, jeez.
3: I am not 45.
2: 22 and a half, and then you add 7 years, so you can go 29 and a half. Oh, no, nah, no, you can't.
3: That
2: oh,
3: works for me.
1: Let's look go at 30. The smile on his face.
2: 30. You couldn't roll up with a 30-year-old on
3: you
2: your
3: don't
2: arm.
3: Think I can get a 29-year-old.
2: 29 and a half, Jason. And no, because you're married.
3: Oh, no, this is just all a hypothetical. Just a hypothetical. Yeah, yeah, yeah.
2: Oh, but yeah, I think we should try. I would like to go on a date with a 26 and a half year old and see if we had it. Not a date, like a dinner, and see if we have anything in common. And you can go on a dinner with a 30-year-old and see if you've got anything in common.
3: I like this. This is good. We should come back with this after the holiday.
2: Just to check if that theory works.
3: Yeah, oh, it's just it's a like, I could even, social experiment.
2: Yeah. Paul, it's
1: you're
2: a social
1: married
2: experiment.
1: And you're engaged.
2: Please send some photos and bios.
3: We'll probably have to
2: it's
3: weekend
2: just
3: away.
2: It's a social experiment yeah. If you're listening, Paul.
3: That's all. It's for the show.
2: I'm not having a weekend away with a 26-year-old. God. Oh, God, no. They want to do saunas and fitness things on a Sunday morning, and that is not happening.
1: I do saunas and fitness
2: things. So how old are you, Clint?
1: I'm 43.
2: Oh, God, that's a hard number to have.
1: It's
2: 43 is 21 and a half.
1: Yeah.
2: Add 7, 28 and a half.
1: Oh, that's quite similar to his.
2: Yeah. No,
1: a little bit
2: 30.
1: Younger.
2: So you need to go on a dinner with a 28 and a half year old and see if you've got anything in common.
3: Okay. They'll want to eat late. I like a 5:30 seating.
2: Yeah, do you think the 26-year-old's going to want to do it 5:30 dinner?
3: No, that's their lunch.
2: Is there a 26-year-old that wants to go out for dinner with me? So I'm kind of interested now.
3: Okay, two topic Friday.
1: Okay.
3: Are you 26 and we'll go out with Lauren?
2: Or are you 29 and you'll go out with Jace? Or 28 and a half for Clint?
3: Well, why
1: or
3: do you
1: just
3: think
1: someone with a heartbeat, really?
2: Now, it's a social experiment.
3: Can we get back on topic?
2: We could just have a conversation with them and see if we've got anything in common, see if that theory works.
3: What are we going to talk to a 29?
2: Well, that's the point. Does that theory work?
3: Why do you think you're single?
1: It is two topic Friday.
3: Yeah, are your expectations too high? Are you like me? You won't leave your suburb?
1: You don't like sharing the bed? 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
7: Hello there. A couple of crashes to watch out for this morning. One in Dandenong South causing some issues. The South Gippsland Highway is closed as a result between Greens Road and the Dandenong Bypass. Maybe take Greens Road and Frankston Dandenong Road instead. A crash two in Mount Cottrell, Troops Road South, just north of Middle Road. Delays there in both directions. An incident causing some problems in Oakley at the moment. Warrigal Road northbound at the Princess Highway. Look out for a burst water main in Clayton. Centre Road's closed there westbound at Westall Road. You can take Westall Road and the Princess Highway instead there. 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Morning fog and a partly cloudy day today in 14. Right now it's 11 degrees on Melbourne's Nova 100.
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20: 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Jase, Lauren and Clint.
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20: 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Jase, Lauren and Clint. Melbourne's Nova 100.

0: Alex Warren, Fever Dream, good morning, Melbourne. Just gone 25 past 7. You are on the air with Jase, Lauren and Clint. We're doing it thanks to our mates at Shell Ready Express. Wow. I can't believe I'm going to say this, but Lauren, a 26-year-old gentleman's called through who wants to date.
1: Okay. Now, keep in mind, I am very happily engaged to the married.
0: I know, but you haven't walked down the aisle yet. So, well, you're on, you know what? You're
1: but
0: on
1: lay-by. We were talking about people being single and we were talking about that age dating rule where you can halve your age and add 7 years, someone said. So we worked out to me that's that means I could technically, if whoever made those rules, I can date a 26 and a half year old. And I said, I don't think I'd have many things in common with a 26
2: you
1: and a half year old.
2: You are very happily engaged, but you're even happier to take this call on.
1: I am.
0: I would like to introduce you.
1: It's a social experiment.
0: To Sean, who is in Rye. You guys could go to the putt together.
1: Hi.
3: Hello, how you doing?
1: Hi, Sean.
2: Perfect date venue.
3: I'm pretty good, pretty good. Just about to get to work.
1: Oh, I sense an accent. I love an accent. Where are you from?
3: I'm from Czech Republic.
1: Very nice. Ooh. Now, Sean, do you think you have much in common with an old woman like me?
3: We can find out.
1: Okay. So, Sean, I mean, tell me about yourself.
3: I've got to say, I'm not 26. I'm about to be 26 in August.
2: Oh, he's even younger.
0: I was 25.
3: If that's not a problem, couple months off, you know what I mean? Well, it should be fine.
2: Can I ask a quick question of Sean?
3: Yeah. Sean, of course you can.
2: Do you love cougars?
3: Look, I don't mind. You know, I'm getting to that age when, you know, I'm happy to experiment.
1: Now I'm an experiment. Okay, Sean. Now, Sean, what time do you like to eat dinner?
3: What time? 6:30, 7 o'clock. Sounds pretty good to me.
2: That's pretty good.
0: Well, you're annoying me a bit by 7:30.
1: I like straight after the tipping point, but that's okay. Talk to me about your ideal weekend, Sean.
3: For me, ideal weekend is wake up on a Saturday morning, get ready for work, have a coffee, go to work, cook some breakfast.
1: You cook breakfast at work? What do you do for a job?
3: Oh, my family owns a cafe.
2: Oh, he's a chef.
1: Entrepreneur.
2: Oh.
3: Well, that means I'll get
1: good free breakfast.
0: Yeah, you would. What time do you get up, Sean? What time would you be expecting breakfast in bed?
3: breakfast. If it's breakfast in bed, then around 6:55.
1: Oh, that's too early in a weekend, yeah, so Sean.
2: Sean, do you have washboard abs?
3: Sorry, what?
2: Do you have abs?
3: I used to.
1: That's fine.
0: That's something you guys both have in common.
1: Sean, what sort of music do you like?
3: Music? Oh, I've got to say, I've been listening to heaps of Michael Jackson recently.
1: Oh, like, because he thinks it's new. I remember the original.
0: Yeah, right.
1: Okay, Michael Jackson.
0: And what TV shows are you into?
3: Ooh, Criminal Minds. One of my favourites.
1: Oh, Jesus.
3: 100%.
0: And do you watch...
3: I'm not really into Australian TV shows, I've got to say.
0: Right.
1: Oh, we're international.
0: And what about The Tipping Point in the afternoon? Are you a game show guy?
3: Oh, definitely, 100%. I watch that with my mum and dad all the time.
1: Sean, how old's your mum?
0: Yes,
3: Sean. Mum would be 49, 48.
1: Yes. Oh, wait, I might get on better with your mother. So you still live at home with mum and dad?
3: Yes, I live with mum and dad.
1: Right. So why do you want to date an older woman, can I ask?
3: Look, because, you know, tested out the same age territory and... I don't think I'm fitting in there.
0: Sean, you're looking for more an experienced woman.
2: Well, and mature, like a good cheese.
3: For sure, 100% mature, more mature. That'll be great.
0: Yeah,
1: like
0: right.
1: Like a good cheese, did you say?
2: Yeah, nice, and beautiful cheddar. Just nice and
1: what
2: mature.
1: What time do you like to go to bed?
0: Whoa, that escalated.
3: Ooh. Well, it all depends. Weekdays, 9:30, 10 o'clock.
1: Oh, it's a bit late.
3: So it's going to be weekends, around the 9:30.
1: On a weekend?
3: You know, weekends are busy days for me. I'm a weekend guy.
2: Hey, Sean,
3: I work hard on weekends.
2: Czech bloke's good lovers?
3: Oh, we do. We love our women, so.
2: You love what?
3: We love our women and we take care of them.
2: Our women. There we go.
1: Sean, you sound like a catch. I just think you're a bit young for me living. I mean, I'm also engaged. But, you know, just put that aside for a minute. I think the theory of the... you sound like a bit of an old soul going watching The Tipping Point with.
2: Well, I think he should have one last chance to win you over, Lauren, with his love lingo, his pitch to you.
1: Have you got a pick-up line?
3: Our pitch? Oh, all right, look, we can go out for dinner for two in the city, in Melbourne, beautiful, on the Saturday night. Uh-huh. I even make time for you.
1: Oh, you'll make time for me. He's going to make
3: and
1: time.
3: And even the Sunday morning off.
0: Oh,
1: now you're talking.
0: He's an old soul and you're
1: Thanks,
0: just old.
1: Sean.
3: Nah, you're welcome.
1: You sound like a catch, but I'm...
2: But what?
1: I'm engaged to be married.
0: So no,
1: otherwise
0: Paul,
1: it would have been a definite yes.
0: Paul, your fiancé, just sent a text saying go for it, Sean.
1: He can have it.
0: Good on you, Sean.
3: Thank you, guys. You have a good morning.
0: You too.
1: Happy 26th birthday for a few months' time.
3: Thank you. Have a good one.
0: You'll have to go to his 26th birthday party.
1: Can you imagine? What would I take as a gift to a 26th
0: All
1: birthday
0: All his mates
1: party?
0: Would be like, oh, one of your aunties are here.
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0: Fitzy, Whipper and Kate are making the winning call at 4. So all day today, it's a Harry Friday frenzy. Every hour, I'll be putting as many people as I can in the running for this incredible experience. Don't miss out. Keep it on Nova all day. 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
4: 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JB Hi-Fi stores open longer until June 30. A crash in Dandenong South this morning causing some issues. The South Gippsland Highway is closed as a result between Greens Road and the Dandenong Bypass. Maybe take Greens Road and Frankston Dandenong Road instead. Got an incident in Oakley to watch out for at the moment too. Warragul Road northbound at the Princess Highway there. And a burst water main in Clayton this morning. Centre Road's closed. Westbound at Westall Road. Take Westall Road and the Princess Highway instead. 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Morning fog, then a partly cloudy day today in 14. Right now it's 11 on Melbourne's Nova 100.
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6: Good morning, Melbourne. Clint Stanaway with your latest news. To some breaking news, and Karl Stefanovic has just released a video statement after parting ways with Channel 9. He says he's sad it's ended like this after more than two decades at the network. We'll play that audio for you shortly. Also in the news, a fatal crash at Dandenong South is being investigated by police. Police say a Toyota Camry lost control, crashing on the South Gippsland Highway just before 2 o'clock this morning. The state's top cop has declared war on Hoon drivers. Chief Commissioner Mike Bush says they think there are no consequences for their actions. New research has revealed some Aussie drivers are being ripped off at the Bowser. There's been a nationwide audit revealing almost 1 in 20 fuel pumps is dispensing less fuel than what they claim. And a Shrek spin-off is in the works. Donkey will put the spotlight on Shrek's sidekick. Its release date is penciled in for June 2028. Nova Sport, a win or a draw against Paraguay today will secure the Socceroos a spot in the knockout stages of the World Cup. That match starts at midday and the Hawks up against the Giants at the MCG tonight. It follows a win by Brisbane, 43 points to the good over the Swans. And you're up to date on Melbourne's Nova 100.
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10: Good morning, Melbourne. 23 minutes to 8. The Karl Stefanovic saga continues. So he has spoken out this morning.
11: So he's officially gone from Nine.
6: Yeah. So there's a full stop on this saga. As far as Nine's concerned and as far as Karl Stefanovic is concerned, his time at the Today Show has ended after 20 years in the top job. Now, Nine has said they have parted ways, effective immediately, but Karl Stefanovic has posted this video message to Australians, to his viewers, from London.
12: It wasn't easy this last couple of days, but we roll on. So here's what I believe in. The public deserve to hear perspectives. This country was built by, you know, hard-working Aussies from all around the world, and they were bound by the same values, but very different experiences. Sometimes I agree with everything a guest says, sometimes I don't, but importantly, you get to make up your mind. You have the right to hear from different voices. Freedom of speech here and around the world is what this show is about.
10: He's lost it.
11: Checking?
6: Yeah. There's a lot going on.
11: But I don't. Why did he take down the podcast if he stands by it?
6: Well, because there was hate speech in it.
11: So he had to take
6: it wasn't
11: it down.
6: So much. It wasn't so much anything he did or said. It was the interview subject.
10: You know, whenever there's a bad story, you know, we try and avoid saying the person's name who's accused, you know, who's done something bad or giving them airtime. And this guy, Carl's gone and given this guy a platform.
11: So is it all about the one interview that he did?
6: Well, no, I think, I mean, Carl is defending his right to an independent podcast, mm-hmm. which is what he's always wanted. But I guess Nine is making the point that, you know, as journalists, they need to play this critical role in questioning, challenging, and holding people to account, which I assume they don't believe he's been doing.
11: Right.
10: Clint, you're a good mate of his. Do you reckon he's changed at all?
6: Changed?
10: Yeah. Like, have you noticed a change with him at all? Or it's,
6: I mean, I haven't sort of been around him the last 6 months.
10: Yeah.
6: You know, when this podcast has certainly gathered steam.
10: Yeah.
6: No, I don't think so. Right. I don't think so.
11: Mm. And has Sarah, like, have the Today Show people said anything?
6: I think Sarah got quite emotional this morning.
10: Yeah.
11: Surrounding cast
6: saying
11: members.
6: Sort of farewell. All being on the television to her, you know, now former colleague and good mate.
11: Because he's in the UK, right?
10: Yeah.
11: He's over in England.
10: Every time he goes overseas, mate, gets chopped from Nine.
11: What do you mean?
10: Like, he was on his honeymoon when he got fired last time. He was overseas. Remember he did the big elaborate wedding?
6: He did.
11: Yeah. What, and they fired him on his honeymoon?
10: Yeah.
11: What do you mean? What, they called him and said you're fired?
10: Yeah.
11: Well, he was on his honeymoon.
10: Please, remember he did the big elaborate wedding?
6: He did.
10: Yeah.
11: What, and they fired him on his honeymoon?
10: Yeah.
11: What do you mean? What, they called him and said you're fired?
10: Yeah.
11: Well, he was on his honeymoon.
10: Yeah.
11: Oh, surely that could have waited. What was that one for?

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Call right now. 13 24 10 is our number. We'll offload Niall Horan tickets next here at Nova. Good morning.

0: 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Nova 100, you're on the air with Jase, Lauren and Clint. Niall Horan tickets are gone. He returns to Melbourne in Feb with Dinner Party live on tour. Tickets on sale now for him at Ticketek, thanks to TEG Live and Nova. We've been offloading doubles the last couple of weeks. Enjoy the concert, everyone.
1: I know, it's going to be awesome. I love Niall Horan. February.
2: Can't wait for that. A big year for me as well. As many know, I'm expecting a baby in November. And yesterday.
0: Shit, you're halfway.
2: It's, yeah, 19 weeks today.
0: Wow.
2: It's flown already.
1: Wow.
0: That's coming like a freight train.
2: Isn't it?
0: We must do a last hurrah.
2: Well, before then, I must shop. Now, yesterday was the first time I dipped my toe into the baby shopping market. Eliza and I went shopping to one of those baby superstores.
0: Hey.
2: And it was...
1: confronting?
2: Oh, it was mind-blowing.
0: And they're everywhere. You know, it's like you don't notice something until you're in that world.
1: I don't know and you drive, anything about a baby shop.
0: But you drive around now, you'll notice baby
2: shops
0: everywhere.
2: Turns out, nor do I.
1: You better work it out.
2: So...
1: I wouldn't know. I wouldn't even know where to... like, it was, do you go to like a pram shop? What do you...
2: Well, well some...
1: like when you go to a car dealership, do you go like a pram dealership? What do you do?
2: Some specialise in just, you know...
1: go to the memo.
2: Prams. But we went to one of the Hollis Bolas, all of the things.
1: Like, but you're going to need double everything because they're different.
0: Oh, yes.
1: So do you want the baby, tell me if I'm asking too many questions, I'm just thinking out loud, to have the same thing at one house
2: I mean, more or less. Yeah, more or less.
1: Like so the same bed and the same.
0: Oh, you don't want the baby going, I have the nice snoo at mummy's, but at daddy's, so I'm in a box.

0: Yeah.
1: So we started, by the way, first and foremost, I took a baby shopping consultant along with me. My sister. She's fresh out. Like, she's got two little boys, the youngest being three. And we were walking those aisles, Eliza, Casey and myself.
0: Like to Chadston or something.
1: Place in Hawthorne. And there were, you know, it was everything. There were prams. There were, I didn't realise. Now, you're going to laugh at this, Jace. Lauren, there are capsules and there are baby seats.
2: Yeah.
1: Do you know that?
0: I know that because they grow out of that and then they get a bigger one.
1: After 4 months.
2: The capsules are a game changer though because you can clip it in and out of the car.
0: Can't you get a capsule on wheels as well and then it becomes like a trolley?
2: Jesus Christ.
1: You're in Coles?
0: You just snap it out of the car and then you whack it on
2: some
0: wheels.
2: You don't snap it. Oh, my God.
1: Yeah.
0: So it's like a pram. So they stay asleep. Strap the pram in.
1: So you're not upsetting their sleep, basically.
2: Yeah.
1: But I question the value in that. Like, only 4 months of value.
2: Oh, mate.
0: But you're not going to have it in your sports car anyway.
2: You get scammed on everything in the baby world.
0: First.
1: Do you?
2: Oh, yeah.
0: No, it's about safety.
2: You probably need a van.
1: A van?
0: It's about safety, not scamming.
2: But I'm just like.
0: Because the baby has different needs as it gets larger.
2: I know, but everything.
1: Heavier.
0: As it grows.
2: It grows, not larger.
1: Now, the tech was a lot as well.
2: Oh, the baby monitors.
1: Baby monitors.
2: Oh, yeah. And then there's like the pads, like these.
1: The pads.
2: So it's like these digital pads you put in the bottom of the cot. And then it's like alarms go off if it thinks the baby's not breathing right.
0: Oh, that's very clever.
1: That's clever, yeah.
0: Now, question. Do you guys live close enough that you could have a monitor at her house and watch it?
1: Probably.
0: Oh, I guess it's not like walkie-talkie. You could tap in on the phone. Although that means she's got a camera in her house that you can see. That's weird. No, you can't be doing that. No, that's weird. That's a bit weird.
1: And it's expensive.
2: Oh, yeah. It's expensive. Can I give you two tips?
1: Oh, here we go. Yes.
2: One is don't go the flashy pram.
1: Okay.
0: But then when people get the cheap pram, they go, should have invested in.
2: No.
0: Because
2: the flashy prams, a lot of them are like, they fold down in three pieces. The cheap prams are the, like, you pull the handle and it all
1: collapses.
2: Okay,
1: just quickly
0: man live. Of course he's going to get the flashy pram. He drives a Mercedes sports car.
2: He'll hate it.
0: He's going to get the sports car version of a pram.
1: But you're there and you're about to invest in a pram and then they're like, well, if you're going to get that one, what does the future hold for you? Because you might need a two baby pram.
2: Oh, yeah, where the kid can go underneath.
0: Are you having twins?
1: Oh, no.
0: What do you mean a two-person?
1: Well, no. Now, Brody, because Brody's a dad-to-be. Now, I'm sure you've been for a shop as well.
2: Yeah.
1: Now, the pram situation is like just a one-baby pram, right? But there is scope to buy a bigger pram to cater for the future if that's what you're thinking.
3: They try to upsell you.
0: What's the difference
1: between more space?
0: A pram and a stroller?
2: Stroller's like one of those little cheap demountable things you'd use at bloody SeaWorld.
0: Oh.
1: But that's
0: need
1: for
0: one
1: when
0: of those
1: the
0: two?
1: Child's older, I think.
2: Yeah.
0: Oh.
1: Oh, no. And then you go shopping again.
0: So, okay, question.
1: Yes.
2: This is
0: so
2: amazing.
0: You guys are going to have two separate baby showers? Like she'll have one and you'll have one?
1: Oh, mine will be a really fun one. Hers will be fun as well. Yeah.
0: Okay. Well, it's not a competition. But are you going to have one or two?
1: Oh, I don't know.
0: Because you've
1: got
0: different friends.
1: Yeah. Well, I mean, I think we should have a show one.
0: You're just trying to get free stuff.
1: Oh, no, I'm not.
0: No, but I think you need separate ones because she needs all the presents for her house.
1: Oh, yeah.
0: And then you need all the things for your house.
1: Okay.
0: So I think you need two. Because otherwise people buy a gift for both and then you're going to be like, well, I want that at my house.
1: Yeah.
2: When you're picking outfits, no buttons, just go zips.
1: Okay.
2: Because when you're running on...
1: What about those popper type buttons?
2: No, because when you're running on 2 hours sleep... And you're trying to pop all those little buttons.
0: Is this for Clint or the baby?
2: No, for Clint. Like, you can get an adult one. But I just think you'd look better
0: buttons.
2: In a zip.
0: Just one.
2: Yeah, you try to do up your own button, there, man.
0: How much cash did you have to drop?
1: Well, here's the thing. Walked in, didn't spend a cent because we didn't buy anything.
2: No, you'll go there 40 times before
0: How
2: you buy something.
0: How long were you in the shop for?
1: Oh, an hour, I reckon.
0: And you didn't buy one thing?
1: No.
2: Did you go to
1: didn't
2: the...
1: Didn't even order anything.
0: What did you do?
1: Well, I just tried to get my head around it all.
2: Did you go there?
1: What's the...
2: The breast pump section.
1: Oh, no, I don't need one of them.
2: No, I don't.
4: 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It's busy on the roads, but it's busier in the kitchen with the final season of FX The Bear. Now streaming on Disney+. Melbourne traffic.
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3: Hello there. Crash this morning in Dandenong South. The South Gippsland Highway closed as a result between Greens Road and the Dandenong Bypass. Maybe take Greens Road and Frankston Dandenong Road instead. Reports for a crash too in Mount Waverley, Stevenson's Road at Waverley Road. Broken down truck at the moment on the Monash Freeway, city bound at Yarra Boulevard. The left-hand lane closed there. But an incident in Oakley causing some problems. Warragul Road northbound at the Princess Highway. Look out for a burst water main this morning in Clayton. Centre Road's closed westbound at Westall Road. Maybe take Westall Road and the Princess Highway instead. 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Morning fog, then a partly cloudy day today and a top of 14. Right now, it's 11 degrees on Melbourne's Nova 100.
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0: Benson Boon, Beautiful Things. Your chance to win $5,000 coming up with the 5K question here at Nova.
1: Guys, please welcome Nova alumni. He is back and it's good to see his face. Jonathan Brown.
2: Brownie.
3: Hey, Brownie. Great to be back. How are you guys?
4: Jonathan Brown, how are you?
3: Good. And got to start too. There's an addition too to the name tag. I'm sure it hasn't been mentioned. But how good's that? Good on you, Stannis.
2: Oh, thanks, congrats, Brownie. Mate. I appreciate you,
4: yeah,
2: mate.
4: Yeah, he pestered us enough until we changed
2: him.
4: It.
2: I got him. Yeah. Hey, you looking good. How are you feeling?
3: I feel good. I've had an alteration to my personality, Clint, so expecting a lot better this season.
4: Do you think it's making you
3: smarter? I just
4: wanted
3: to tinker with a few things, a brain surgery, but unfortunately I haven't fixed my golf swing because that's all I've been allowed to do for the last 3 months. So that's no good. I thought I'd better get back to work.
4: Jonathan, it is good to see you looking so well, but I do not know a man with more cuts and scars and plates in his face and his head than anyone.
3: So I've got a few.
4: How's the scar looking?
2: Oh, that's pretty good.
3: It's actually healing okay, isn't it?
0: Can you take us back a few months and run us through what unfolded?
3: Well, I had a routine, just a random scan actually, through the AFL actually, just for past players. And to make this clear, what I eventually tell you has nothing to do with concussions. Mm. But anyway, I had that scan and then the next day I get a call. It was just a routine MRI and saying there's something wrong with your scan. There's a shadow on your brain. I said, well, what does that mean? They said, well, it's probably a bit of fluid on your brain. Might add too many drinks on Saturday night and it should be okay. But you need to get in and see a brain surgeon ASAP. So obviously alarm bells started ringing and then I went and saw the brain surgeon. He said, unfortunately, you've got a brain tumour. So talk about getting a fair old wake-up call. That was it. So anyway,
0: hey, what was that moment?
3: Three or four days later. I know I downplay it now because obviously the ending is good, but at the time when you get told you've got a brain tumour and potential for radiation and all those sorts of treatments post, your world starts spinning.
4: Yeah, I spoke to Kylie a lot, your beautiful wife, during that time, and I know how difficult, obviously, getting that news is, but you've got three kids as well and talking to the kids and then processing what's going on when you also, there was so much unknown, right? And look, you're so lucky that what happened, well, it's very unlucky. You're lucky that you've had a really great result from having that tumour removed.
3: That's right, yeah. The first 5 days, there was two things on the table, I guess. Can they get it out properly? And because it was about the size of a golf ball. The surgeon was confident he could get to it. The surgeon, Gavin Davis at Cabrini, did a magnificent job. He said, it's like Google Maps. Like we've got a program on our computers and we take a map of your brain and thank gosh there was something there.
2: How amazing.
3: He just follows the roadmap down to the tumour and cuts it out.
2: Modern medicine, science, the rest of it. You must sit back and marvel, particularly given the outcome, Brownie, but also the love. You must have felt the love, not just from the footy community, but from people generally.
3: Well, it's heartwarming and very grateful for that, that's for sure, especially in that period, Stanners, where I think for about 5 or 6 days I was unsure. Obviously, the surgery was successful in terms of getting the tumour out and I don't think my personality or certainly my movements was affected too much because I got to the $8,000 question on hot seat about an hour after I woke up. So
4: that's pretty good.
3: I thought
4: for
3: I
4: you,
3: must
4: Brownie.
3: Have been really well, but then I said, "Oh, Rebecca Gibney's the guest host," and they go, "No, no, there must be something still wrong with your brain because she's been hosting for." See, I thought Eddie was still the host, but anyway, I thought I was going all right then. But there was that nervous wait for 5 or 6 days as to the severity of the tumour, and in that time, I worked my way through the messages and the well wishes and tried to get back to everyone. So I had plenty of time on my hands, Stannis. So that was a good little distraction.
4: Brownie, just before we move on, you had no symptoms, right? It was just that you went for this kind of standard brain scan. You had no idea. I know Kylie, your wife's a bit witchy and she wanted you to go get that brain scan as well, but you had nothing. You didn't...
3: No, that's right. Well, apart from I called a cinnamon one night in the bedroom, but it was a little bit... I was pretty clear of symptoms and we always get a little bit stumbly if we've had a couple of beers, but no symptoms, so I was lucky and I did ask the surgeon what would have happened and he said it was more likely the way you would have found it was you would have had a stroke or a seizure.
4: It is just a really important reminder, though, to stay on top of things.
2: And just get your health, generally.
4: Well, just those routine checks that we sometimes think, that can wait. You just don't know what's going on in your body.
0: I had Lauren and my wife chipping away at me for months, and last Friday I went and got the full medical.
2: Good.
4: Yes.
2: Good. Good on
3: good
2: you.
3: Good job, mate.
4: But they haven't come back to tell us if he's got a brain yet or not. We're still waiting for
2: that. Tests are inconclusive.
1: Yeah, this Google
3: I'm sure
1: Maps
3: you'll be
1: is,
3: fine, mate.
1: We've been driving this map.
2: So, Brownie, back to work. Feel good getting back to it?
3: Oh, so good. Yeah, well, I was just stuck at home. So the first few weeks were okay. We were stuck in Melbourne for a few weeks, me and Kylie. So that was like a little, a little holiday away from the kids. It was a bit like we're on our honeymoon, except we weren't allowed to actually do anything.
4: I walked around
3: Fitzroy Gardens about four times a day. So and then eventually we had to go home and see the kids. Kyle's was absolutely spewing about that. She said, can't you have more brain surgeries in Melbourne? So.
4: Well, I did have one day out with her, JB, when she was like, I need a day that's off right. being nurse. And on the girls' group chat, she was like, hey, girls, I know we've got this girls' lunch. Who wants to nominate their husband to babysit? JB.
3: That's right. That's
4: and I was
3: right.
4: like, oh, Paul and JB can sit on the couch and watch horse racing all day, but...
3: I think Brown Dog came around and babysat me because I wasn't allowed to be left on my own. I'm thinking, of all people, Campbell Brown to come around and babysit me.
1: I think you're safer on your own, to be honest.
3: I think I would have been. So lucky you survived that. But it was nice. And it was nice to get home and see the kids. It was a bit scary. But now it's time to get back to a little bit of work.
1: Good.
2: So the podcast, Fox Footy, all the rest of it.
3: Absolutely. So a big finish to the year. So how good's this? You start at round 15. I come into work. Everyone's gassed and they're worn out, and I'm just excited. Going, geez, more footy. Looking forward to hopefully my Brisbane Lions will make a bit of a resurgence. Yeah. But the comp's pretty even, and there's a couple of new coaching jobs. So, I could put my hand up for Carlton or Essendon.
2: Have you caught up with your old mate Vossie?
3: I did. Vossie was one of
1: How is he?
3: Vossie was one of my walking mates in Melbourne. So he was actually better company than Brown Dog. No, he's good. He's actually really good. You know what? It's amazing when they get out of the game, just how much the stress just leaves their body. He looked bright in the eyes. He looks happy.
1: Good on him.
4: I saw him at the gym the other day. Carlton. He looks bloody fit, Vossie.
2: Oh, back off.
1: Someone's
3: overheating. He goes around to, I probably shouldn't say the gym. It's one of those really nice.
1: That's why she saw him there.
3: Collingwood Futuro.
4: He works out a lot harder than I do.
1: Yeah, right. Hey, Brown, it's bloody good to see you, mate. And I no doubt would have been a tough couple of months, not only on you, but Kylie and the kids as well. So it's good to see you guys come out the other side.
3: Yeah, it's good, but too much family time is overrated. So time to get back
4: to work.
3: Well,
4: you know what? It's
3: funny. That's why working from home never lasted. Yeah. It was never going to last. People worked out. Hanging around their family full time is not what it's all cracked up to be.
4: Jonathan, you need to stop talking because today is the first day of the school holidays in Victoria and Jace is off to the Gold Coast for 2 weeks with his kids and he's excited.
2: He's overjoyed.
4: Aren't you, Jace?
1: Yeah, sorry. Yeah, can't wait. Can't wait.
3: He's praying something just pops up, something miscellaneous just pops up from one of those health checks and he just has to go missing for 2 weeks.
1: The doctor will be like, we need you to come in and you're possibly the happiest patient I've ever heard in my life.
3: You can take mental health leave, mate.
4: What, I will. From the family?
1: I will in 2 weeks.
4: I don't know if you can get mental health leave from school holidays, Jason.
3: Check your contract. Check the fine details of that contract, Jason. I'm sure there has to be something in there.
1: The vows or the contract?
4: You mean the wedding contract?
1: Yeah, the vows. Hey, Jonathan Brown joining us on the Eat Catch Brownies podcast. It's back on Monday on the Nova Player app. Brownie, good to see you, mate.
4: Good on you, Brownie. Take care.
3: Love you, Zoe.
2: See you, Brownie.
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14: An earlier crash in Dandenong South still causing some problems. The South Gippsland Highway is closed between Greens Road and the Dandenong Bypass. Maybe take Greens Road and Frankston Dandenong Road instead. Also got a crash this morning in Mount Waverley, Stevenson's Road at Waverley Road, or northbound and eastbound lanes blocked there. And reports of a crash in Bundoora, Plenty Road southbound after Grimshaw Street. An incident in Oakley causing some issues, Warrigal Road northbound at the Princess Highway. And a burst water main in Clayton this morning. Centre Road's closed westbound at Westall Road. Maybe take Westall Road and the Princess Highway instead. 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Morning fog, then a partly cloudy day today and a top of 14. Right now it's 11 degrees on Melbourne's Nova 100.
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16: Good morning, Melbourne. Clint Dunaway with the latest news. And we kick off with breaking news for your Friday morning. Channel 9 has just confirmed Karl Stefanovic will leave his role on the Today Show effective immediately. After two decades on the show, the decision follows a controversial podcast interview he did with a far-right British influencer. We'll have more on that breaking news right through the morning here on Nova. Also happening today, detectives are investigating an early morning crash in Dandenong South, which has left one man dead and two others injured. It happened on the South Gippie Highway just before 2 a.m. Liberal Matthew Guy has been cleared of by police of any wrongdoing after fellow MP Maura Deeming claimed she'd been placed in a headlock. Search and rescue teams are sifting through the rubble after two powerful quakes in Venezuela. 188 people have so far been confirmed dead. And Green and Gold is taking over San Francisco ahead of the Socceroos World Cup match with Paraguay. It's the Aussies' final group match, and they'll be looking to secure their spot in the knockout rounds. And Brisbane had a 43-point win over Sydney last night. Tonight at the MCG, it's the Hawks up against the Giants. As the Pies, they're without Darcy Moore for the rest of the season. He's back training, but there's no timeline for his return from a hamstring injury. And you're up to date on Melbourne's Nova 100.
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21: 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This is Jase, Lauren and Clint's $5,000 question.
22: Good morning, Melbourne. Just gone 14 past 8. Let's go to my neck of the woods. Bentley. Hello, Anna.
23: Hello, good morning.
24: Hello,
22: good morning.
24: Anna. You're a school teacher.
23: I am.
24: What grade do you teach?
23: Well, I'm actually a performing arts teacher. Drama, music and dance.
24: They were my favourite teachers at school. Not surprisingly, I spent more time in the drama studio than I did the library.
22: You dramatic? No. What time are the kids finishing up where you work today?
23: 1 o'clock today.
22: Same at my
24: Anna,
22: school.
24: What is this 1 o'clock business? Like, just middle, let
22: right
24: them
22: in the middle
24: out
22: of the
24: early
22: game.
24: So they can go and watch
23: it's
24: the
23: annoying. It's annoying, but it's all good.
24: Right.
23: Kids love it, so they get to see their friends and they get to go home, so it's all good.
22: The parents are wrapped.
24: Yeah, the parents are going to love. Parents are going to love having to leave the Socceroos viewing parties to go and pick up their children.
22: We should run minibuses to the boundary, from school to the pub. All right,
23: exactly.
22: You want to play for $5,000 this morning? Let's go.
21: $5,000.
24: Okay, Anna, we've got a question here for you. You will hear the question. You will hear a 3-2-1 countdown. Now, you must answer before your time is up. The best advice I can give you is if you have no idea, have a stab in the dark. Have a guess. See how you go. Good luck.
23: Thank you.
22: Got to get the guess in, though, before the time is up. Here we go.
24: Here we go.
22: For $5,000...
25: In what year did the Socceroos first qualify for a FIFA World Cup?
23: 3, 2, 1.
22: No.
24: The 70s.
22: 1974.
24: You did what we said and had a guess. Well done.
22: Sorry, mate.
24: Bad luck. You know what? If anyone deserved $5,000, it was a teacher.
22: Have you got a couple of kids yourself?
23: Three.
22: How about I send you? You know what? Let's hook you up with a family pass to Toy Story 5.
23: Oh, excellent. Thank
22: you. Experience the joy of Toy Story 5 only at Village Cinemas. You go and enjoy that and enjoy the break from the Rugrats.
23: Thank you so much.
22: No worries, mate.
23: Great holidays, eh?
24: Good on you, Anna, and a shout out to all the teachers who do a great job. Enjoy the school holidays as well.
22: Hit that margarita machine, the Sabo.
24: You think the kids are excited? Well, the teachers, they are ready.
22: Oh, it's like schoolies week.
24: See you, kids. Bye.
22: Hey, coming up, we are going to cross to Fed Square and check in with the mad fans that are getting revved up here in Melbourne. We'll go there in a minute, but...
24: There's people lined up already.
22: Yep. Do you know what today is?
24: I do know what today is. It's a very special day.
22: Today marks...
24: 30 years, Jason.
22: Since this song was released.

0: That's the Spice Girls. Wannabe. Get ready for the end. Here we go.
1: 30 years later, I still know every word. If you want to be
0: my lover. Hey, keep an ear out when you hear us play two songs back-to-back by the same artist. Give us a ring and you will share in $20,000. It is our double play payday. You're on the air with Jace, Lauren and Clint. However, Clint isn't here.
1: Clint has evacuated the building.
0: He's at Fed Square.
2: If Australia can win or draw in this match against Paraguay, we will shoot through to the knockout round. Everything is on the line.
3: Crucial World Cup clash. The match that will decide the Socceroos' path forward.
1: Come on, you bloody Socceroos.
0: Today's the day. Midday, it happens. Clint, down at Fed Square. Oh, my God. Look at the crowd already,
1: Stannis.
4: Good morning, everybody. Yes, here we are live at Federation Square, and they were dining out on the Spice Girls just then, weren't you? Song of choice this morning. A bit more energy, a bit more enthusiasm. That's a way.
1: Oh, my God.
4: Have a look at them. Jeez, these are my people.
0: See if they'll go with you on an Aussie.
4: Do we...
0: Yeah,
4: we'll get to that. We'll get to that.
1: Also,
4: so Darren's got the World Cup. I'm going to chat to him. Aaron. No, sorry, I thought Darren.
0: He looks like a Darren.
4: Okay. So
1: hey,
4: Ryan,
1: if you want to get visuals on these people as well, we are live on our Jason Lauren and Clint Instagram account. Go and have a look.
4: Okay. Here's Ryan. He was first here this morning at Federation Square.
0: Wow.
4: What time, brother?
5: I got here at 5:30.
4: Okay, jeez. Fantastic. That's how eager you are to see the Socceroos. You're with your people here. Have you been here the other two matches of this group stage of the World Cup?
5: I was here for the USA game, but not the first one.
4: What's the atmosphere like in there?
5: Oh, it's amazing. It's something that you don't really get down here in Australia, so it's beautiful.
4: Okay, so how are the boys going to go? I mean, it was a bit of a speed bump, we'll say, against the States, wasn't it?
5: Definitely was. I reckon it'll be a tough game. Australia, we've got a good chance to get up, so I'm very hopeful.
4: All right, let's spin through the crowd here.
0: Okay.
4: I would say it's 99.9% male here. Aaron is here from Roeville. G'day, brother.
6: G'day, how you going?
4: All right, we're live on Nova 100 in Melbourne. Tell us about your journey to Federation Square. Why are you here? How much do you love the round ball game?
6: Well, you know, I've been supporting the Socceroos since our 2006 World Cup. I was a little boy, and I'm here because this sport is underrepresented in this country. It's undervalued, and everyone here today is showing that value of what this sport does for this country.
1: Aww.
4: And you've got the World Cup there, mate. I mean, what's it like to hold the World Cup?
0: They carry their own trophy.
4: Albeit a soft plush toy version.
6: Well, you know, it's a dream. And, you know, Johnny Warren said, "I told you so." Let's start thinking about winning World Cups instead of being in them.
0: Oh,
6: yeah.
0: I love
6: Let's
0: that.
6: Actually lift this cup one day where we make the whole country not forget about the Socceroos.
4: Yes. Oh, they are inspirational words. Oh, and hasn't
1: well
4: the crowd
1: said.
4: Gone?
1: Darren or Aaron, whichever one it
4: Darren
1: is.
4: Darren / Aaron from Roeville.
1: Can we get some Aussie right. chants down there, Clint?
4: Okay, what sort of chants have we got outside of the regulation Aussie, oi, oi, oi? Have you got one? Is it clean?
1: Oh, my God.
6: I've got the Paddy Beach one, so it goes like, na na na na na na na na na na na. Paddy, Paddy Beach, Paddy Beach, Paddy, Paddy Beach.
1: Sing it!
6: Na na na na na na na na na. Paddy, Paddy Beach, Paddy Beach, Paddy, Paddy.
4: Maybe we do a bit of Aussie,
0: okay, go for it. Take us out.
1: I like it.
4: Here we go. Come on, brother. You get us started.
6: Aussie.
4: Okay. All right.
1: Oh,
4: how
1: look
4: good?
1: At them.
4: Guys,
1: like...
4: there's hundreds here. So it opens 10:30 for a midday kickoff, obviously. Come back in 1 hour. Oh, no, we're off
0: it's
4: air.
0: Quite the,
1: we're on holidays in 1 hour, buddy.
4: We're on holidays. I'm going to Bali.
0: It's quite the sausage fest down there, isn't it?
1: It is a bloke
4: fest. Sausage fest,
1: I like the Paddy Paddy. Look at these two. They've got their faces painted.
4: Hang on.
1: Oh, my God, Clint, go and talk to them.
4: Hey, where's this? Oh, here. Yeah. Over here. Hello, Stunning. Brother. What's your name?
7: James.
4: James.
0: Single?
1: Go on, our socials.
4: Bit of zinc. Jason Lauren want to know if you're single.
7: Nah. Wait, do you want some zinc?
0: Absolutely not. Yes, yeah.
4: Okay, you can do a little bit of zinc. That's fine.
0: Oh,
1: my gosh. This is amazing.
4: Shall we cross back?
0: Yeah, yeah, oh, absolutely. Oh, we're going to cross back to you. Oh,
1: they're painting his face.
0: Hey,
8: I'll do the other side.
0: Imagine you on your Jetstar flight to Bali later on this morning.
4: We go to Bali.
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10: 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A crash earlier this morning in Dandenong South still causing some issues. South Gippsland Highway is closed between Greens Road and the Dandenong Bypass. Maybe take Greens Road and Frankston Dandenong Road instead. A crash too in Mount Waverley, Stevenson's Road at Waverley Road, or northbound and eastbound lanes are blocked there. In Bundoora, a scissor lift has fallen off the back of a truck causing some issues. Plenty Road southbound before Kingsbury Drive. Delays there are back to Grimshaw Street. 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Partly cloudy and 14 today. Right now 11 degrees on Melbourne's Nova 100.
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0: 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Very proud sponsors of Lights on Sing Along.
1: That's exactly right, Jace. Now, I've gone hard on the Lights on Sing Along choice this morning. We chose the band for a very special reason. And then there was much debate over which song we would play.
0: Because we celebrated 30 years since 30 years. This banger dropped.
1: And for our Lights on Sing Along, we are doubling down, baby, with the Spice Girls. It's Two Become One. Now, banger. I know every word to this. And what about this going into a Friday of school holidays?
0: All right, Melbourne, turn your headlights on. Kids, if you're in the car, get your folks to whack on the lights. Let's go.

0: Wow.
1: That is a banger. I sung every word.
0: My God. Since your days of performing on the footy show the bright lights of the Jim Beam sign.
1: Has there been more inspirational words than free your mind of doubt and danger, be what? For real, don't be a stranger.
0: God.
1: We can achieve it.
0: We must
1: Connick, I would argue that is the Spice Girls' best song.
0: Booker Hall, let's put on a concert where she sings.
2: Jace, Lauren and Clint's double play payday.
3: Ooh, double everything.
0: Hey, we're going to cross back to Fed Square in a couple of minutes. Our very own Clint Stanaway is down there with the Aussie Army. Clint got himself in a situation where the fans are like, we'll put zinc on you.
1: Face paint.
0: God, he was awkward about it. He said, yeah. He's got to get a flight to Bali.
1: He's going to look good with his leather jacket. hey, that was not on my bingo list for 2026, playing back-to-back Spice Girls. But given it is 30 years since Wannabe dropped, we decided to play back-to-back Spice Girls. Jason, that means there's some cash to give away.
0: April in Pakenham, you got yourself a grand.
4: Yay, thank you.
0: No worries.
1: Oh, you're welcome.
4: Love you guys.
1: Are you a Spice Girls fan as well?
4: Yeah, I love the Spice Girls. I mean, I was only one or two when that first song came out, Wannabe.
1: I think I was in year 7. And I remember doing the dance. Well, I think I was in year 7. I did all the dances with all my friends. I was always posh Spice, obviously, because I have brown hair.
0: Yeah, of course. Yeah.
1: You don't think I'd make a good Victoria Beckham?
0: No. April, help me out here. You'd make a great Victoria Beckham.
4: No, she'd make a great Victoria Beckham.
0: That's right, April.
1: Thank you, April.
0: Thank you, April.
1: Appreciate you, April.
0: Enjoy the money, Dale. Have a nice weekend.
4: Thank you. You too. Love you guys.
0: Oh, we love you too. Are you watching the Socceroos today?
4: Yeah, maybe. I'll have it on at work.
0: Oh, what do you do for a living?
4: I work in healthcare.
1: Oh. Yeah, you need to keep working.
0: No tools down in the hospitals
1: for the Socceroos.
0: We'll get to him in a sec.
1: Good on you, April. You have a great weekend.
0: All right, coming up next, we're going to cross back to Fed Square. So far, we haven't had to dump the show. Their language has been very good. They've been very well behaved.
1: Yeah, because they're still not, like, the gates don't open until 10:30, so people are lining up and behaving, which is what we like to see.
0: We're gearing up for one hell of a match today. I'll tell you what we'll do. We'll cross to Clint down at Fed Square, and then we will track down our official, unofficial correspondent. He's a tradie named Fudge from Melbourne.
1: Concreter.
0: He's a concreter.
1: And he's in America. He's there. He's about to walk into the World Cup.
0: Yeah.
1: I believe he's on the way, en route at the moment to the match.
0: He'll be on the way. All right. Big day for Fudge. We'll cross to him and Clint next here on Nova.
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0: throwbacks you love. 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

0: there. In Bundoora, a scissor lift has fallen off the back of a truck that's on Plenty Road, southbound before Kingsbury Drive. It's causing delays back to Grimshaw Street. Watch out for a burst water main in Clayton this morning. Centre Road's closed westbound at Westall Road. Maybe take Westall Road and the Princess Highway instead. Springvale Homemaker is open until 9pm tonight. Shop Harvey Norman, Domain, IKEA and more. Late night shopping at Springvale Homemaker, Thursday and Friday until 9pm. Partly cloudy and 14 today. Right now, it's 11 degrees on Melbourne's Nova 100.
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3: Hi there, Melbourne. Clint Dunaway with your latest news. The fallout from Karl Stefanovic's podcast, specifically an interview to do with far-right British commentator Tommy Robinson, has cost him his TV job. After 2 decades with Channel 9, he'll leave the network and the Today Show effective immediately. A male passenger has died in a smash at Dandenong South. It happened on the South Gippy Highway just before 2 this morning. Despite a multi-billion dollar deal to prop up worker salaries, parents are still facing the prospect of higher childcare fees. The federal government has increased the cap on overall fees that centres can charge. 1 in 20 fuel pumps across Australia is shortchanging drivers. That's according to a national audit. Testing was done in March. Around 3,000 pumps at 400 retails, almost 200 non-compliance notices were issued to fix dodgy pumps. And one lucky person is $40 million richer this morning after taking out the entire Powerball jackpot last night. Nova Sport do great things with a high-speed NBN plan. 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Well, our Socceroos are in action at midday. A win or a draw against Paraguay will see the Aussies finish second in their group. And at the Gabba last night, the Lions enjoyed a 43-point win over the Swans. Tonight, it's the Hawks up against the Giants at the MCG. And you're up to date on Melbourne's Nova 100.
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4: If Australia can win or draw in this match against Paraguay, we will shoot through to the knockout round. Everything is on the line.
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6: Come on, you bloody Socceroos.
7: Good morning, Melbourne. Welcome to Socceroo Friday. If there's one thing this show loves, it's jumping on a bandwagon.
8: That's exactly. Well, you know what? I think everyone is jumping on,
7: yeah,
8: on this bandwagon. It's the World Cup, while where it's, you know, country versus country, it does unite. It does unite the world.
7: Mate,
8: everyone is watching the same thing.
7: Everyone. Today at midday, glued to the telly. SBS. I've downloaded the app. That noise you can hear is coming from Fed Square. Clint Stanaway,
9: yes,
7: is down there.
9: I'm here live. That's right. Melbourne is jumping right now. The gates open about 10:30, I believe, with kickoff at midday. Guess what, guys? A Nova exclusive. I've found a female in the gathering here. I've got Jules. Hello, Jules. Lovely to see you.
10: Thank you.
9: Are you pumped for the Socceroos?
10: Yep, so pumped.
9: Do you feel severely outnumbered?
10: Yeah, a bit. I've been looking around for another woman. Not yet, but hopefully we'll see some more.
7: Hey, what if you're a single lady? You'd get down to Fed Square. The numbers are in your favour.
9: And
7: if,
9: aren't you right?
7: If you want to watch Clint's antics, we are live streaming Jace, Lauren and Clint on Insta as well.
8: That's right.
9: Now,
8: it's on our socials.
9: Jules, why come down here today?
10: Just to support a country. Like, we've got a lot to live up to today. I honestly think we're going to win. Have to support. We've got all these people here. All the unity. It's super important for our country.
9: Hey, well said. Good stuff. What about Rob? Rob's a father of one, and you got some friends as well from Malmesbury in Central Victoria. Good to see you, mate.
11: Good, mate. It's good to be here.
9: So, no school today?
11: No school. They didn't have to beg to get me to come here, so... Look, it was an easy decision. Last day of school. School's actually showing it, so Go to school.

0: will come here.
1: Awesome.
2: Easy. Go to bed square. Good call.
3: But this is also something that the kids will remember forever, right?
0: Yeah, I hope so. And look, there's no guarantees in the next 4 years we'll be here, so that's why we came today. Let's make the most of today, and hopefully we go through the knockouts.
2: Clint,
3: I don't know what's going on behind us, Jace, but there are a lot of phone cameras. There's a, you know what? You know those souvenir shops in the heart of Melbourne, the ones that sell the cork hats and all that.
1: They
3: must have been doing a rip roaring trade. Oh, I'm just going to get up there, here, Clint. And
1: hey,
3: do
1: Stutters,
3: my best.
1: How many people do you think are down there? Because the gates don't open till 10:30.
3: I've got a fair vantage point. I've climbed a pillar. About 1,000, I reckon.
2: Set off your flare, bro.
3: Yeah, I didn't pack one, but hey, how are you all feeling? We good? Oh, jeez, they don't like me. come on,
2: man,
3: guys, we're live in Melbourne on Nova 100. Give us a bloody cheer. Come on. Get around us. No, they didn't do it.
1: You loser.
3: Thank you so much.
1: Can you give an... come on. There's nothing worse than doing an Aussie and getting boys back.
2: Clint,
1: come on.
2: Don't warn them. Just go. Just give the Aussie. Go.
1: Oh, someone else has done it.
3: Somebody else has stolen my thunder.
1: Well, they're doing a much better job than you at another radio station.
3: I'm going to watch this from the safety of my lounge room.
2: Guys, this will get us in the mood. Ricky Martin, Cup of Life. Hey, coming up, we are going to cross to... Now, go with me here. He's a concreter from Melbourne.
1: Yeah.
2: Who is over at the World Cup.
1: He's there. He's on the way to the match.
2: He's our official, unofficial correspondent. He goes by the name of Fudge. And he joins us after a classic World Cup song from Ricky Martin. This is the Cup of Life.

0: We're getting into Socceroos spirit here at Nova 100. Good morning. You're on the air with Jase, Lauren and Clint. All right, let's cross to the US and catch up with our official, unofficial correspondent. He's a concreter from Melbourne, and he's on the air.
1: Correspondent, but he's just a normal guy at the World Cup, probably half cut. I'm in on the ground, gonna tell us what's up.
0: Morning, Fudge.
2: Hello, Fudge.
3: Hi, Fudge.
4: Morning, guys. How are we?
2: Oh, Fudge, we're fine, but how are you? How are the excitement levels?
0: Let's
2: where,
0: go!
2: Where are you? Tell us
4: the
2: what you're wearing.
4: The excitement levels are on. We are on the bus. We are on our way to San Pedro for a pre-game for the J&J Army. And everyone's a little bit nervous, a little bit there, but there's a lot of excitement. Everyone's ready to go, I reckon.
3: Okay, so what's the first stop? You're not going straight to the stadium.
4: No. We are stopping in San Pedro. There is a function centre that we have booked. There's all 500 of us with food and some beverages and such.
2: Couple of bevos.
4: So, it's all happening, guys, I'm telling you. And I was a bit rough because I tasted San Francisco nightlife last night.
2: And
4: woke up a bit rough, but the adrenaline's kicked in, so it's all good. What's ready to rock.
0: What time did we finish last night, Fudge?
4: Oh, look, I don't know. We don't want to look at clocks, you know. It was late.
2: Yeah, well, you know what? Keep it in Australian time then, Fudge, because we were over there for the Super Bowl, and I remember going, well, it's 8:30, we're going to bed, but it was 8:30 Melbourne time. So just stick with that.
4: Yeah, and that kind of was working. So, you know, I think my body clock hadn't quite adjusted. No. So I was like, we're good. Keep going.
3: Fudgy, are you nervous?
4: I am nervous, bud. I am. I am a nervous supporter at the best of times. But as I said, this is a big game, guys. It's a big game. As I said to you on the last thing, we're basically through, but we really don't want to finish third. We really have to go out and try and win this game tonight because at the end of the day, we finish third. It's likely we'd come up against Germany in the 32, and we really don't want to do that. That's not a nice way to go through, guys. So hopefully Pop has set us up, and I think he has, that we will go bango and go for the win tonight.
2: Bango, bango.
3: Let's go bango.
4: Bingo, bango, Dale. Bingo, bango. We're looking in. I think we might see some lineup changes.
2: Oh, you reckon?
4: I really think we hope that they'll start Irukunda, Toure, and hopefully Volpato up front.
3: Yes.
4: But I think we might see a couple of changes in the back line too because we do have 4 yellow cards. Now, of course, if any of those guys get another yellow card in this game, that means they will miss the next game.
0: Oh, so they carry over. Mm. I didn't know they carry over.
2: Reset after the
4: first three. No, it does. So there's two eliminations. One is at the end of the group stages, and because there's an extra elimination round, you will still get the yellow cards there and there'll be another elimination near the quarterfinals.
2: Jeez, you should work for FIFA. No.
4: I am not that much of a rorter, so I couldn't do that. I couldn't go reaming people for all the crap that they're doing. So, I could work for FIFA, but let's face it, I'm better than they are.
0: So just to clarify, if we get a draw today, we go through.
4: If we get a draw, we will finish second.
0: Right.
4: Yeah. If we win, we will finish second. We can't go above the US, but that will mean we are likely to play either Belgium or possibly Iran or possibly Egypt.
2: Let's get through Paraguay first, shall we?
4: That's exactly right. We need to get through Paraguay first. But we've got plenty of support down there, guys. So you know what?
2: How many beers are you anticipating you're going to drink today?
4: Well, I had one before I got on the bus.
0: Yep.
4: Just, you know, to settle the nerves.
2: Yeah,
4: and then I would suggest we've got 2 hours at the function. So, look, I'm not going to put a cap on it, but I think I'll be well merry by the time we get into the stadium. How's that sound here?
0: I've got to
4: keep it up for the rest of the team, guys. I've really got to keep going.
0: Have you got a job or a family waiting back here in Melbourne that you got to come home to?
4: Listen, I'll tell you right now, I'm going to have to do a shout-out. Lauren dropped me in it last week when I said, no, I haven't got anyone to shout-out. I got a phone call from my parents going, oh, really? No one to shout-out. So, guys, I'm going to give a bit of a shout-out here.
3: Shout-out to
4: Olivia, Eli, and Jackson Indy, my nieces and nephews, three brothers.
2: My
4: sister-in-law, and my mum and dad in Queensland. And if I've missed anyone, well, whatever.
2: They'd be so bloody proud of you, Fudge.
0: See you, Fudge.
2: Good luck, Fudge.
4: Bye,
2: go to Socceroos.
4: All right, guys, you take it easy.
5: 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It's busy on the roads, but it's busier in the kitchen with the final season of FX The Bear, now streaming on Disney+.
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6: 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Still got issues after the earlier crash in Dandenong South. The South Gippsland Highway is closed between Greens Road and the Dandenong Bypass. Maybe take Greens Road and Frankston Dandenong Road instead. In Bundoora, a scissor lift has fallen off the back of a truck causing some problems. Plenty Road southbound before Kingsbury Drive. Multiple lanes blocked there and delays back past Settlement Road. An incident in Oakley as well. Warragul Road northbound at the Princess Highway. 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Partly cloudy, 14 today. Right now, 11 degrees on Melbourne's Nova 100.
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0: 100, we are on the air thanks to Shelbred Express. You got Jace, Lauren and Clint. Guys, that is it. We are getting out of here. Melchisina is in next.
1: We are. We're not only getting out of here for the day, we're actually getting out of here for a couple of weeks.
0: Yes.
2: Which school fills holidays me with are on, joy.
1: And our holidays are on.
2: Hey, stay safe. Guys,
0: yes.
2: Jay, stay safe on the mean streets of the Gold Coast.
1: It was this time yesterday we were talking about your holiday to the Gold Coast.
0: Yep.
1: You were 24 hours out from it about to change all the plans. How did that go? How did the conversation go? When you went home to your wife and said, I think we're going to change the holiday that we're going on tomorrow.
0: You'll be surprised to know we are sticking with the original plan.
2: Do you know why? Because plan A is the best plan.
0: Yeah.
2: Right?
0: But I'm keeping them on a budget.
2: Okay.
1: Oh, well, that's rules.
2: What, on a
1: holidays.
2: Tight financial leash?
0: But
1: you have to on holidays or it gets out of control.
0: Yeah, you just sign those funny little bits of paper around the pool. Oh, yeah, another daiquiri, you know?
1: Well, I'm not sure that's going to be the problem of your children. I think you're the one that
0: Mate,
1: needs to be on the daiquiri leash.
0: My 10-year-old ran up quite the tab when we were in Fiji.
1: On chalky milkshake?
0: Shouting
2: in 2 days.
0: No, we put him in kids' club. I mean, sorry, he opted to go to kids' club and I dropped him off.
1: Sounds like you put him in it.
0: He ran up like a $160 tab shouting mocktails to all the kids in kids' club.
1: Yeah. That sounds like
0: hustle. But I looked at the people running the kids' club. I'm like, what are you doing? They were like, oh, he said his parents let him drink mocktails.
2: Well, you signed his name.
0: Yeah, just
1: so
0: signed the card.
1: He's got the pineapple in the glass and the...
0: Not just him, every kid. And they're all like, bye, Hudson. They're all holding up their drinks.
1: Good on you, Huddy.
0: Oh.
1: He would have looked like a young Elton John walking around in his Hawaiian shirt.
0: Yeah,
1: out
0: he loved it. Well, I can tell you now, he's not signing anything, they told us. Stay safe, guys. Enjoy a ballet.
2: Oh, thank you. Yeah, can't
0: stay
2: wait.
0: Stay off the scooters.
1: Yeah, enjoy Couture.
2: I don't think I can't see myself on a scooter, like actually driving one.
0: No.
2: Riding one. What do you do, ride or drive? Bit of both.
0: Yeah. I was a passenger. I had to hold 10 pizzas once.
2: 10
1: That's
2: pizzas.
1: Quite impressive. Did you get them all to the villa?
2: Yeah. I mean, have a look at him. Yeah, of course he did.
0: When they tie the string around it and I was holding the bow and I'm holding on to the go-get driver and I'm like, yeah
2: good.
1: Were you facing backwards or forwards?
0: Sideways.
1: Yeah, all good. That's safe. Well done. Safety first.
0: And now you're off to lawn?
1: Yeah. I'm off
2: Lauren,
1: to lawn.
2: Have a good time.
1: Thank you.
2: Is there a different time zone in lawn?
1: Yeah, I'm going to Lake Yeldon.
0: Oh, lake where, sorry?
1: I'm going to the lake.
0: A lake.
1: I'm going to a lake.
0: Yes. Tell George
1: I'm having
0: I said
1: a lake
0: hello.
1: The lake. George.
2: The lake of South Yarra.
0: Yeah. Tell
2: Como.
0: Tell Mr. Clooney we send our love.
1: Yes, I'm going on holidays also. And to everyone on school holidays, please be safe if you're going on road trips. The roads will be hectic today and this weekend, so please drive carefully. Have a wonderful winter break, Melbourne.
3: Thank you for being a friend.
0: Yeah, thanks for joining us for the first half of the year. I'll tell you what, when we get back,
2: we've got a monster second half of the year.
0: How's this?
1: Would you say a few of our favourite things are coming back?
0: Yep. NFL at the G. We got your tickets.
1: That is so good.
0: Grand Final Breakfast is back. We've got tickets to the granny.
2: Don't forget Snova.
0: That's right. You can win trips to the snow to party with us at Mount Buller when we return.
1: Yes, and one of our favourite things might just be coming back.
0: You'll have to wait to find out what that is. Have a great couple of
2: Come
0: weeks.
2: Come on, you buddy Socceroos.
0: Let's go.
1: Good luck to the Socceroos.
0: Mel's in next. We'll see you in a couple of

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2: 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Great brands, great prices. Still got issues after the earlier crash in Dandenong South. The South Gippsland Highway is closed between Greens Road and the Dandenong Bypass. Maybe take Greens Road and Frankston Dandenong Road instead. In Bundoora, a scissor lift has fallen off the back of a truck causing some problems. Plenty Road southbound before Kingsbury Drive. Multiple lanes blocked there and delays back past Settlement Road. An incident in Oakley as well. Warragul Road northbound at the Princess Highway. 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Partly cloudy, 14 today. Right now, 11 degrees on Melbourne's Nova 100.
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3: Good morning, Melbourne. Clint Dunaway with the latest news. And we kick off with breaking news for your Friday morning. Channel 9 has just confirmed Karl Stefanovic will leave his role on the Today Show effective immediately. After two decades on the show, the decision follows a controversial podcast interview he did with a far-right British influencer. We'll have more on that breaking news right through the morning here on Nova. Also happening today, detectives are investigating an early morning crash in Dandenong South, which has left one man dead and two others injured. It happened on the South Gippy Highway just before 2 a.m. Liberal Matthew Guy has been cleared of by police of any wrongdoing after fellow MP Maura Deeming claimed she'd been placed in a headlock. Search and rescue teams are sifting through the rubble after two powerful quakes in Venezuela. 188 people have so far been confirmed dead. And green and gold is taking over San Francisco ahead of the Socceroos World Cup match with Paraguay. It's the Aussies' final group match, and they'll be looking to secure their spot in the knockout rounds. And Brisbane had a 43-point win over Sydney last night. Tonight at the MCG, it's the Hawks up against the Giants. As the Pies, they're without Darcy Moore for the rest of the season. He's back training, but there's no timeline for his return from a hamstring injury. And you're up to date on Melbourne's Nova 100.
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7: Good morning. Oh, my goodness, what a Friday. What a vibe. We have the Socceroos playing Paraguay today at midday. The TVs at Nova already set to SBS. We are ready for a viewing party of Australia dominating. We also have, oh, my goodness, your last chances to get in the running to see Harry Styles in New York City. I'm going to open 13, 24, 10 in the next half hour. Keep it locked. But first...
6: Yes.
0: Nova's New Music Friday.
6: Let's go!
7: One of my favourite artists, Somba, he is massive. He's dropped a brand new song. It's called My Body Isn't Ready. He's also dropped the video clip which features Josh Houston from Off Campus, Heartbreak High, Aussie Heartthrob. Let's enjoy. It is brand new music to Nova, Somba, My Body Isn't Ready.

How do we feel about Nickelback on Friday morning? You're on Nova 100. It's Mel Trasina. Fan Square is already heaving with fans there for the World Cup, Australia v Paraguay at midday. I'm going to be catching up with some Aussies that are actually going to be at the game in America. We're going to do that very, very soon. And, of course, get you in the running for Harry Styles in New York City. Let's continue the vibe for your Friday. Cat's Eye, Gabriella on Nova 100.

Let's get the party started. See you at the bar, you was hardly talking. That's when I knew that your heart was scarring. Friends to lovers need a part to star in. Like, wait, babe, let me

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Now, I don't want to panic you, but this afternoon, Fitzy, Whipper and Kate are calling someone, a lucky Nova listener, and sending them to New York City to see Harry Styles together at Madison Square Garden. 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

0: I Can Take You song. You're on Nova. Oh my gosh, let's do this.
1: Hi, this is Harry Styles.
2: Harry Styles.
1: See me live.
2: You and three mates.
1: I would be honored to have you at the show.
2: New York City.
0: All right, today, Fitzy, Whipper and Kate, give this away. Someone is going to New York City with three of their besties to see Harry Styles at Madison Square Garden. Flights, accommodation, spending money, as you can imagine, 13, 24, 10 is blowing up. So I'm dubbing this Friday frenzy. I'm going to get in as many people as I can into the draw in 60 seconds.
3: Are you ready?
0: Here we go. We're ready. Time starts now. Hello, Eliza.
4: Hello.
0: I've got you in the running, my friend.
4: Oh, amazing. Thank you so much.
0: Welcome, Jodie. Hello, you're in.
5: Hey, Mel.
0: Woo. I got you in the running. Good luck.
5: Oh, my God. You're an absolute legend. I love you.
0: I love you. Caitlin, you're in.
6: Hello, Mel. Thank you so much.
0: Oh, my gosh. The dog's excited as well.
6: I know. We've been literally trying for the whole time.
0: Oh, my gosh. Excited. I would love to chat, but I can't. I've got to get some more people in, okay? Bye.
6: Thank you, Mel.
0: Sasha, you're in.
7: Amazing, thank you.
0: You're welcome, good luck. Pauline, oh no, who's this? Emma, good luck.
8: Thank you.
0: You're in the running.

0: Thanks, Ange.
1: Mel, how are you?
0: Hello, good. I got you in the running, okay?
1: Yes, thank you so much.
0: No worries. Good luck. Bye. And that was it. That's my 60 seconds done on the timer. Let's do that again because that was fun. And let's just manifest being an American girl for a hot minute. Ooh, Harry Styles.

0: Let me live that fantasy. We love you, Lord. Sorry that New Zealand hasn't done so well in the FIFA, but Australia is where it's at. We're very excited for the game this afternoon. I'm going to cross to some Aussies that are in San Francisco for the World Cup. They're part of the parade, which is currently on. And I'm going to play us 9 minutes of pump-up jams for the FIFA World Cup. That is coming up once we go check your roads, Melbourne. Hold tight. You're on Nova. Yeah.
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22: 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Crews remain in Dandenong South following a crash early this morning. The South Gippsland Highway closed between Greens Road and the Dandenong Bypass. Skipper take Greens Road and Frankston Dandenong Road. A burst water main Clayton. Centre Road closed westbound at Westall Road. Take Westall Road and the Princes Highway. The Barbecues Galore Company store closing down is now on. Franchisee stores remain open and are trading as normal. 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Cloudy this morning, otherwise fine, a top of just 14 degrees. Right now it's 11 degrees on Melbourne's Nova 100.
25: Oh, what's it called?
26: It's Nova's.
27: We are so excited about Australia v Paraguay at midday today. I've actually got a couple of Aussies that are in San Francisco, part of the parade, marching towards the stadium as we speak. Hello, Rachel.
28: Hi, Mel.
27: Talk us through where you are, what you're doing, who you're with.
28: Well, at the moment, we're all marching in from free drinks down. It's like a 4K walk past the stadium. A lot of Australians at the moment. There's one dressed here as a kangaroo with little Joey in his pouch. The Aussies are loving it. There's a few guys in like Bunnings barbecue outfits. So yeah, anything goes at the moment. A lot of chants are going on. So it's a lot happening.
27: All right, I'm going to let you keep walking and I'll chat with you when you're in the stadium.
28: Yeah, no worries. We'll be back whenever.
27: Can your crew leave us with a chant as we head into 9 minutes?